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God bless you, Nasi.

Now, Tiwe, I want to talk to seven people. Just seven people, prophetically. I want to speak into your life. Seven people. Seven people. Seven people. Nipa makumako seven. I want to speak into your life. Seven people. These seven people, I want you to support your light project, street light project, Ewaburi Prayer Mountains. Some person may use street lights, Ewaburi. The prayer camp, or your lights, or you by your person extend because certain parts of the prayer land. It is you. Me a boy, street light, don't back on 500 Ghana cedis. Ope so to back, ope so to me, and ope so to half. And I'll be to me a send this seed of 100 Ghana cedis to support the street light project. You will send just 100 Ghana cedis to support the street light project. But I want to talk to you. I'm on my personal line, ope send this so. And you're my personal line, me and Mikuta sa number no. Who we are. Oh, send this our seed where we are from. Me na me no nkasa. The person me bomb pay ma. I want you to have covenant with the Buri Prayer Mountains. Me we are me ma direction be our bayer no and Friday. Are they actually we? Oh yeah, Friday. Eh and me ma direction be our bayer and for your good health and for your good wealth. Tiwi. Oh, see me bomb pay say be see we. So wealth. There is a rule that prayer plays when it comes to wealth. I pray that you will prosper. Prosperity. About prosperity, role be or her empire bit me a play. I believe in hard working. I believe so be ye juma. But ye, Bible say believe in God and you will be established. Believe in his prophet and you will prosper. There is a certain kind of role the prophetic can play when it comes to prosperity. If you believe in the prophetic and you believe in directions, if you believe in covenants and you believe in seed sowing, may bomb a personal number, send us it. Obey to me, I send 100 cedis, fine. So bet me I send it 200, fine. But so bet me I turn light in the back on so 500. But I want me in tobacco, so bet I can contribute 100 Ghana cedis. My number in here, I want to make a covenant with you. Me no be din come chama di babe and I'll stand on the altar. And then adiachin, me free me call prayer camp. Adiachin, I'll stand on the altar and I'll call you and declare over your life. It if I'm a number, no send this in a frame. I mean no mention time I'm a frame. I'm a bomb pie and I'm on. My number near 02. Patumo be and fresh, because anyone I'm a day TikTok no into fresh, I'll be disturbed. Yeah, and I'll be hard drink. It don't call me, we pay no framing. But send the seed in the beba. Number near 0249 97 22 33 0249 97 22 33 Open so send 100 Ghana cedis Nibia. Me so send we are or the upper send me test message. Say my name is I have sent my seed. Oh send this our test message na me am a fro. Not WhatsApp, test message. Oh send this seed number no so I know we ask or send the test message. Say my name is no I not why you're not my fro. Why? God bless you.

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Oh, send we are there, send me text message, just your name, and say, be I've sent this an amount. What send it say? Just that. Mpacho, God bless you. I've seen Frederick Asante. God bless you. Frederick Asante, Nyamin Shan, on your cashier. God bless you. God bless you. God bless you. God bless you.

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Ebre wo Eburi Prayer Mountains. A 3 days fasting and prayers. A free registration and a free accommodation. 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It baby POB and National All Believers Retreat. A GDFO in Empire Bokesia Weburi Prayer Mountains. 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So Oba Eburi Prayer Mountains on ma baby of free baby mamu free Western Region, Central Region, Greater Accra, any Volta Region for Cabra, Accra, Madina, Udu Madina Penua for Eburika. Kajum se misu Eburi to Ta Finish Station and Eburi Prayer Mountains. On Besuwe a junction also. Ubisen Kofo Bibri Nam Kwano so copra campo. No an no manante aba prayer campo. A National All Believers Retreat Ewo Eburi Prayer Mountains. God bless you. Come and let's pray together. You will never regret coming. I love you. Stay blessed. All right, me time and so me shout out my Apostle Paul Okuhakman Abetanase IDPM Odobetwaso IDPM Yami Adoma and Friday all night Kesia Pabekoso Ewa Achimota New Overhead Achimota New Overhead Ewa 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

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And praise the Lord. We thank God for your life wherever you are. Adum, Adum, Adum. The Adum Abo Adumso. Send a watch your quabble between ya. 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

0: uku hakma. And our temene, the founder and the leader of IDPM in short, International Deliverance and Prayer Ministries. As a free watch, Mota New overhead, Legon Taxi Station. I want to ask for you. And I do our powerful one night. We have a great one night. In the studios, I have a prophet Atta Asante, Tema Branch Pastor. We have Bonsu here. We have Pastor Prosper also in the house, Kasua Branch Pastor. We have Asherman Pastor, Pastor Dixon also is in the house. And we have Pastor Salifu also in the house. We have Pastor Kwando in the house. We have Michael Amachi in the house. Then we have Promise Jugbati. Edini dia me ka tro wu ndidi ya wu tumi mo. The only blogger, Aposoko blogger. You don't blogger Aposoko, you say you are a blogger. You need to blogger me, Maza. I was a baby, I'm a Kobi and Kodi Michi, and I'm a Wana. And I don't go on watch as best I best as the old blogger Aposoko, dear Maza. Oh, yeah, Najuma. Many are with you for Cosby. God bless you, great apostle. Apostle, I love you. And I know pay we share with Bury Mountains. And your life will never be the same. Now just say your car was an agree a one night watch a motor new overhead. Legon taxi station. I'm a family normal amount. You can call me and pray with me. You can call me and share your problem with Apostle. Untina unyame frey. And ye you fi mwenye. 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
0: Asani ebe shashi eno ye be ma Pastor Prosper Bompire na fe ye shashi.
3: Radio Bompire ewo Yesu tim. 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Amen.
1: Amen.
0: God bless you, sir. Now di fo tema te sey.
1: Abazo nyame adom.
0: As I for to say,
1: Yamiadom, baby, I cause of a crack.
0: Praise God. Praise God. This is Ben Amore, sorry.
1: Yeah, sorry, Wednesday, Anopa, 9 to 10. And Friday all night. And Sunday, Anopa, 8 to 12. Yeah,
0: God bless you. My name is Pastor Prosper, so that's what to say.
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0: Wow. Musia Thursday be
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0: Enumere to 6 p.m. to 8 p.m. God bless you. Also for Dixon, the Paula pastor in IDPM. Oba nana nana was also an anadimus in the PBBFA. My God. Also for now, I want to say
4: that in Patron Yamiatum, away.
0: Praise God. Now, Ashama, what to say?
4: Daddy in Yamiatum, Ashama, Yabokopa, BBA, Kosokama, Kamapa.
0: This Benamushia.
4: Ambacho Ashama Yeshia every Sunday and a last
0: Tobasi. Sunday Tambena Mushia.
4: Ambacho Sunday Bia Yeshia from 8 to 12.
0: Every Sunday. 8 to 12.
4: And every last Friday of the month Biano. Yeah, all night.
0: And then I said next 2 weeks we may all night.
4: But
0: okay, Odi for far. O no matter who you are, maybe I know be person for Odi with him come.
1: Yo, so about the man number which me a friend 0244 289484 0244 289484.
0: Okay. On sabe kain.
1: The man for na Apollo Hotel and then share. Oh, and a bread house on your opposite. Your Tugbe Junction.
0: Internet's a committee 11.
1: Committee 11. Good.
0: Yo, Asofo, phone number to Jack Asofo.
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0: Thank you. Asha Mansofo, phone number.

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0: Kojo Boatina si o soja. Nanaba, I say daddy, God bless you, God bless you too. Anointing spirit man. I say daddy, I love you so much. Music ministry is spiritual warfare, not just singing. Medasi. Nanaba, I say amen. Please share the page, then move. Grace Diko. I say good morning. Good morning, my dear. How are you? Grace, you want to say? Mercy, so soon. I say, share. Hi, Apostle. Hi. Gloria Annan. Hi. Now, Gloria, I want to say, I believe everybody is fine. And Nana Bossy, it's long time. Okay. Matias, Adwa, I say, good morning, Papa. Fine morning. Papa, please, how are you doing? Please, I'm good. God's way. God's way, I want to say, Daddy, we miss you at Obuase Prophet. Oh, I miss you too. I say, my father, we love you from our heart. Oh, Mesome Dow, Papa. God's way. I'm fine, thanks. Go swim, me who watch you? Long time. The son of Apostle, Okuni, in Paibuni. I say, God bless you, God bless you too. Mercy, Yamishira Wati. Oh, Gloriana, I say, this is Atawo to say, UK to say, Daddy, you have imparted many lives. God bless you. Hoping to see you celebrating in a grand style. May I say good evening, Papa. Fun evening. And I'm making Kanka Kranafi. Your Papa! And the one that TikTok, Nina Benyan Kupo with him. Those who are watching us, those who are sharing the page, yes, may God bless you. Jesus. May you never lack.
2: Yes, Lord.
0: In the name of Jesus.
2: Jesus.
0: Iparukum batayanda. High voltage. I say more than 10 friends. God bless you. Nyamishira munyina. Nyamishira munyina. Nyamishira. Ubi onshe biara nyamishira. Uko nyamenya ukesi.
3: Amen.
0: Ontine ni munchira. Na on domo. Oma wanted with that.
3: Amen.
0: Unia boafo mount. Well, I went to the beam. It was yes, Sudima. Oma wadum kesie. I do me beer crying. I do me beer crying. I do me peja di pa.
3: Amen.
0: Impeja.
3: Amen.
0: It was yes, Sudim.
3: Amen.
0: Yo, Osovo, last week, you know, 50, first week in May. Now I'm talking about grace. And I do yet was so kakra. Now you need GD for no abompire. And I don't mean to say, you are Duma if we young couple. Ah, you do.
4: That's right.
0: You make an motivation.
4: That's right.
0: You are Duma. You do. And you are Duma. Ubegi, yes, you do. So the man say, and no, you want to teach five.
4: That's right.
0: And tomorrow, Paul said, in fear, you mem. Nemo yenam GDS soon, yeah, dear Jayanqua.
4: That's right.
0: In team question, a grace. Ubi a nyetuma. Ubi an to, ubi an copam. A nyesuku a ukoe. And nam GDS so. And now, what did G. Yes, you did near the Atomua, a young quaggy? and they were redemption grace. But then, and you know, I make a myself. Mr. Sexa make a suffer greater grace according to Acts 4:33. And I'm a chile moa by divine Gieka. Grace are unmerited divine assistance. Maybe chile moa who draws a BC Hebrew word charm, favor, charm, kindness, and MBC Greek word cherish or cherish beauty in the person and gracefulness on a person. You look too 40. Chile moa. And I'm better grace free nyakopo. That is 1 Corinthians 1:12. And I be grace and I'm Jesus Benyai. And as Galatians 1:6. Tima church ma babu duru bebia metwasu. Me can say grace about soa. You influence people.
4: That's right.
0: Obi owo grace bia wo oye influential. Ye kas obi influential. Obi enkrofo tie no ni ye di nechi. If you don't have grace, people, you can never influence people. Ye grace. Inti sa oko to se obi asori ni pe guo bebere a. Enye hwe o, ye grace. People listen to him. People follow him. And he have control over people.
4: That's right.
0: So even leadership, if you don't have grace, you can never become a leader.
4: That's right.
0: But I don't make a matter. It is a case influencer. He's talking about the power or capacity to cause an infect. To me, any of what denia, it to me is senipa. To me. Any of what in here? It to me is anypa. It is now as of for people believe in us, people trust in us, and maybe na me share book could be social media. Or so for be a no was South Africa or baby. No, I catch a sort of myself. One inquiry, Mura. Now, one area. But you, Mura. Or so for be sure, or see, yes, Uba, Mancro, Fufia, Brutiria, Ba, yes, Wama. I didn't hear. You know, maybe because they people believed and trust in this. Oh, you're suffering now. One channel, grandpa, eh? Would divert nipa be pray to hell.
4: That's right.
0: Now, Babo said, a yama was a mobile monkey to a yibi, eh? A phone, a free and quadjero, or say a yama was a. Ye do kujina pumfinfini. Near the Homa Soko, near the Borsaso, now Copoise, since I obey Benjamin Timu. So for you, Omo before moi. Matthew said, A yamau said, You kujina pumfinfini. Near the Homa, and the bo, near the Sasso, now Copoise. Now Poiseno, and why go on over to me as all? And to no purchase it, G. Intimitate moi, Bessie said. You will be who I don't know what the take from us.
4: That's
0: when I may take it from. You are dumb one. I will take from us. It is obi or grace or your influence.
4: That's right.
0: You influence people. But what am I saying? Apostle Kwabahi, Yabekasa, people listen to us, people follow us. Thousands of people follow our ministry. It is a one children in Paco and Padia, and in any pa. One year and a dozen. If a pastor listen to me, Umo nipa ba kufiri inkweje ni mo ipa. One year and a dozen.
4: That's

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0: Nti ye wo bi wo ho sofo adom no wo ne tekere ma so. 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Also for the American, not there. When there was aggression, don't joke with them. And you can never compete with them. 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
3: That's right.
0: Otonyoma, or ye dangerous. 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Adibio ye biara ishu. Adia no towa sa. Anna Machina said, ye wangswa, grace in wo on mumma song in mua. One idea. They are born as a leaders.
3: That's right.
0: Udu as a sea and audio kunyabema na trase.
3: That's right.
0: Udu as a sea obed leader. Udu as a sea obenya position. You can never deny them. You can never reject them. You need to accept them. Because our grace in a danason a son. Mesu oyakwara kura de nimu yedu. Uso ye wobu an enimu yeha. To make us in the accident. You will be our yoba, get to answer. Ninimu you do. It is uncle for his unwanted. Grace in a dinosaur, when you wouldn't put a quarter away in the package here. And your friend is a grace on a person. Now, me teaching us a better, sir. Grace, according to a Greek, what a beauty. I want to hear a fair. Into Mitchell said, a bimu wa, a domini womu, into fees a Mr. T. Gracian, where may yet deli a grade be so soft. Now come and see manifestations. May yet deliverance, mamma pon or pan nine. Messiah pon to be quack or I could at the issue. Bunga near matiti because when we say beauty ni wumu na ye ma wodu ani di ni na oda na oda ye so ne nya the beauty can never reflect on your body. I don't need to mean shrine because all the demons no mo na oda they are evil into na oda or kata beauty ni wumu no ahun fe ne wumu no a e be ma attract nipa so what am I say because Greek no a Hebrew ni Greek ni nyina tsere se grace is a charm.
3: That's right.
0: Now charm also is talking about some magical powers that influence. It is a obi wo grace na ye beauty woni mu a ohu no a masa he will influence you because grace attract ni ma mi
3: no. That's right.
0: Grace attract good things and bad things. I don't know. Yeah, man, I didn't grace at that bad things. Obi biara nyame adom se wo mu se da wo so se te sen. Any part time. Because grace, you know, e ma wo gina wo soronko. Bibia wo ye bia ye fe. Bibia wo ye bia ye soronko. Bibia wo ye bia no atrate nipa. Bibia wo ye bia nipa jitum. Bibia wo ye bia nipa die chire. Nti e basa pa. Na eni wo ho. Number 2. Grace in it down so apart from a nipper, then the enemy at time for so solidity.

0: 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That's right. It is a basa. You need to pray for divine covering.
1: Yes, Lord.
0: You need to pray to resist every force attacking you.
1: That's right.
0: Inti mechrecheya besi se Adam ebrase Adam eyekesiye. Because Bible say ibefi adumu akwadumu. Thank you. Yeah, what do my indigenous social? And social me made to me, Jinan, no deal for attend to me, Jinano. In social deal for tabby to me, Jinano, mean to me, Jinano. O piani gracia, dear man. In Tina, can second Corinthians 12:9, a poor say. Now, poor bomba say, Radinian can say in freedom. Was a madam dorsal man. In Tina, as I say, a boy, baby, o quay a merem. Na prosper boame bebia prosper ye mereno na maboane because nia prosper jina no e bia min to min nyina no ye obo grace on pema e grace ye obo a o grace eh sa grace you know no e twisika u kresika na o de be man e grace Deme ka no dem ase. 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Second Corinthians 2, yeah, Second Corinthians 12 verse 9. Yen content.
2: 2 Corinthians 12,
0: verse 9. You go.
2: Now, see me say.
0: No, see me say.
2: Madam, a dozen man.
0: Can we eat it, mommy?
2: Verse.
0: Me patro, can we eat, please?
2: Ye inti misre a rade emprince, I say.
0: Ye inti misre a rade emprince, I say.
2: Infirmity.
0: Yes, I did wait for me so. Yego.
2: Now, or see me say.
0: Now, or see me say.
2: Madam Edosuma.
0: Madam Edosuma. You will be a horse of obey your royal day, a brand to be a minimum. Me see, my friend, who won't push through. So, you now Cotonua. Obeca, you will win. 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
1: That's right.
0: Into Moses soon soon ne from Tisania. 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
1: Serious.
0: Into say, we do not experience in our age. 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
1: That's right.
0: Into say, unyamen mau grace in. 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Ono a wo ne personal trainer o de wo ko. 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
1: Easy.
0: 6 hours a day.
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1: That's right.
0: To into wo a chede no e bia wo de ye.
1: That's right.
0: Into say wo hu no a untu me nyini.
1: That's right.
0: Adom ne be kofo adom no e be kofo into ye wo niam a ye ya adom e kofo ene ye wo ne ye ya adom no ye kese. 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
3: Namba cho scripture bi wa ha na ama me dwen se so ye wo adom a ye de ye nyuma papa na according to 2 Corinthians 9:8. As and God is able to make all grace abound to you.
0: Yeah, available to you.
3: So that all things at all times having all that you need. You will abound.
0: Yeah, sir. You are doing nanka. Sir, you are doing. You may be a yedi biya yadumu. Sir, you know, sir, you are free sura mawa. Ah, your grace is available for every believer. But what did the American say? And you want more grace? You want greater grace?
3: First, you know, sir, all grace.
0: All grace.
3: Now, sir, you are doing.
0: Ah, bebre. Ah, doing ninjina. Yo bo wa dum ni nyina be bia wo dini be se bi wa no obetumi aye. You have all the grace but what am I say James so so chere say more grace what am I say nti na wa twero say ni obre ne ho ase no nyame ma na dum nya no o ma ne ho so no nyame bre na se so James so James 4 verse 6 and 7 on us can the same thing
1: not just a send the apostle who can no Obu bo ne ma bebere so so bi de woni tekre ma so. Obi de woni moma so.
0: Obi de woni
1: so de woni mu.
0: Ni mu.
1: E ti sa ni nyina no na oka ho asem se
0: all grace.
1: Ye be nyi obi a o sa ha tede.
0: Obi woni nyina.
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0: 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Obu o che se all grace no is available.
1: That's right.
0: It depends on you. Na me ka se grace na kwa se buru ba ko a. What do you say for? Ne fifi ne bo.
1: That's right.
0: E mo ba ko. Sa na adom te. 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Enanu me quotation o Revelation 2 verse 5. 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Ti de okai. 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
2: enti kai de ufri ehwe ase
0: tie remember the level that I need say remember the height or so for ahwe ase ye I am praying for you ebia wo gina so hwe bia no ujino kubiano ewrade nyumfiri
3: amen
0: because when we are talking about height and we are talking about level it's not one day it take you years ana wo bedu bebi a wetu na bibi nti o hwe ase e frisa level no bebi o ye hey na bibi esi un kata woni kura ni wagu o tre won sa na miracle sisi then o frisa level no Abafom, you are the man in paro.
3: Amen.
0: Remember the height and remember the level.
3: As you consider how far you have fallen.
0: Consider how far
3: you have fallen.
0: Fallen.
4: Papa, now we say, who can be said? Say, Ubia on social media, Ubit Maiden. Ejina in social be we bit me atu odi fata sai so fe ba me so mint me ejina na me person say say be o grace ni very higher unt me ejina in social be ano
0: meba say yes all grace obi o no all grace what did they make na say obi o all grace
3: I don't know
0: and he say obi o all grace na chere say obi o wonim de ubu o nyansa so what did they make na say good inti say en social na ba no untumi a say we ba apostle that the reason why we are fathers but 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
3: That's right.
0: And face him.
3: That's right.
0: Catcher said, this is my weakness. And these things are disturbing me, bringing me down. Then your father will cancel you. A jebiara, niyawu femu, ne jebiya femu yi. 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So, ubu owa, ofere so beka. 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This is my problem. My Bible said, se wujino kwano, ayokona wukun. 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Enya ba sa you can move forward. So otima se, wontumi, nti wontumi nko. Now for your boy what na say? Near the limitation at two ministry so, yet there are two grace so, so you can go. Sure, ninka be soon that ye be mu pa, it be soon that ya, it be mu dear spiritual attack. Ye money do any disa, need a fair diana crown on so, Nelson can die the anke wishia. Because Obuwa, me my friend revelational dream, or so that ya say, we boa. Or so that I said, what to come, we took on. but in the sad evening, you know, a beer soon value grace, you know. A dominia media domino, a dominia media domoa, a bon who buy, a bon man who buy, a bon now for four who buy, a bobusian who buy, in Tina domino, a ya dear, who's your media domoa, let us say your medal.
1: That's right. It's true.
0: Because I didn't have banning your me yet around my would you for being cabaguku. Ujirin bon pa na di ni si ana omo so na amoy spiritual people no won e work no se me fa ni se me ma plan ni se me ku prosper Dixon na prosper hu ewuradi na fe me ntumi nku Dixon na me di me ni bere baba prosper so into bu ho a di e odi mabusua di odi mani kunu di odi masafo di odi ma osofo no there is a strong attack on him or her.
1: Yes.
0: And also until I told the beer was it two is better than one. May the MSA look for counseling.
1: That's right.
0: It will help you.
1: Amen.
0: Good. Yeah. Also for Kasani Yanko.
2: Apostle Pacho Bibi Kakra Tri Madino.
0: Yanko.
2: Tisa ya papa new. Ubeti me a ye a dumni be a mayen. Tisania wuke. So obia only Christo, na only Minyame. Nemum or no day, I will to me be moon, and I soon be moon, so bet me I am a sad Nibiana.
0: Obi on your day.
2: Obia, only Christ. Nebia soon moon, or yet day. What quamfo fro be so?
0: Quamfo fro no other than our madam. Sending the be in as soon as you go on.
2: Ah, my patches, oh,
0: to be my so better.
2: And
0: I, there be a better, be ye ye yima. Ye di two adrianim in Tadia, Yahine, ya bay ye yima.
2: Okay.
0: Ute de American. Good. Soon be a new ye yima.
2: Okay.
0: Ye yima.
1: God, last time I'm not quite apostle, I said, Ceciano. And Crawford Takas, I say, Ujaria Habaria, Unia to me. Emma, the officer, we are.
2: Which to me,
1: yeah. And no, I say, Opera, which I say. Sa to me na e ka
0: no no e ye nim die.
1: Okay.
0: Eh ye kasa e ye nim die. Ah e bi wo me. Ye ne mpenyu for time me nim say champo. Adi twa wa. Eh. Na posa so e ko e champo. Won ha na wonu mo a. E champo e sayifu yare. So to nunum me nim e haban bibiri ni eye. E ye nim die.
1: Okay.
0: Mbajo wote ma se. Now number 2. Ye cannot ye in Christo for ye can ya meet to me a ye to me a Christo dinam un concono so dia domoye. Memenka habasa, Minkasa haban to me nim. A dear be any one ya mea ya to me nim. 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Ye gidienu a ye ya meet to me, and in ya mea quantity. What am I say? Bessemin won him with the essay. Menea jump on me way if we are namania, Mamacona. Namanom. Aha. But se say GD 40 as you say, ye two mino, a ye Christo.
1: That's right.
0: Aha. Ye dear habanichi, ye furu habai, but menka say, in yo, is there. Thank you.
3: I need you more habano so crown, and you will be an a ye no ma habai, you are quite GBB. And or dear bata habanichi, in this or the BB mao de ania de codiana wa geno. Ah, what they can't have by no.
0: Now, sir, I have been bewa, yen ten, if we are yet in a nado. I have been bewa, yet in a namamere. So, what am I saying? Sanya meaning in answer, there's a spirit in it. That is a natural spirit, isn't it? So, what am I saying? There's a spirit in it. I have been bewa, oko, yes, ubo agu. And sana what? Inti ewo nimdia. And Crawford was hard, you know. Is there? Minka say no. Is there?
3: No, only there. No, can I mention me just say? A bit more, more the before fraud tie. I have been.
0: There be only one. Only one more. And say, you man, who to win you? You be more natural. And then another one. What such the have been naughty? Ni you will be what? There is a spirit in it. Or will soon be a. Or the tired in it because say, you man, in your eyes, spiritual work. What am I
1: saying?
0: It is for some one it is for a more dinner. What did you make? Because you are the people who be the baba, even doctors. No doctor, you will go food there. A rabbi can't go in operation anymore. okwa edu o se date na okwa date ni du na okwa o se onko no asesa no sa for four times nti da ko ba no na ewura na maame te ona se maame wo de no se meba o se kofi nsi he bi doctors bebre wo ade ai ke onipa bia wo ye nipa ho adwuma eh e se se wo yo kristonia e se se wo ye dine ni nyame ma nkuno mo. If you can see, you need to have discernment spirit or word of knowledge. It will help you for you to lead the people. It will help you to for you to deliver the people, to set people free. What am I say? Ah, me kabra mo otafo 1998-99. 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And I yachiche. 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O Casau. 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Omukudu Cantamato, Nafi, you be sent as a why move.
4: Not
0: Bibisan,
4: yeah.
0: I know what directors say, young Fanemra
4: Apostle.
0: Apostle, our belief to Obama Bonapampe, Nam Dumpy, life, Nifin Numaba. Well, I know. Yes, here, can I, young co? 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Why not there before call radio so fresh? Huh? Him what? A grand idiot, I was a fool. Praise God.
4: Hallelujah.
0: And you were natural and you were the power of God. So we are talking about the power of God to set people free. Ah, now man say, mommy being come, a waterfall. Mommy do you. Now, down for no. 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
0: E ba sa na ya attack. 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
1: That's right.
0: We always doing big mistake for the enemies to get us.
1: Okay.
0: Ade na teko. 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He's connected, but nobody is helping. 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Grace is a favor. 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
1: that's right.
0: Can you be with you? 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What do I say? 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You will be one soon soon one in some. 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You and church, baby's how. 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Now, what person call? 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
0: 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Maybe some.
3: Cocoa, do you know?
0: Maybe I did not have one. And you want to say, along the line, there are so many people. My main beautiful line is to Namanje Kobemi and Sanafi, and then when you know, I am on Payama, the GD4. No money, 030221 6561. 030221 6562. 030221 6562 030221 6561.
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5: baby, baby, baby, baby, baby, baby, baby, baby, baby, baby, baby, baby, baby, baby,
6: hello. Baby,
5: baby, baby, baby,
6: baby, baby,
5: baby, baby, baby, baby, baby, baby, baby, baby, baby,
6: baby, baby, baby, ba
5: me patcho kasa mama wa mesere oni pegula nechi
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5: enu de frio when I was at Wisho, we are now man by boot to me. And I do met at Antibra. Why? Hello?
7: Hello?
5: Madam, I say. Christo, you know, but you're not free.
7: I'm not going to be able to do it.
5: Debbie, and you know, you need your word of knowledge, your word of wisdom, and your discernment spirit. Intina yet to so, we mono yet to tell, they are trying to send you how to handle issues and how to handle problems. Hello.
8: Hello, Papa.
5: Yes.
8: Yo, me can say this, I'm guessing.
5: Yo, meet you.
8: Papa, me at times no me da me hunda me sunda ye ne bi oha. Me hun nyoma eye sunsun mu nyoma ba me nya jam pa bo kakra na sa dia me da kwa me sunda ye.
5: I said to ko. Say na me kire wo say mo na wo bo no na wo ko wanim. When we say ye betcha, we say ye teach you our boys a bit do baby no crown or none of work. What to work cry about?
8: Papa, it may say, make you what? At times, you could double eater, about bear 12% is all, and I'm a bomb pire at the same look at them, made them mistakes in the new fiadum, mean to me, Dantasa. And so me continues, I dare not make the Uncle Bobby,
5: and now for quite and just all don't go born, now is Uncle Coy and near man. I don't want to impiffy. What am I saying? And Tibomo dia bra on IT be never between church. Hello? Hello?
8: Hello, Apostle.
5: It is a. Yo, meet you.
8: That's your last name, Fred Obo Empire, my wife, and I'm a say.
5: A call. A call. Praise God. Oh, when Oben Wana,
8: Oben,
5: Mamma and Gaza.
8: But I know I can't, but I'm not going to be a crack.
5: Matty.
8: Susan.
5: Hello, madam. Madam Pacho, can you say gula in the chin, Pacho?
9: Pacho, okay.
5: Hello. Hello. Hello. No man here 0302216561. 0302216562. 0302216561. 0302216562. Anna Aya. Hello.
10: Hello.
5: That is a
10: Christo Adam Pachomi.
5: Okay.
10: Because I think sound. Mediama.
5: Yo, meet you.
10: Me Pacho, meet me with the Adam or Messiah, and I can say, me a prophetess. And so pastor, be a me do or time fear metinum or time said be a bayon a many puff maybe a many path. Many perfect. Na me yi bibi bibi a chemene so no me me bom pa me na na ajo adom ha me me yi me redo fi adom
5: mama anti na apostle ka se eto de bia adom wo nipa so a ye tete adom ye she obi ase na waboa wo adom ne de se wo so a adom ne de se wo so a wo ye den a wo be ye friend se people will fight against you, it depends on you. Aha. Hello. Hello.
11: Hello,
5: yes, sir.
11: Hello, Papa.
5: Yes, sir.
11: Good morning.
5: Morning, sir.
11: Didi, so for some, I was a couple of Baba Cope.
5: Oh, so for some, I'm a boom to say.
11: I'm here to go down and put all the way.
5: Yes, unty. Yes, unty. Yes.
11: I'll lose your contact and a patch of my baby.
5: Matty. Matty. Matty. Make
11: sure I say, we see I'm watching.
5: Mm-hmm.
11: Umpire no consent, and me, Yame, a deco.
5: Amen.
11: O catcher, I mean, say, Ubessa, whom you know, not to my cafe.
5: Mhm.
11: A catching a median when Yam Zampa was a mouth country years from a yeduma.
5: Amen.
11: O catcher, I may say, Member of Nancy, name, or not madden to the man to Miamma, the other baby.
5: Mate wa da urma mi wi a me de normal betuga no afra no wa
11: mate da
5: me chea ubia by the grace of God and then me baba ko obebresi apostle ase papa wo ka se mi to me so e wo atwea. Hello. Hello. Hello. Hello. Okay, number no, 030 am I. Hello.
12: Hello, Apostle.
5: How do you say?
12: I'm Adam.
5: Yo, Bajo Kasefi.
12: I'm Bajo Kasefi, Teshi.
5: Oh, okay. Natashi Eboko, dear.
12: I'm Adam.
5: Yo, I had Eboko.
12: Apostle, I'm Teshi. I will find a car on my home bill.
5: May the work on that. May the work on
12: that.
5: I'm not sure.
12: Senior Pastor Prosper.
5: Ah, senior. Meanwhile, no. You're on
12: patrol.
5: You, Baba. Hello. Hello.
13: Hello, there. Good morning.
5: Morning, I just say.
13: Patrol, I'm here. The morning, patrol, I'm here. First, because I'm here.
5: You are here. Meet you.
13: Then, me patrol, me dear, I say, I don't know. The one brown one, say, I don't know. Come, go inside and come in.
5: Me does.
13: Hey. The patrol, the old bet's not penny, I say. And you know, I am awake, I cannot. I made no fat time, no matter what, when I send me clear no caca. Made a baby, I'm a bed to Muna, and mammy see baby buff for my son, so I bet two. The first one, I'm only a family to me, so my pastor. So it's me catching a coupon, so my mom wanted me on the root cause of him because many could be in common on him, Hoshi. That's in a mere pattern to my chimney say. I'm going to get some tone or so. Now, I'm going to get some so. The same issue now stands up and repeating it. I'm going to get some tone or so. I'm going to
5: Debi, meba, omo de asema no ato sofo no so se wa ye de so ni uye bidibi.
13: Omo no wa kese me. 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
5: Debi, sofo, wana kajo se wa kese wo.
13: Aya nse me epie public preach me na ponti me kwa ni chene ni kodi unko mo.
5: Fame no mano, upe ti mabe humi ne. Because there is more to it. What?
13: Bache.
5: Okay, God bless you. Hello, 030-221-6562, 0-5-4-5, and then telegram. Hello.
14: Hello.
5: Hello.
14: Hello.
5: Yes, you are don't patch on our cassa free.
14: But you're from Mataku.
5: You're patch on meet you open it as you.
14: Patcho. I've been my day. My face.
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5: 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Tonight, there's going to be fire.
1: That's right.
5: Hello?
17: Hello, papa.
5: Ete se?
17: Yes, you
5: do. 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
17: Mpacho mi so. Spese mi kacho.
5: I am a man.
1: That's right.
5: Peter Wunshu. Yame yaduma next week ya ba I pray yankwa.
1: That's right.
5: Fire busa.
1: Fire.
5: Yes.
1: Kai.
5: And yame sisi.
1: Yes, Lord.
5: Kai. Papa bakwa last week we should hear that. I say me yas was that. Kai. Tia musa. Na toilet omo waru 4 years. Me yere wo. Me tia. Kai. Nani atwas nene ni yiri yemu hwe.
1: That's right.
5: Ko gri ko toret sa. Eno anu no anyi se. Manta chinu. Papa ni onyamfo oja papa chezo no ka. Kai.
1: That's right.
5: Wo pe da unsu onu. Obi se me no mane bi ma mfa do mane ma 0244 0244 0244 0244 0244 0244 0244 0244 0244 0244 0244 0244 0244 0244 0244 0244 0244 0244 0244 0244 0244 0244 0244 0244 0244 0244 0244 0244 0244 0244 0244 0244 0244 0244 0244 0244 0244 0244 0244 0244 0244 0244 0244 0244 0244 0244 0244 0244 0244 0244 0244 0244 0244 0244 0244 0244 0244 0244 0244 0244 0244 0244 0244 0244 0244 0244 0244 0244 0244 0244 0244 0244 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
2: Ebu faso lunch.
5: Ah, me go ya sorry mo o mi team say no work pie. Ah, me bo bi say na kitire fina pampem. Nkofo fe me amasa. That is the power of God.
1: That's right.
5: Enya me to me. Super. Odi fuata. 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You bump a gun shoe no so no be fe bi ko wuru wanim. Pega mobile phone. As we are praying, connect one. She didn't show me some how. Now, and I do we, my direction to be free. You be man the direction. You the answering. You watch your motor new overhead. Legon taxi station. And run a powerful order. What they come in, listen to the teaching.
1: That's right.
5: In church, you be chill, be we, you be who left and right.
1: Yes.
5: Pray and the title. Near the way you go super. The power of God.
1: That's
5: yes.
1: Right.
5: Will raise you.
1: That's
5: raise
1: right.
5: You. Be no one that.
1: Right.
5: I'm also die basa. Just a woody come to this all night. Ebia na wo preti adumbi afi adum no wontin kan ni ma yabasa come to all night. Nya media to makoma so say mewe yengurezi grace ro. Wanka amen.
18: Amen.
5: Odi for kasa kasa.
18: Everybody be bomb.
5: Yes, Lord.
18: Na me kasa yi.
5: Jesus.
18: Bigire utume so kasa gunsuo yi so. Ensuo ma di gidia fa.
5: Yes.
18: Ni owo yare mu problem. Dompemu entinimu ni peduel ba bibiera. 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
5: My God.
18: Ewale tu yare na
5: situation.
18: Ma moja ni sawo nyade.
5: Yes, Lord.
18: Afeso bi nyusu suo no.
5: Jesus.
18: Ole petine djuba mu. 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
5: My God.
18: Ewa me bread was it?
5: Bread was
18: it? You took me and what word didn't he? And on the petition, Masua, I could be a yet,
5: my God,
18: remember.

0: Papa Munu Yam Yetuma,
1: yes,
0: through mobile for he, the messenger in his sea, the fellow Yamouti, Adominity. Amen.
1: Amen. And if you are the man, Didi, Obia, Obutimia, now for Romia, a person do you from two, Messrow. Bomodi answer, won't you be crassis to 3 year, Ubeyebi, Rade Mawa Domino and also, a mammy, Nema Domino, and be a quam mammy, Ma Adomino and Connetemi, according to Acts 4, verse 33. God bless you. We love you. My number again, 0244 427 0008. 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Thanksgiving Subacos or Presby Church. 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God bless you. Me nyu radio ni mfia me betrechre awuchade obigura mpaibom. 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
0: And say, oh, papa, baby, Ninka. They are called for the other. You are should be being soon. That should be here. Come
1: on. Yeah, me papa. 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
0: fine. 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I say, me patch up. And after you toss me in a minute.
2: Bishop Michael, I do say.
0: Bishop Michael, I do say. Bishop patch up. Be here. Come on.
1: Bishop Dum.
0: Ah, ye gusu.
1: Yeah,
0: ye gusu. Ye gusu. Ye gusu. Ye gusu. And after you me wo.
3: Reverend Otrey.
0: Reverend Otrey. See, I'ma ewa hanum. Yo, somebody no mama. Dekin abon pa enafi yetimi atoa so ni yako yenim
1: Ewurade Nyankopon ye de asede nyina ma wadom nti ne yete ase
3: yes
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3: Amen.
1: Ready, what someone couldn't end the name? Your name, Yem, your name, Passe, and ready, there was sure be Shabrinty, your what, London,
3: and
1: ready, Brenassi, Yabby, Vienna, who may be a watch today, Ujantum, Nancy, Nancy, when you and Yam, with Yusu Demunty. Amen.
3: Amen.
0: See, now so away and Tim Nasamri, no. Aha, or the echo abeful fidiating time or so. Aha, let us a Facebook, no, no.
1: Mm.
0: Facebook, no, no. Reverend George Prince Akwanda, yes, sir. And one a warhol. And after TV near Awichet 1 TV. Awichet AWETSE 1 TV. And to Unsaka, now Swamu, Binsusaka, let us say, Yenina, Ye Bumusa, let us say, it me ako ye nim. But, sir, Ebia, Jumadini Kosnope, so send me text message. O person send me WhatsApp. Pacho beti mi edi aba. 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

0: Missy and Anadino. 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Yeah, Kasafa. Monday, no humor, 18. It will feel. I was on Kenyas and just saying, Uncle, say, you know. Bishop, and just saying, Uncle, say, you know. Nanso, BBSC. Now, BBSC, Tina, BBSC, and see. Praise God.
1: Hallelujah.
0: Praise God.
1: Hallelujah.
0: Praise God.
1: Hallelujah.
0: And Kawako when Nima change say. But there is a power. A dihini of you. 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
1: Amen.
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0: 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Wo Yesu dim so dim up. Me crash no.
1: Amen.
0: Oh, me crash no.
1: Amen.
0: Obi biara owo tie me. No one under pressure. Not to me be a shallow. Not to me be a man who Antonu. A man named Naya Bassa. Why else should him up? Why else should him up? Why else should him up? Why else should him up? They're crashing up. You're the nation corner. You're the nation one corner. Yame ba won't hear me on the one tunnel. Or summon Yame and Yan net. And Yan no. And Yan then I'll see more. And then I'll see more. And by this time, what do baby is so with you? By this time, what kind of dollars be? By this time, what kind of pounds be? By this time, can your baby or ten out here? None should be BSC in the realms of the spirit.
1: Yes.
0: But already asset to record this spirit. Already asset to record this spirit. And to be BSC, no BBSC, no BBS was SC, and to who are but or how near man near qua debia wokum. This be or see or suffer to the many beja con. The many beja kunya beji any. Abra bombia a yakon. Bibia, Mrs. State. Bibia, Bessie, what my brother bomb did this and mekon. I dear Yamme diacurano. My year Juma mo be a so chamecano. 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
0: We pa onene nkrofu wo. 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I say I didn't go Italy, got to Aso. Now Italy is so coyano, and so I'm a trouble to. Sad time, the shape, and he took wine. na omwako trembi na akwako du baby na bonto na akwako nyako nshia mani pa uhye ni pa nyini negu usu onum na asu nyami adum ni nkomche fa apos untino ni pa nyini ne jade ye eko jina esupobi ya efreni mota so and in that sense bishop we free problem bakum omwe free problem bakum
2: yeah.
0: And so no am for one man or my memo and so
2: on.
0: Bonto Nidia say Nanso Wama crossi over.
2: Over.
0: Ako mota is upon us. Na Bible say and Omoko Jena upon us. Na and Crawford Wahono. Whom say a ya what brain no matter to so the abbey pintino. Omo Burbu a jano na Bible say. Omo Burbu a jano, mamma say. And come on, come on, Shakra.
2: Was no sewer air tunnel. I won't in tea.
0: I won't in tea.
2: Or so jammy.
0: Was so jammy.
2: A genuine affesso.
0: A genuine affesso.
2: Poor Bobwa and Maboano Anno Edugu genu. Now, or soon in tea. I will to a be freedom. A better than some.
0: And Crofono. Emaye. Almost so jammyeno. I don't know, so I say, Edimo Gum. And Paul, oye juma yeni, oye asumafo, asaye osumfo no, yese ne juma na kwa anu sono, mwampe nyani bi, nongfambe gum sene be ye jani eleng, endum, na babu se, ehurutia bi, ehurutia, ehurube shone nsa.
2: Na nipa oonu hunu abu anu se, osene nsa hunu. What's a say one who say ampa? When you pay your udinia, when you quite a free epum, Eddie, now so I will return to Eremano, Eremano, and young qua.
0: Waho, Niaco. And to the Wabra Bonum, Bishop, Niama air to two winning team. Yet the annuals to Susa we in the pub bonnifu. And to the uncrophonic can, they say, oh, oh. Erutianus three ye saw Paul Sampe. And Uncle Fonisha says, so Mususu Mutimu no more can say. Aha, Ampa. Papa, one at the so, or you within the Ampa. Yes, I will free soon. We have a problem, Wemu. No problem for Frosh, yes, sir. I did not tell any San Wojano. Antony may be sassa. Ayana ye binum de se. Ude de bi anka mani an tuwana ana wain a problem wapese de bi a problem emrani so. You solve this one, another one as a unity. And na otie me, wa brabo na sa ana akwa koye. Ayan kobe siye. Uko, one step ahead. No asa abe chile two steps. Inti a brabo na aye runs, uko rounds. Because Paul and Yanni treated him every sonum and swam fano. Now, so she said, I dare call talent and son. Not a 1 million crop well, which you know, walker. The self it you will, dear. There be a man here. I send my yam be some book. You name say, oh, a swing I bade yourself here. Sir Brante Yan was uncle for a samaba. A summer make a true and no pay no. As a one quan, a bomb, and yet the mao. As a one quan, your boss, I say, at the mao. Etino, Nipanso, Edu, Esu, a problem. Send a bay, and yet Papa, a one quan, a so na a challenge, sir. Na Barbara say, or your name, Bajot
2: was it now one dear? Na five, na opeti a buano, a two, o genu.
0: O piti abuani tu ejanum.
2: En so she anye nunu. 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
0: Yes, Lord.
2: Mpufrimu.
0: Yes, Lord.
2: Nans oshe ye.
0: Ah.
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0: 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You be free to Janum.
1: Amen.
0: Oh, Yadiba to Jan.
2: Amen.
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0: 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Oh, young found me and Nippa Biabeca. But then there are some one they say. Bibi Biara, I tell it once. Bibi Biara, I bet Tadia Brabonum. bibi biara abetene djuma no bibi biara ekotia wo bibi biara edu wachi bibi biara emanne ama boni atoto wo no wo yesu kristo dimo ejamusret
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2: yo yada awurade ase ah onyame asamo a and I am not paying so or the Amayang. Baby, I will be a friend. Was sorry, Acts chapter 28. And all and I hear King Kane. Wow, sir, Paul, Ayopia, ya can say shipwreck. 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
0: Kope shi ase.
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0: Within
2: no, old Johnny, you're penetrating. It's a middle for baby, oh, yeah, Juma, and Crawford, oh, no, yeah, Juma, the same people, and they're pranishing you with you. I'm one, they're pranishing you at work. I'm one, you're not for machine, at the command crop for Sanya Baya, you be weak you. Ya Pamu do a few. But a nan of pain, my one now on a sorry. Now also Rebecca Sama.
0: Amen.
2: But some may mono. I would have debated the amount.
1: Amen.
2: Now remember when you move us that. Bible said they were done what to her without this son. No. I didn't know the buono. The real pay at the man. I had ding. 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
0: Mm.
2: 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E gina ho ma se ne wo be sori a push one in the night in prayer. And call for a while. Wo susu nsamo na wo kekan nsamo no. 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Now I saw a man about him when you be. So I'll be sorry I sound crof one now one more person who yasin a radiba boom in the
1: mess.
2: One now one chair would nano a radiba mama by your stress set up. And crof one more person, Kawano, but Kawan were two. You be the crab a den. Oh, my baby, you young couple. No one was a winyamen or tiasin. We nyameno oyekesiye.
0: Amen.
2: Bible says senior would have to me tiase. Na wo gina Paul echi no. Me do funya mi gina wachi wate.
3: Amen.
2: I would have to gina wachi.
1: Amen.
2: And then I would have can was say major enemina ejao mi. Psalm 37. Nanso mi nyankopon de onyame da.
0: Amen.
2: Eti at that moment no, na de panyina enim say, suppose wo nyame a o meja ne ho. 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And the just some woman's out when we say, Abra, Paul, a pretty abuano to Jim, baby, and now a more and an abron some person called by ye a stop of Paul. Nanka went to me uncle. Because a quabby or 1 year friends are Pabru. Now, some Pabru no yaria or no sudawa home. Anna was no so power, dear. 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
1: Amen.
2: Wo yesu ni be shaking off.
1: Amen.
2: Bible say na Paul e shutu abo no. And ne ye shutu yare no. Ye shutu owo. Ye shutu amane. Ye shutu eka. E free yen so.
1: Yes Lord.
2: Bo show me ya. E free yen so. Ye shutu disappointment. Ye shutu ni to ojem. And the failure be ya. Ye shutu no. I was yes to them. I do time I was senior member was three. Now so wonder how be able to also. Bible say na Paul shoot to a bonu to chairman. And crofone se sa o madwene. And then pay ya ye boy.
0: Yes
2: And you probably best sound, madam. Crophobe change your madam. Because almost say, yes, say, almost frame story. Nia, yes, send cow and nimble quassy. Nansu, Yameba Faso, I your whole century. Yameba Faso, I'm a queen with Yaba. We are full and over beer beer by sending say, I will. I say, would I did the end, Munyam. May you pay your mouth. Baby, I would tell you. Christo, we are need that one. No, yeah, a bumble phone. On show us no more. On page out. No man called me dear. And ya would ya. A juman never say ya pija. And it never shall be fio. A boy be a word dinner. Me nemo a buono. A buon bet to me a car.
0: Yes.
2: A buon bet to me quassi. A bet to my or say ye. But a braya suit. That is our prayer. Ya bon payen. A rather best stop.
3: Amen.
0: Amen.
2: One more coin.
3: Amen.
2: A ready shit out.
3: Amen.
2: Inshui,
3: amen.
2: We issued him. Amen.
3: Amen.
0: Minimum self. Ah, quant don't pie. Yet you're ready, pa. Conema baby, where I say free a hook up. You're a frown that poisonous. It's a free human. Mama, no, your body, your mood, your manusi, yes, I sacrama, your mad, hey, we would have the team, and then you do a mobile baby, yeah, yeah, yeah, yeah, yeah, yeah, yeah, yeah, yeah, yeah, yeah, yeah, yeah, yeah, yeah, yeah, yeah, yeah, yeah,
4: yo, Papa, Yamin Shrau, na Bishop, Yankopon Shrau, Pa, or Bia, Yamina Mosua would be able to. Penica, same be say, Oquasian, on the San Agony. Now, Obi or your bad dream, bad dear, or the San Agony. And see, Imrantian, when you say, oh, say, sir, what there are some two or so. Now, if you want my share, when you say, there are one more canoe. And yes, Hannah, no win ya, Jenny Sacrace. They be. I told the beer to make some for be home. I was social media, my yard court. Overdrawn over Shaman, when we say, I some no crano and yano crab. And see, Paul, Nanya, me a shanny bo. A braboy, ye boy, so winning baby, I will free the baby, I walk. Woman nimpen, massam, and lift to a down, and boo a bim. Just focus,
3: yeah.
4: Prayer. No one say nyami a what can be biachira wano. 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Na. What kind of Bible not seem? Do you know the good gentleman? Enna, oh, Riano, or Shedrianim?
3: Yeah.
4: And see, oh, when you say heat in a air banner on to Minano, no, was all covered by a ponza. Let's see. I say, and can soon as soon I was there, oh, woo. But on India, what fun way did ya? I won't wear him quadia, Ebekunu. But ya per se catch, I was there. Yari nankwa fo de to so nyen ne beku. 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Jana tan fo ye. 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
3: Amen.
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7: Let's go. Those that are supposed to help you, they don't want to help you. You see, I didn't know if you
8: have
7: a barrel. Good job, can say, be said. For one person, I saw on the back of the room.
9: Yeah.
7: na urade so aka kire ne se wo be kwa ko di me wa dance e wo wuro me e wo Italy. They don't want you to go to Italy. And to know what went to an interview. Yasuma awobi. 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Yasuma wondi bi. Say won chali wo kwem. Won be ku kase wo yesu de.
8: Wo yesu de mo.
7: Kase wo yesu de.
8: Wo yesu de.
7: Ye gusu ejina wo.
8: Ye gusu ejina
7: wo. Ewa de demon.
8: Ewa de demon biara.
7: Obofo biara.
8: Obofo biara.
7: Money biara.
8: Money biara.
7: Money biara to me.
8: Money to me.
7: Aho money to me.
8: Aho money to me.
7: Biara yasuma.
8: Biara yasuma.
7: Say ma kwentu mo.
8: Say ma kwentu.
7: Say ma bra bra
8: kwentu.
7: Fire, Oja!
8: Fire,
7: Oja!
8: Fire,
7: Oja!
8: Fire,
7: Oja!

0: Jesus Christ.
1: Oh,
0: ah, yeah. Has the Lord
2: given it? We've been in
0: Paul in Yanni Fahudi. We the baby as a sound of they change their mind.
2: Jesus.
0: A friend they call. Sana, you are returning to the sender. Sadi and a free gentleman by. And a ban in Sana, call back to the sender. Or call back to the fire. Well, yes, you demo. Your motto, the Abrayan. Hey, be your own motto.
1: Yes.
0: And the Abrayan. In a form of a walk. In a form of Dufa. In a form of Daddy Kojo. Be your own motto. Be your own motto. Well, yes, him. And return it to the sender. Hey, and return it to the sender. Because I
1: return
0: to the sender. Because I
1: return
0: to the sender.
1: Yes, Lord.
0: In the name
1: return
0: of Jesus.
1: Yes, Lord.
0: Return it. Come on. Return it.
1: But a
0: fire got
1: back to the sender.
0: Return it.
1: Hey.
0: Uncle.
1: Rashad.
0: You and Pablo.
1: Your brother Daniel.
0: Call.
1: Your brother Daniel.
0: Call.
1: Your brother Daniel.
0: Call.
1: Your brother Daniel. Your brother Daniel.
3: Mashallah. You are returning, man. You are returning, man.
0: And look what's your name?
1: Jesus. Your brother Daniel.
0: Your brother Daniel.
1: Back to your sender.
0: We
1: are returning in the name of Jesus.
2: I was that. You are my word.
3: Back to the
1: sender.
0: Yes.
2: Yes.
0: In the name
2: of
0: Jesus
1: Christ.
0: I send the TB around.
1: Yes, TB around.
0: Medu room.
1: Medu room.
0: My brother Mugu room.
1: My brother Mugu room.
0: I'll be there.
1: I'll be there.
0: Yes. Wakaje upon ebe si wakwemu. But wakaje say, "Mama akodi mi wa dance e room."
2: Yes.
0: The impediment e ba kwemu nyina. Urade twi fa ni nyina.
2: Oh, yes.
0: Kasa mi medu mi room.
1: Mi medu mi room. Mi
2: dey mun ti e medu room.
0: Me do me room.
2: What me do me room?
0: Sa premature death.
2: Yeah.
0: Me charm.
2: Yes, you dim.
0: So vision, ebebem.
2: Yes, you dim.
0: Look it. O vision, ebebem.
2: My God.
0: Bishop, o dish, o vision.
2: Yes, you dim.
0: Me ogura di di ashuma.
2: Ah.
0: Se for me ye ojuma wat.
2: Ebebem.
0: Ebebem.
1: Amen.
0: You get to room.
1: Amen.
2: Ebebem.
0: Baby, I won't call that. Ready at the walk.
1: Amen.
0: Hey, every neck up.
1: Hey.
0: Baby, I won't do
2: this. Yes.
0: Ready at the walk.
2: Yes.
0: Baby, I won't call that.
1: Oh,
0: God. Ready to walk.
1: Amen.
0: Who too quiet that?
1: Yes.
0: Who tell prayer?
1: Yes.
0: Ready to walk.
2: I'm ready to walk.
0: Who nika? Ready mama walk.
1: Amen.
0: Ready to walk.
2: Yes.
0: Yes, be energy. Well, yes, you demo. I do about you.
1: God
4: bless you.
5: God bless you.
0: I want you also to be a blessing.
2: Jesus name.
0: We bless all your blessings.
2: Jesus.
0: At the first as this one, Wabano.
2: Jesus.
0: You came here to make a mark.
2: Jesus.
0: Amba has obeyed the agro. You came here to make a mark and leave a memorial.
2: Bush.
0: If need be. And you know, catch it ready with your sacrifice.
4: Wakafari.
0: Poor you, Rade, your dead Rade, as the Tuntumba Rade. The Rade didn't go do room swap. Throw room, film you know. And I'll be sure, my boy, if you mean, no,
2: can
0: you uncle pass him? And I might tell you for omute your friends eh and I'm sure yedit Roma aso de ni ade a yes ni amato ato aso somebody made it e me passe sa amri no me mo akonya se and I want to reach my
6: goal. Oh, yes.
0: Any
6: oh,
0: sacrifice yes. that I'm doing tonight.
6: Oh, yes.
0: And I'm in room.
6: My
0: God. I'm going to be
6: my God. My
0: God.
6: My God.
0: I'm going to be my God.
6: My God.
0: And the money on my soul.
6: Ah.
0: So return to the center.
6: Yes.
0: I must get to my room.
6: Yes.
0: I must succeed by all means. I must get to my room.
6: Yes.
0: I must succeed.

0: Compare, I mean, him say Christ to me, a man, I'm a Yejian, a Bejeji, a Bejadas, and in fact, 20 no, 100 no, 50 no, 10 no, me woo, come and move here, I so do, would ye be let it be a good sacrifice or a good offering? 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
0: Oma Paul.
1: Oma Paul.
0: Oko du.
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0: Ni Roma.
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0: your woe,
1: say
0: your
1: woe,
0: say your to me be your
1: say
0: your dufo,
1: be
0: biara,
1: be
0: your manipulator, and not
1: manipulator,
0: and nuntino,
1: and
0: I could yam, I
1: could yam,
0: the idea gufo,
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0: we years should
1: do, years should
0: do, half for the boy,
1: half for the boy,
0: half for the boy,
1: half for the boy,
0: the twasi,
1: the twasi,
0: the twasi,
1: the twasi,
0: the twasi,
1: the twasi,
0: the twasi,
1: the
0: Apostle Sam Bro, 0244 336 8147 0244 double 3 6 8 1 4 5 0244 double 3 6 8 1 4 5 and 0246 8 8 8 7 7 Dear Watson here, George Akwanda, and you know, Bramitia calls 1 2 3 calls be Mafi Ashena, Mene Bishop Achushen Common and which you know, Mene the King Manso, Yachushen and Common, and you know, Nipa Bakum, you know, bit me a freme, na yet me a friend, dear bro, more friend, wa no man, I made the bemano, and no number fre also. Yammy the most is here, dear, yet the soul seed in Timanfre also. Aha. 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Oh, well, free so far for Rotum. 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
1: 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But you do radio no announce Pian Champana Sewai. Yeah, Mr. O. Adumon Kawo.
3: It's Lanka, Papa.
1: You, Mepacho, a mold, the Evan Afremi Free.
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1: Escasu.
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1: You, Mepacho Bishop, a bombire, Bishop,
2: when I was never in Yanko Poma, so immune.
1: Oh, bombire, Mount,
2: do ya, a dear beer cosso, a running Casaman, who now found with you, Sisiya, and would Jesus Christ, she didn't. Amen.
1: Amen. Yo, also bet me a rem. I don't want to
0: come.
1: Mepacho, who didn't a member of the Evan Afrefi? I
0: shall be free doing that.
1: Dowenya mesre urade adom ne ne tumi ademaw mesre se urade ambo ho ban na bibibia lo bodi for dia shawata de ya de boni ne urade yi firi wo so nya me ma ho mpie na ma adom nya kase wo so wo yesu de muti
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1: 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Miss Radia Duman Bahum Bahum Bahum, Radi and Fama Wom. So would tears say, Jumediano. 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We used to Christo de Muntino. 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
5: 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Yet, Bribinti, I did be at a one now came with you and now came. 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
2: friend what you're sorry, never pay. Natural, what my friend, number 0 2 4 3 No, I search for 4 by quack. Watch your 6 what the 6 back what count watch your 2 3 8 from say say ya ni eni komo already in shira e be shia bye bye
1: send am mechanic e memo certificate papa
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2: come on
1: na bibi aso aye fine until no bible school is good wasn't the pattern
2: sa the pattern
1: certificate in free how
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5: eh no no wa oje ja
1: wait me ama
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5: 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I'll be cheerful. What there? From Koma, your voice audio, Fabra. 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
1: 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I mean, shall Prophet Samuel de Mau, oh, we hear me, on the Jomo Global Palace. God bless you so much. So for Benjilo, oh no, Yere, I mean, Unshiramo, Papa, Mama Elizabeth, I will call Brother Robert, Afi PK, Matonka, Yami Unshira Chairman, Mr. Ochery, and Ubi Biara Uti Bia, Sadansua, and Ubi Bia. I love you all with the love of the Domambodia, and Mane How. Now me a washroom no one should out. Or channel match 4 o'clock number of the so na be a etimia cosu come. So I'm bringing my sorry me call Collins. Pomme. Now me call.

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out become what some the amount as I bear my boy I thought that deep in pants when you boo at your goose so we say we deep in but near boo dear goose so we you are no baby and ye you only pay your own or no you're guilty but on him casa any baby name casa on him casa to me casa money look who as if say one hour at fault you teach you sabio you and mom man say or any bear my ass am I thought that it mean money could look as if say, Ebia, or banning a year the vulnerable one, and now or bear man on a year, I mean, so guilty, right? And so, come, wow, we say, be a crana or banana, a you guilty. But you bet me super, I reho, na man for sympathizer man, say, be a baby, be my be a yas, and make us win, but the be a was cases be a wa. Oh, and Tina and Penny for crack, I say, Udikan court wa na unibim. Ena eradi asem kura hasan kachire yense. Empente muatan. Be slow to judge. 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The wo bad bet mia ye pa. So ukom kom. Na u judge pa. 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So ati ase. Iti se unya sem. Nice when you're good lawyer, I'll bet me jina can be a ma why be an old beam when the bound was on na ye jailu. Because when ya judge pap a lawyer papa and can wasem and farm out. It's only a quail radian sir radi se radin can ya se my na sa asem win so acquire same be a spiritual matters, most of them. Right, you be too full near the idea or some of them are practical and physical things. I was say, yes, you're near, so you're too near my ye. But there are certain things that are spiritual, a whom was him, and no, yes, ye. Wouldn't mean call a police station and can say a donation, a yammy. Ain't your pussy for my brabon uncle, so no donation in movie. Ain't your pussy for a movie or make us wide when a coranye. So what you say? Ain't his honey a man or a radian in the co. Spiritually, you know, spiritual things, you know, nyanko ponko wane bit me abu wawo, undura unu mnina inti mi mwawo. When the thing has got to do with spiritual, that is why we bit me the yadie bi ko hospital, ya be shisha, yungu ya rekro. Doctors are so good, and I mean, we have some qualified doctors and all that, but we so be shisha, still unu yungu ya re. There are times, waka akura uchi, no. Ne se, you know, some of them are spiritual. Unku wawoka, oye ya na se, unku wawoka, oye ya na se. Some of your electronic devices. So what you say? We say, oh yeah, yeah, na adi na say. Ne chun same skin. You know, we say, kaka kra when ya two on mwa nanka. O the better to on honi amano. Ne skin you na ash. You know, when we see a case, e be a abon some four and a spiritual, you know, ye chun same ska. And you say, be a scanner da wana, obe kona a yerao. Debi, these are some of the things a faso. 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

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First Kings chapter 3 the verse 16. Fat ene asamwa ye kan. Say a topic and Quebeca say Unyankopon and restore our destiny. Yebeka suffer destiny near bomb pie. So what you say?
First Kings chapter 3 verse 16 chroto ema renfida. Now two prostitutes came to the king and stood before him. One of them said, "Pardon me, my lord, this woman and I live in the same house, and I had a baby while she was there with me. The third day after my child was born, this woman also had a baby. We were alone. There was no one in the house but the two of us. During the night, this woman's son died because he lay on him. So she got up in the middle of the night and took my son from my side while I, your servant, was asleep. She put him by her breast and put her dead son by my breast. The next morning, I got up to nest my son, and he was dead. But when I looked at him closely in the morning light, I saw that it wasn't my son. It wasn't the son I had born." Verse 22. The other woman said, "It wasn't the son I had born." My infancy hanum. Right. Story where your story be a yenina yate ate ate yewo emma eda aye the May month of May. Yegusua ma emma nyina awoda pa. Right. Na emma bra wo bri nyina aye so wonderful. Na and then may catch us empire ye bo nyina say rade and restore your destiny. Right. Ready and restore your destiny. Mami story, a story, yatia, or he, Solomon, David, ba, ebe dia, diana, a mami, you know. Bible actually said 1 year, German four, but a near one year, but we are looking at the side of, say, one a shiri bibi, ubi bako a shiri bibi, right? A ubi best a sign, ubi ne destiny, you know, ubi ba best a sign. So what I say? 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Now, or see what we mean, no tear scripture, no, or see we were only two in the house. And to mammy, when one pan a bit near could dinner dance here or court say, I am pa we a mum na yaw bano. Why ne could dinner dance here? Then near to talk here, as my make him woo. Sabre a be at two be a sampan at tunnel. A be dear spread why ya rebia be bono, why ya went to me ya no ye. 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
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But for the radio to be broadcast on duty. 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

0: 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you, Radia nano pay you, Radia nano pay you, our Yesu Christo demon. In the name of Jesus Christ, Rada Boy and Opey, Rada Kaya Samayan, Rada Kamaya Samayan, Rada Kaya Samayan, Rada Kaya Samayan, Rada Kaya Samayan, in the name of Jesus Christ. Abu Sajid Medini Koswana 0500209541. 0500209541. With me, I send it a text message and now a WhatsApp message. Now, your acknowledge you also. And Pai Bina Pesi Abomawa, Fafa, and also na Yambom Famaya. We or say, Father, I thank you for giving me another chance to see this beautiful day like this. I say, blessed. Nelson and your wonderful team, Piaga Piaga from Achimasafo. Piaga also so Unyankupo in Shira. Jabusu also bet me do the Abba 0500209541. 0500209541. Test message and a WhatsApp message. Na ye acknowledge you. Empire Bia, na ye more and farm out. 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Your boy, your last call. Me, I for 1 or 2 calls. Your boy, your last prayer. Me, I for 1 or 2 calls. Your last prayer. 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MP, around my nurse from my MP, in the name of Jesus Christ, around my nurse from my enshrine, around my nurse from my enshrine, well, baby, I will tell you, I will wish my parents or my dear Ember, around the not pay you, around the pianism, around the pianist from my son, around the pianist from my son, my nurse from my enshrine, I will use Christo demon, around my Yashabre enshrine. Around your sabre, I would demay. Around one boy, I see a medina, one boy, I see a man, which the moon. Around the Nano Payo, around your Christo Kayam, around the Boyan, over your Subwayan, over your Subwayan, in the name of Jesus Christ. I was in a brain in tea, a heart, and a dubesi. But minim se agurade akasa ade ama wo minim se agurade ahunu mabɔ minim se agurade ama wo nsoroma so ahyerɛn ya bɛkɔ so abɔ mpa yɛ ɛmfa mpa yɛ ni agorɔ kɔ so akɔ agurade ani se agurade nneɛma bi ɛkɔ so no mempɛ. All right, one or two calls be your hearse ye betumi afa 0302216561. Yes papa In the name of Jesus, I rather me bomb pay a master's time. I rather be quite a famano. I rather manage from us with me. I rather also was some and back on the baby and was master mayor. I rather free and let the call for dance here. I share sister Ama. I know. I will use Christo Demo. Amen. Sister Ama, I mean, sure you cheer. I don't have for half winner. Also, bet me a phrase 0302216561. 0302216561. And now 0302216562. I rather Casa. Me pacho udin di sen afri fin.
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0: 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All right, good morning, Mpacho Udin Design Afrifin.
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0: All right, Eja Isaac, Nyami Israel, Yichira Ukua, Ukua's for Funina.
2: Actually, Miss Messrs.
0: All right, Yanasi. Abusia, aha, and a brebe, my acquaint, my Eduasi. We are a measure when you yam free from the camp of Achedia Vida. Also, Shaman, you yam for my time for Nima, a radimus measure when you yam. See, Achedia Vida and a boardroom we.

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Nyami Shra, nyame and count home na onkoswa and your case here. Midway Ajao from Baba Pentel. Baba Pentel. Watuni Din Yesu Adom, produced by Kwameno Music Studio. NT Baba Pentel, available on all music platforms. NT O search on all the social media. And our follow a Baba Pentel. Na yanfesi yebe promote you a good cause. Of course, or bo and yuma a kama kama pa. Edwasi, nyame and kan home. Midin Eddie Nelson, Minister Patrick Jai, and so a support to Papa Papa, and a minister of my in Tiamwa, and so a support. And a Papa Reverend Ofuriata, onona oye the host of this very program. Edwasi, nyame shra, nyame kan home. Bye bye.

0: I'm a paying so many in chef. 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And they feed her. And they feed her. And they feed her. On the 15th of May 2026. And yamia dominti, now was signing a baby. I was here. And when I made my doom, I made call 37 military hospital, I called police hospital. So, what tears in our fear? Now, I have been can't woo and can't woo bar. But you are the Yamias, why? Yeah, the Yamias. But Miss Makota the seven, Namako Police Hospital, and Yasin Ketua.
1: It doesn't matter where you are coming from.
0: I actually, we all got to Madame Neba 2005, two already. And Yasin Ketua, Mrs. Oban, now hospital, the Yamia Sikke. Bed in the home sooner, a beer, mammy, but that's be Debbie. This baby, a breach in our corner, mammy, Debbie. A colonel and corner that bed in this room. Mammy knew Tiako knew Miss Anna the Achi. And to say, baby, account, when you own Tin and Copansi. On unko yare na ona hawasi unisika na midi miniska na nyaminti ma bomba ya ba bona sikasa ei. Napea ya sorry ya yense bi utimi ko washroom free uko dunso free you know ubi di ya the rubber and sana machine na bitu mana dunso. From a Charles Kwaku Adam Dakwa, Bass Resolve, and the me bishop and the Kahumami, Bass Resolve. And I'm paying so many team members in Waha, which means so much new crew for Fusa. And yet, better. I said, I'm saying, Baba, lunch in the new Minas and get to all, but now I'm not paying so here again, Miss Boo.
2: I'm saying Facebook, I'm saying Facebook, I'm saying Facebook, I'm saying Facebook, I'm saying Facebook, I'm saying Facebook, I'm saying Facebook, I'm saying Facebook, I'm saying Facebook, I'm saying Facebook, I'm saying Facebook, I'm saying Facebook, I'm saying Facebook, I'm saying Facebook, I'm saying Facebook, I'm saying Facebook, I'm saying Facebook, I'm saying Facebook, I'm saying Facebook, I'm saying Facebook, I'm saying Facebook, I'm saying Facebook, I'm saying Facebook, I'm saying Facebook, I'm saying Facebook, I'm saying Facebook, I'm saying Facebook, I'm saying Facebook, I'm saying Facebook, I'm saying Facebook, I'm saying Facebook, I'm saying Facebook, I'm saying Facebook, I'm saying Facebook, I'm saying Facebook, I'm saying Facebook, I'm saying Facebook, I'm saying Faceb

Into it in the comments and about the acting carrier, my Piaga Piaga de Biano, Yamishra Wati, Yamishra Baba. But it is Friday. Lord, you alone deserve to be praised. Sakode Charles, hey, we're watching you. Francis Kakia, I watch you, is watching. Dama is watching. Adwa Dai Rekon is watching. Madam Hamidan is watching. Mr. Musa Moshe Yensa. Why funny the Tanaka Shen Kalina Mubishra? You better, you have to be a woman, be on a pen, was and be shown crying.

Big Fish Restaurant the wall juru Michamu Nana Ochirdakun Ya Vic Ochirdakun Yanye Yan in the Krum Yenipa That way, I'm going to go and I'm going to do it. And they free, you know, Hong Kong, they free. I'm not too many members of my movie. My bumpire go, so. We will like to. I'm a child, yeah, Vicaria. Sister Victoria. Carnation. North Carnation is the Women's Fellowship President. Oh, Bojuma. 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Child, then I'm a call. Okay. Mammy C. AJ New Tafo. Hey, Mammy C. AKA Menesi. Is out to me, Papa? Menesi, I mean, shall I want you? I know I don't know about you. Oh, yeah, dear Papa. Oh, boy, sorry. Or any crew, and I'm not sure that come. This feature, my name was Anno. Minesi. Beautiful. Actually, be an new do birthday. Be an alpha man. I ain't can want say my baby. So be now. Oh my man. Oh near be. Oh doff. Oh be a few. But yo, when you're on show, then na alpha on come last Monday. Maybe that can never be that form. Across the neighborhood, I may have done on the 30th. They are called across the bumps. We know you're a cobby. They near by maybe that can. So they're making one young one, you. Maybe that can. Padda from your bathroom, the original call across the Hoya International, and yes, and get to a cry. Maybe I found a wake up, and yes, and get to a cry. Nano, who's I'm the Jason, he's Cassam. I'm a Jason, Papa, who knows Cowuns inside. Come some meeting, and then go, I'm a maybe what it. Did you say back on the scene? Say, hey, your mommy, yeah, Christina is New Jerusalem, SCC, Mama, I made him feel back what to own fiso, Yami Winshlaw, who do Yamedo, Mama is Yami Shlaw, Papa, Uncle Sun Kao, Mama, what's the name in the Amber Moon? Mama is when so tea, who say you cry, Mama Yami Shlaw, Papa, what would you be? Be a do I tell my mother when you mean she was our connoisseur? Oh, my sweet, oh, me come out on top room. Oh, what time for him? Oh, wait, yes, to demo. Mama is a may God restore you. May God open doors, divine doors for you in the name of Jesus Christ.

0: asem bia obi ka se me. 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I told me, and then Yamia said, and so they are saying, Yang grow cry, Yamia doing teenage, that's what they are saying, and then Yamia said, the Yamia said, the Yamia said,
1: Ula no pay at our say, Ula no pay at our say. Na sia na ye ye ni ene nkanfo na ye de mawudin ewo Yesu Kristo de nemu o ma ye shewe ni mo yam o ma ye pejao o ma ye crown o ma ye kanfo na ye kanu se aseda aye ye ene nkanfo ene ntontro en kan wa safira de apa yinna na ye dun bototo wanam pon na de no to do no wo se wechi wenyi

0: you, we bless you in the mighty name of Jesus. 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
0: yet dawa
1: celebrate me Daddy, I have already crossed the road and I was standing in the motorbike. A bit hitting the control gutter, the nine in our dominion. She didn't have the Jacolac to a name. I didn't call her mobile.
2: Father, in the name of Jesus,
0: we pray
2: you protect us,
0: may you protect
2: and preserve
0: our children,
2: in the name,
0: of Jesus, Christ.
2: I believe it.
0: I believe it.
2: But Bibia Kola Bia Onimbe Kumuni Nimbifa Radia Boy Mahu by my
3: own.
2: I'm going to go to the house.
1: Yeah, Bible na say na call bring you. You don't want to call any shit.
3: Roman phone my team watch 20.
1: But trust say we mentor come up na.
3: Roman phone my team watch 20 che mo edu asa ba ko elko.
1: O yen kwai.
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1: 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I'm a pay. I am here to motivate somebody. I am here to encourage somebody. Na afi. Ya be see e yinu mo dey.
3: Se
1: onyankopon wo yafa. If God be for us,
3: who can be against us?
1: This morning, I am here to motivate you. Say nyakupo wafa. 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Say nyami wafa. Bimpo why? Between the ideas, see, I am a young man. Say, Yami, where you are far. Why not name it to me? A DSC. Deliver you. A rather bench you. Yes, I care about the beauty and call. What's the name?
3: Na afei. You better see any more time.
1: Na afei. Of Babina Oba.
3: I'm telling you.
1: Of Babina Oba. Must say, Na afei.
3: It's
1: a okay, can't send you a Rwanda. Odi ke kan kan se bi oho.
3: Na
1: bi le bi ho na aye. 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
3: Na
1: afei.
3: Na afei.
1: Ke kan se no nyina wiye no. 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O si na afei.
3: Na afei.
1: Ye be si e yinu ho den. Ye be si e yinu ho den. Ye be si e yinu ho den. Se nya me wo ya fa. Oh my God. I feel like preaching. Say nyame wo ya fa.
3: Say radi wo na fa.
1: Why? No betimi ni edi esi. I won't say the beba. I tell you, I'm going to say something.
2: Who of you?
1: I tell you, I'm going to say something. I tell you, I'm going to say something. Now, I'm going to say something. I'm going to say something.
3: I'm going to
1: say something. Oh my God. I'm
3: going
1: to say something. I'm going to say something. Why? And the better me, dear, see. A ye bay ye. A ye dang. A ye woo. A ye car. A ya mania. A ye singer dear. A wale and why a dear money. And I say a dang. Send ya me where ya far. Once you have God behind us, Kadiye Mabo. And Emmanuel just send ya many ye woo. Nafi, send ya me where ya far. If God with us, Kadiye Mabo. And Emmanuel just send ya many ye woo.

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1: Who can be our phone?
0: Oh my God. Who can be our phone? Oh my God. Senya me woye ye fa. Atan fo kra ne hwan. Senya wo ye bibi wo. So no be chade no so yin yakopon a. Ka sen se obasa chade fo.
2: Oh, ndende
0: na kra. 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
1: Yes, a granny does.
0: No, a biasaka, actually. Send me where you are far. 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Baby, a mima 5,000 or my 15,000 or ho, and kwala 30,000 or ho. 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Nano be a woman if I mu, eh? Na Bible say, yes, who knows I think the zoo, and your good film, no, they are cunning, then I didn't know how to be you. Cohoroso, then I have to be you. Then I will come, sister. Mammy, then I will come.
1: Oh, how
0: on the same? What money and the same, and I will sing, yas upon.
1: Yas upon the same.
0: Sure. But I'm signing you now, oh, how on the beba? Eh, make us and just say, men can't say, oh, how we need hope. Men can't just give someone a butter and bread, W. It will be an idea, but Ninny Natchino. Send your me where you're far. Yeah, send your me where you're far. I don't know which one you're from. This time, Christy Wamma be. He said, Wamma. So far, I'm the only by Christy Wamma.
1: Mama Christy.
0: Then the bed didn't see any man or young Kamano. Wamma. Mama, he is scared at all. Oh, God, be I. Mama, yeah, see, you know, you're fine. Oh, God, cramp
1: up. Be better.
0: See, you know, you're fine.
1: 40,000.
0: 40,000 Ghana cedis. 4,000. 4,000 pay. Oh.
1: 44 to 45.
0: Oh, it's true. Nyamu wa fa. 4,005. Ah. Our dollar grabe $400 pay. Say nyamu wa ya fa.
2: Nyamu wa ya fa.
0: Oh. Yeah, unim. With him, and my God shall supply all my needs according to his riches in Christ. Kokan Philip Fong man obi hu ho. Senya me wo ya fa. Why no need be there see? Yo, 30 seconds I'm go.
2: Me
0: ya be we won pay the
2: yenko. O senya me wo ya fa, won na me
0: there see. Say open your back with the fridge.
2: Yeah. Stepfather.
0: O stepfather. Senya me wo fa kra. Eh, o be you be we chef fridge mo. And say be see the king. Can the king. Yenko ya nim yenko.
2: Senya me wo ya fa, the month of May.
0: Mhm.
2: And the year 15 fee. Senya me wo fa. I want you to be a befuso.
0: A befuso.
2: Yale a dawso.
0: A befuso.
2: A mania dawso.
0: A befuso.
2: That you be a dawso.
0: A befuso.
2: Senya
0: mi wo wafa. Other for Yanko.
3: Apa medasi, I mean, Koswa, and Shirao. Apa Bible na can in time some man of pain or catches a yammy way and fappy. 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
0: ajo kasa se ubi en ni abri
3: nko fun mi self frame no mo catch him say listen ai omo ya difom se ni ehu wo sunsun ya ehu se ya titire wo na usun means that ubi aje
0: hwe me sana was see how you
3: say ubi aje bi bi afi wo se
0: me ji wa di ma
3: nya me catch him say afi. So when you're me or Wafa, why no what to me?
1: I give you a film.
3: So what found the baby
0: was almost on that. I saw some almost on that. When you had the year, so get a car brand new. No one had the year, say, what's he play my whole America?
3: And I'll be doing me a cassach and me, minimum, also be a catcher. By me, so who said, Afe, on your me or Wafa, why no? But to me, I saw it. When you're your boss soon pass, I saw bomb when you're making. No, Sabe, you know, us when you're all your own. Oh, no, you're going to go upon all bomb.
0: Because they
3: all catch that was

0: And I'm a soon Diana who screwed that diamond in the old coach. There be never be a school, Papa. Oh, Diana, Weston, how you interpret the diet? And only a seven. Yeah. Into Manco Fumu near my papa, I will say, and who no, now tell you, Primuco.
1: That dear son, be a cook room.
0: Yeah, die for the chronotype. That be a vessel, Diana, coffee, eh? Me soon die no na me ko America sa he
1: na dia pune bie ko kwem
0: na me ko White House eh na me ne Trump with why edidi aha na me ne President Mahama Jubilee House who are invited to me mra na me ko police upon fee no sa and the police upon fee eh and na me ne tina saswo na me hu say yes we are so we e o mu mi no sa sa sa and no yes am no Monsieur, the name is Bishop Dr. Uzu and Sir. Yes, the table who are not yet transcended. Sir, I'll name you out to your prime. Oh, yeah, time for him. Nana, demon, demon, grand, demon, Bayer, because me bought the Nakasano. Now go on the way, menu. Yet again, I see that man of Aduma, and do not have a way of opportunity, and never is our children. And they may say, look at that. Obesity, judge him, one is
1: Ghana for you.
0: Have you? I thought I even when I go to
2: cheer me team for you now. A brand new son, I swear to you for you
0: now. Sure.
2: I was young for a year and a year that I see a pa. If you say 28 be no, or see 1 year or noon ya me, or num the team posso, a frew. Say yammy frewa. Oh, I want to sew with the muse or waffa. Necessary me waffa, nippempo, papa. Say, President, and I said, Papa was upon us at the phobi cry, you are too fierce, bra. Shenny J, I will put him a call. The way the Yakan was a muse, young papa or boss and go for dinner. The old boss soon as I know, or see Yabakan is any. Say, oh, young pong, away, yen afar. I was your voice, your William Bibia, or can you? Sam Grad was his own family, and we 91 from one. Yen slow, papa, or how baba? A man of a man, now can send me and your cast, papa, you meet as you. Yeah, me or Tiasi, yeah, when it does so say, I cut that kumpo. Yewa or Bishraye. That's why I saw Bishraye in tea or Wayafa. I thought now, how about my sister? I'm a neighbor. Problem no, hold ye, then so Yamu Wafa, one over the Akon, then so to be there, one to moon.
0: That
2: be that. Pinti, let's see Yamia or Namini Tim Bossier, then a frono, or so when you want to two young couples to 20 Nagasa. I did not deep warm, Nede, a real me, 1 year or noon Yaminam the Tim Bosside, a frono, Yami Frewa, and quite your home. Mm. 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Yamino only shall be better da or say, or waffa. No, why not obedience ye? Be ye, ana tumi ben se nyame wo fa ye be ye meeting eh me dey understand me that me mon bible me say urade me obi ye bo me din wo camp wa my god and just mama me no mada I got that just so because onyame ye den
3: e wo
2: ya
3: fa
0: nyame
1: wo fa papa na no na ye bible studies for Sunday na ye
0: ke bacho kasa yi ni kasa se dia won ni wo
1: yi wo yi
0: go vote tie dia go vote na bro
1: na ye bible studies Sunday no na Christosum, and I make her say Christosum, I went to a GD. Tisendi, I can say, Yami Bay and Yami Bay, a GD, and Rana David, and I David in you, and tell someone to send the Apollo, I can say, now fee. So now coupon way afa, and run upon a castle, and to offer Bible now or catch us and now fee, your best way no more there. Sir, a radi on your coupon, my fee. Why impon any mediacy? 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
1: na won na odo urade no
0: won na odo yakopon no do you love god o mo odo yakopon no Oh, I'm paying a mess with you. I'm a pay of money on my video to Adam Wallace. Yes. Yes. No, what did you do to the Abelis one? Oh, no, what do you go porno? Oh, what do you go porno?
2: I didn't know.
0: I didn't know. I
2: didn't know.
0: I didn't know. I didn't know. Inti bra me ma me wo me na me wa kura na se no nyina no na o nyame no me said that chi bi ba be tebi ke se so a me be tie me aka o ta fu de o beti an ka dai o hu ye ba to an bi an ho hwe abusia shila mo ma ye obi an hye ne ho den wa wu te me hye ho den me say na me ka so bi say wo ko wo ba ko ba en je se no an no be ma na se won hwe wa hwe ho na ye o nyame bi o ye hwe fo o ba hwe
1: I'm telling you.
0: I'm a Kenny Bakuma. Miniaba, Kakuma to him.
2: I didn't
0: want to say on Yakola, how did you want to say? Bra, sister, I said, well, Jenny, Manny, I'm a cop. Oh, what will you say when this cat now? Manenko, I'm not a cross number of you. Say, Yamu, what you're saying? Eh? Say, Yamu, and you know who? Eh?
4: Who are you
0: asking? Or see? Oh, what you're saying?
2: Oh, I'm going to go for.
0: Oh, me kai, me kai.
2: Papa, I'm just in bio. How I send me a work on it. I'm just in bio. Or see, I did in now. Papa, I'm just in. That means money mo.
0: Papa
2: mo. Or how mo? A money mo. Or who mo? 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I'm going to go to the house.
0: o se won a odo nyankopon no ade nyina di bua won na esen ewie wo ye ye bia ka tete ne ka no me hade eh tete no ma 28 na makan di ka 29 we
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1: won ato won so
0: we yi won ato ho
1: se won se ne ba ni suban so
0: awurade yes ye ko
1: na wa ye nua num pi mu abakan
0: bo ye ko
1: na won a oyi won to
0: na won a oyi won to won
1: wa fre won so
0: wa fre won so
1: na won fre na won
0: a wa fre won so
1: wa
0: bu won be mun so
1: na won a obu won be
0: na won obu won be mun so
1: wa sha won enu
0: wa sha won enu
1: na sa na tie dia eh afa ye be kan ge enu mu
0: je sa ko ba bru bi o ka bi o we ye nya bi so 30 30 ka bi o ka bi o ka bi o
1: na won a ohun won tie ye no
0: na won a ohun won no tie tu wa se ohun won dada ohun won dada eh won a ohun won no
1: won a ohun won si ye no
0: eh ohun won won si dada
1: we yi won ato won
0: we yi won ato ho
1: na won
0: ya na me yi ato ba bi o we yi ye ato ba bi we de ba mo bi ato ye so
3: yes
0: e je motor se du benya but en kan won
3: kan
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1: na wana ohun won si ye no
0: na won san yi won si ye
1: we yi won ato ho
0: we yi won ato ho
1: someone send the banisu banso
0: say the best say yes
1: Christ na wa ye nyonya mpi mu abakan
0: e nyonya mpi mu abakan
1: na wana wo yi won to
0: na wana wo yi won to ho
1: wa frɛ won
0: wa frɛ won
1: na wana wo frɛ won
0: na wana wo frɛ won
1: wo bu won bim
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1: na wana wo bu won bim
0: you know you have been called and justified can do him a mo god
3: mo aye frɛ ho
0: ye bu ye bim
1: wo bu ye bim
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1: na wona wa bu won bim
0: na won so wa bu won bim
1: wa shewon na nyam
0: wa shewon na nyam
1: ene na afi
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1: ye be si ye nu
0: wa nyina a chire na be ka
1: so nyam ko bo
0: wa ye na fa
1: why na oni ye be die si
0: papa
1: bye bye

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Swanamon, call on him, and then make a fire on him. Yeah, Yamia, you are to what? I do am what Yamia, you are to what?

0: But maybe. 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
1: Daki.
0: Maybe Daki. 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Yo, maybe Daki. 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She'll have a child, maybe Daki. Mm-hmm. Never papa a few. Hey, never a few. Why am I bo? Or your ba? Why am I bo? Hey, Yami Aduma and the Ibuku Jano Acrosso. Acrosso. Across just maybe a whole year and then one they be an across the yard. They are across the way near Uncle Boy, a Europe, Uncle Boy, Kakana. Across the way, across the yard, across international woman. But my name was a Maya Yaman said, across you. Maybe that's lucky. Across the almost across another one in the day, and that's across you. I was in different prison go across. And the way on this arm. But on the serious one, me, you know, you could know, you know, you know, you know, you feed you know, you know, you know, you know, you know, you know, you know, you know, you know, you know, I say, Be the same, Papa Innocent. Be the same, Yosika. Be the same, Dixon. You remember you are new. Now you call Papa, are you doctor for this upon fee? Do it back as on Renema. Come from the baby, maybe the baby, not what bridge, but the baby didn't your buy. Who cast one training young obey, see. But remember me now, ye be bibi, and I say, I son in the man you ask me, man you like it. That be you, remember me, bro. And then you know, we are so. Well, now, no more ye be, you got some money, Munan Colana Damo, you are quite a two more, you have found one. I'm
1: saying,
0: I'm saying, I'm saying, I'm saying, I'm when I'm mom, new food, mom, we be Biana, dad, and
2: the only friends in Brahman.
0: But in two of you are the Yenya Munyan country, and Mana say, but Panamus in a year. Because to the Bia, may mammy money scan out, may money any damn who.
1: Oh,
0: dear, Namedia, Mamma, and no, they are come on. It told me, and the one young man, Baba Baka say, a over pan and seven for Mawa, then you call and say, a mamma and Guana. We are Saturday, I'm telling me, my wound terminal. Yeah, Brewati.
3: Ah, oh, my dear, me chop money to me. I be my one mommy. For that, they do her.
0: I want your mom.
3: This is my window, which was a Mungo Chiano.
0: I am a man. And maybe be a batter you. I'm going to go to the house. Yeah, man, pay. Smoke back up, pay. Yeah, smoke back up, pay. Yeah, guys, I'm ready.
3: I'm ready.
0: I'm not pay.
3: I'm not pay.
0: We be our own butto.
3: We be our own butto.
0: We are the Shannon.
3: We are the Shannon.
0: Oh yesterday.
3: Oh yesterday.
0: Jesus, my year.
3: Jesus, my year.
0: Yesterday.
3: Oh yesterday.
0: I'm ready.
3: I'm ready.
0: Yo, whoa,
3: whoa.
0: I done a song.
3: I done a song.
0: Get done no.
3: Get done no.
0: I'm in quiet.
3: Jesus.
0: I know me done a song. Yesterday, my year. I'm in shira.
3: I'm
0: ready.
3: I'm ready.
0: I'm so die bone.
3: I'm so die bone.
0: Get done no.
3: Get done no.
0: Aye, aye.
3: Aye, aye.
0: Yes,
3: aye. Yesterday.
0: Oh, sino. Ciao, what is Namish Lao? Then you have been in Viacra. Bishop Dr. Uso and Sankasa. Yeah, Papa Bakope. And Chibi Avatarinka. Counselor. Tina Manyampa. I don't see what has he. Maybe my Javi in the amount. Maybe the idea is so an asshole. You know, Abbo. The Mayako. Shall we be here? One with the birthday. I'm on chair. Namish Lamba Papa. Get that massy, papa. Get that massy, that massy, that massy. Isaac, before you call, you map Bishop now. Papa.

0: Your friend is Salama to Muhammad. 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
1: Me da, me mame akudonisa kusua nyame chase, awa waplaku. Misha, ketuwa no statisu uti yo. Na yesoya humachia, the first thing of best of the battle, emse na wo joy yo se day. Wo the battle wo, no we bien ho, winti ye beti ye sa, ah, first na me drums, ah, me mami papa wo yeti ye sa. Na first thing na me shulono. It's one day I'm a gather carriage, could be said. I don't want to live with your radio station back for nothing. I also for who's on our homes here. It's here, I mean, she has a meet ye, what's some it's you preaching, more bombire because you're so much in the no more bombire the same thing. Did you do one? I'm a debby, I'm a cool school in our mammy radio or the fat one on the sea. It's ya don't buy and no new frequency now, say. What is our radio for some catching point? And see, me, you should station with your number, but see me, you should search it. But me, I'm sure I'm watching that. No, my searches are me. Why was I ditching my horse? I should share the next day. It's in less than a pressure, neighbor, I'm too. I'm not sure that I'm searching, and I'm starting 17. You say I do my 106.3 for so many years. The story of machine and the station mean change. Fiti ahu machi, wana ya boso wia, medibetu wana, menite wana, medibetu wetie, twichi mbia, ni osofu vio webi bia, yesu ya pa, ni obisa mse, ni uti usu, osofu usu ansa mse, hai, usu se ya nuwa kane, 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woman ono, I feel that obey my downfall. Miss many are my womb, may. Men who said men and may, they be our do my family, and then and it's a ma, me no relationship. And then church, I obey you, and now walk as I was you. Almost on Colonel's son, I'm said that I remember that the Wilson side is stuck, you know. Me not surely, I was see. Now found to open one more cause on back with me. I park was a sister's ever got to station because they are two in change. Me, mammy, introduce you about my bra boom. 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
2: ewurade ma wa ni hunu ni pa afimu ewurade ma wa sonsote asem de odofo pa ewurade tutu ana monsi ni akroma unim

0: so mo ka twim po a enti me hwehwe station me so number ba osi me ni me hwetache beti me so ra ho machi daddy na ma search sa me hu why no say adechi me hu osi sa hwehwe the next day enti me say na pressure na ba me so I mean, sure, I'm in search. And I'm starting 17. You know, say I do my 106.3 for so many years. They saw me home machine and the station me change. Fit your home machine, one I ever saw here. Me the one, now me meet one, now me the better way to see preaching. Be I know, so for you, baby, be a yourself no pa. No, be Sam, say, no, with you, so for who's answer, Miss I. Who's to say I know, can I hear, but more probably any say. Me real hope, sing. 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I'm so dead. I'm not the reason I say it's stuck, you know. Many are surely, yeah, obviously. My phone to open my mom, come back with me. I park was assisted ever go to station because they are too in change. Me, mommy, introduce you about my bra boom and bet you will preach him. A baby, yeah, I'm a mad Ben Christo.
1: To talk about Jesus throughout the Bible. In Genesis, Jesus Christ is the breath of life. In Exodus, he is the Passover lamb. In Leviticus, he is our high priest. In Numbers, he is a pillar of cloud by day and a pillar of fire by night. In Deuteronomy, he is a prophet like unto Moses. In Joshua, he is the captain of our

Satan. In Ezra and Nehemiah, he is a rebuilder of broken down walls in human lives. In Esther, he is our Mordecai. In Job, he is our ever-living redeemer. In Psalms, he is our shepherd. In Proverbs and Ecclesiastes, he is our wisdom. In Song of Solomon, he is our loving bridegroom. In Isaiah, he is our Prince of Peace. In Jeremiah, he is our righteous branch. In Lamentations, he is our weeping prophet. In Ezekiel, he is a wonderful full-faced man. In Daniel, he is the fourth man in life-friendly fairness. In Hosea, he is a faithful husband forever married to the blacksiders. In Joel, he is the baptizer of Holy Ghost and fire. In Amos, he is our burden bearer. In Obadiah, he is mighty to save. In Jonah, he is our great firm missionary. In Micah, he is the messenger of beautiful feet. In Nahum, he is our strength and shield. In Habakkuk, he is God evangelist crying, revive thy ways in the midst of the years. In Zephaniah, he is our savior. In Haggai, he is the restorer of God's lost heritage. In Zechariah, he is the fount and opening up to the house of David for our sins and uncleanness. In Malachi, he is the stone of righteousness rising with healing in his wings. Now in Matthew, Jesus Christ is the King of the Jews. In Mark, he is our servant. In Luke, he is the Son of Man, feeling what we feel. In John, he is the Son of God. In Acts, he is the Savior of the world. In 1 Corinthians, he is the rock, the father of his who above. In 2 Corinthians, he is the triumphant one given victory. In Galatians, he is your liberty to set you free. In Ephesians, he is the head of your church. In Philippians, he is your joy. In Colossians, he is your completeness. In 1 and 2 Thessalonians, he is your hope. In 1 Timothy, it's your faith. In 2 Timothy, it's your stability. In Titus, it's your truth. In Philemon, it's your benefactor. In Hebrews, it's your perfection. In James, it's the power behind your faith. In 1 Peter, it's your example. In 2 Peter, it's your purity. In 1 John, it's your life. In 2 John, it's your pardon. In 3 John, it's your motivation. In Jude, it's the foundation of your faith. And in Revelation, it's our soon coming King. It's the first and last, the beginning and the end, the keeper of creation and the creator of all. None can be compared unto his name. He is my Lord, the Lord and our soon coming King. He's the architect of the universe and the manager of it all. He always was, he always is, and he always will be. Unmoved, unchanged, undefeated, uncomparable. This is my Lord. His bills that brought us healing. He was pierced in his pain. He was persecuted and brought freedom. He was dead and brought life. He is risen and brings power. He reigns and brings peace. Because Herod couldn't kill him. The Pharisees couldn't confuse him. The Sadducees couldn't silence him. And the people couldn't understand him. Yes, he is alive and he reigns forever. He is the Almighty God. The I am that I am. The mighty one. The self-sufficient one. The omniscient. The omnipotent and the omnipresent. Holy, righteous, mighty, the only wise God. His ways are right and his words are eternal. And you know what? That name Jesus, he is my savior, he is my redeemer, he is my benefactor, he is my protector,

0: 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Juma die no Facebook no so na apese oba Adom 106.3 FM. 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
2: Eje nsuma
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0: 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O call baby near Busa said, or you don't want to say, or so to make us say, may you know where pa. Now I got it. Bibia bear fine, say. I will say, I don't want any more. I will pay young some, brana young some. But more than a brana, yenina young some. A war, I don't want any more. 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Yada was sit ever Jesus Christ need dinimo. Yada was sit a tumura. Yada was sit, I said that, I said that, I said that, I said that, and I had the amount. And Radi was sitting, why ye ne won't trump trumony. Yada was sit, yada was sit, yada was sit, yada was sit, yada was sit, yada was sit, yada was sit. In the name of our Lord Jesus Christ, yada was sit, yada was sit. yadawase aseda nkuto na yede emaun aseda ayeye entrontom yadawase yadawase yadawase yadawase ewo yesu christo dinemo. We thank you Lord, we bless your name Jesus, we thank you Lord, we worship you Jesus. Yadawase yadawase as a nation yadawase yadawase anope emma all the 16 regions. We thank you Lord, we bless your name Jesus. Yadawase dawase and sada oh Jesus Christ the name. Yadawase yadawase abusua empire ye boy yesrade ede ama yempenimfo empenimfo ye man penny ene ne penny fo yes sir ade ahoden sonko yes sir ade se ontre wo ma shim yes sir were this decision be a omu make erade moa na enye ne e be boate memfo Be one, begin to lift up your prayer in the name of our Lord Jesus. And ready, you won't pay it. It's answer what can't pray and said, on my beer, you bet in a muyan shusha or my knee ye. And uti, I no pay ye, won't pay ye, Esra or Henning. On my knee ye, yam penny for yes, so, for my day, and ready for our second one. To media be our aid, decision be our own making. Near Omo ye, Emma or May, and ready. Yes, so, my Ghana, in the name of our Lord Jesus Christ. Thank you, Lord. If you are born by you, man.
1: And I was in the annual pain, so I am by what here for. My tree, I come and swag you. And he said, I know I should go for the name of my Ghana.
0: Amen. 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the Lord made it success. Hallelujah.
2: Amen.
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0: 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And any pen to be in train and home free bonnet, and near monkey and kitty, a senior make quine, and near monkey and kitty, and my and pie bone call, and near my yay, a deep guia hoofy. Sexual sin is killing the church. Because when you so could react, here we are, your backers and your pastors in the fire, and all the old choir, which I know it now. Oh, praise him. Oh, hallelujah. May the Lord help us.
1: Amen.
0: And rather, I'm why, eh? Now you're to me more brapa. You're to me more brapa, and you're near my pa. O Bob Rapa, Utsnania Minasi, now soon ye would ye. One more, Mutrena Minasi, soon ya mean, and I won't would ye. O be bien you are, was soon ya me, now or nam, now or stress, I dear. O be bien you are, was soon ya me, now ya me, and son of when you mun yam. 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
2: ma I think say
0: ye ram pipe
2: Joseph bible said na nyame e ka no ho e free ni mo fra si nyina because onu na odene ma ne ma me
0: yes
2: na dia me hu the workers is here, you know, and he said he was always ahead. Now, Otimi, in your sack, could run out, it be the canoe. So, opportunity never said no, who said, and then the GDNA, ne sister, ne principal, and then, sir, and then maybe or the actor, and bravo, no, and qua, when you could draw a can say, we men pet no. Yes, we or see eight, but he refused. And you're saying, I'm being a bad chin if you're about personally on one casa. One man who quite say, quite a man and a person, or then a fashion or Bema who quite not my man, why, sir. And open me, mean pie bar, yeah, boy, and I make castle radio on fan no me. And he say, we should receive the boldness, the ability to say no to near man. Any your principle, your moral principles, any ye GD any ya media wa canto on no enko. We was a name ya mumme bray in Tminkas Debi. In Tminkas Debi, we nya me nye. You need to. I'm saying I'm fantasy answer. But as I say, you try. Now ye Timmy can know to sin, no to certain things, sir. Eddie Ember call how any amalia.
0: Richard. 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
2: me pa cho jina odi ne yire so hye ne sa na
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1: 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Now, you will to me set me yen yammy pa. Why we are never yen, I could be a bonnet.
2: I fear a dear foot so, and I did my bebrubia would say a soya bass or your bema. The next one,
3: Mommy, I wish I saw
2: self control.
3: Say, what you been chained, nodding near my shower, sir. Minim a store hall, a major movie, money back on provision store be bay. Last me, how I frame me. Say, remember it, never was so you polish you for program, yes, sir, or peki. And then you'll be the provision summon up a semi shopable. Now, my man, I'm friendly, so here, let me think of me came out. 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
2: 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Allah Jesus, we come against them. We destroy every power, every mind fighting against our destinies. To me be a any destiny, edi akon, we come against them. Near authority our juma, one who would that we come against them. Near authority, FTFIASE. In the name of our Lord Jesus. Abusia, empire, ye boy, no neighbor will fear her, Bobby. Baby, be a right with destiny. I was a quadru. I thought that would be our baby. I went into one person who quadru her. I was our man on car by this time. One my dredgery. I was saying car. We are no by this time. I have success. Bible say Joseph, dear. A son, and then you're making a hunty. Baby, be a or yeah, you know. Aye. Your country ready. 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Be bi a yashise se wunru ho ene ye dru ho wa yesu dine mo. Ni a wama plani se enfa pain emre ye ma ye free ho. Enfa pain emre ye juma ye free ho. Enfa pain emma ye ni pedia ye free ho. Ni a ye yari a yasuma se emma ye so ye return it to sender. Eni muguase we return it to sender. En kugo we return it to sender. To me bi ani udi apre apre. Ene ne juma beriye ye. To me be a new dear kuna juma a baby ye. I was yesterday.
4: Amen. I want the biara any idea call. So me biara any idea prayer.
2: Jesus.
4: And now the penny you mamre we ye.
2: Amen.
4: I was Jesus Christ on him. A juma mu a busya mu baby a yete baby a yena. To me be a din any si yeswa offense of prayers. A fi mu di a yedu a musum.
2: Yedu a musum.
4: Osi a radio wa yena busa mu baura maja padi mi. Say ya na wase.
2: Yes.
4: And they a pompa yesi busa mu.
2: Jesus. Yesi busa mu.
4: Jesus name. Yes, you quite every abusia ni in Jesus name.
1: and to me biara was sorry at ye numa.
2: Jesus.
1: Oh near was so on my numa and cosmos.
2: Jesus.
1: Near obed de and summers radia and then oh yes to Christo demo. Ye two fan of so and oh yes to demo. To me biara or see on my human two pong. Oh my ye toa yen to yes ye tompa yen huni ye just the canny yen. And that's that to me ye the yes to more than two fan of so ye two fan of so ye two fan of so ye didn't soon could him. Christo yes to
3: Jesus.
2: Oh Yehovah.
3: Jesus.
2: Kadi bado shahaja.
3: So maybe a betrin a free and what I am already
2: number yes Lord.
3: Several radi mamma puno piana o tea and no pace. Don't matter, send him Joseph Ekobe, Yana, why ye? Not in Mizum Pony, a woman shrub. What is he called Druha? Sanje, dear Embra,
2: Amen.
3: Sankun, dear Embra,
2: Amen.
3: Oh, yes, you did.
2: A radiasra woe. Embry one in Cockrawa. Yam, mammy, no, yam, papa, no one who me jimmo. Papa, who are dim beom here, and a fama woman. 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
2: 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She ya so na kasa ye. She ya so na mani pe musuma ye. 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Yesu Christo dreamu and I have on pie. Amen.
4: Amen.
2: I will say, Yamisra obi biara when I assume now watching Yamisra obi biara. I will say, I assume now watching me who I will say, I form when I assume more truck Yamisra obi biara. More mobile TikTok no so me who a crapping brother at Nalena Catering Services. Me who nana a child me who I will say, for be brave. We are free, great. We are free. Tema me who also me who queen. Me who and kofobe brain, yamin shra moa, money yang asom mamu, dear men, men, how yamin shra obi bia, and opay, one yang ebe somo ye, yamin shra, kai hun is away and yammy a shrow, yammy a shrow, na obe share was so, ah, on my bonny be and count. Mede and chia cassier, eddie mammy near bako, ya da kwan, ya. Nyame and show day, oh, mammy, a free more dinner. Watch it, oh, tema. Minimum say a year day to the barber to ja. Bishop Simon Catcher say, Nyame on Shemoden, na a year new drew her, yen yen, I beba, a bit time more etchy. 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A radin show day, what it wants to wash it, oh, mammy, oh, Sweden. 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
5: Ochia
2: will be. 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Richard.
6: As usual, Betty out for him, Esther.
2: Hey, oh, him, Esther. Okay. 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Oh, Yami, I'm so jay and cow. Mefia.
7: Yeah, Betty, I'm a dog.
2: Yes, if you are and Crawford, do number one meho. Now, more Moshayano, Sammy Jamachi, Ataria Shenny, Sammy no Nimu Ababa way, or no pam, and Mammy no more hanging near Messrs. Sayano. Ababa way in the Pamway. If you have a number, not to Janum Yami free. 0249 0464 6455 0249 0464 6455 Mama Whitney Nyantechi Priscilla Boachi Nyame Enshramo Amobaha Nyame Enshramo Mema Obibia happy and blessed weekend. 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
2: And fear was one. One more man cry. See a blue municipal crown who we are wire.
1: 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And what Jesus saw any a Ghana, conscious you are quasi pet, none of your bonsam bay for the woman here. Your bomb which is where near and near bay for, and I know and all chasing my bay for, or send your bay be a woman with some two tea, Nemo may dear.
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1: Are Jim Mafe, any Brenna and Sabono into the Serena Nabasa? Na if Frasia, na if Frasia, our Ghana Education Service, any Atayamo, and if you may, your woman's young and some so. Now, Wamona no pay, Wamode Kata, Tin, Abipi, and Nimha, any Penyon, no Tunkra, if free, any Atayaho, Ura Dani Feni, or none in Sashasia. Now, was say, Ochagana Funina, Nina, say, Jabia, and your motor fray, or Control basic education certificate as an BC. So we be a year. Now, Omo HS, Omo Catcher, Munina say, Woma, a quattro and sovereign Sisenum, Womugu, and Boaso, then day, a yesterday, Baya, a suku be a Safatasa, could be a winner. Now, with Timmy Equatuan, Womasuna, so no way. Now, with Timmy Equasan, so Omo Venum say, and Tonko is a Bobos Metosu, a duo and what Trinity. 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
3: Yeah, Fiasha Sena, Minister of Energy and Green Transition, ECG Penny 4, EDC, and also say, we are transformers, actual system, Munedia, AI Manu, the Dinshebe to Jane, Yasana upgrade, not that year, and in a free Afiasha CBC and Ashanti West region, you are commissioning 37 new distribution transformers. I am transformers and getting AC, your man, Timmy and Potemon, and now you are different power transformer. I can send away a substation, now to Chubni Rebak. 20 by 26 MV to 30/39 MV. In the person say, it's a load no cost to us and me. In fact, business. business there, Koso, in Judith,
2: and
3: factories, a whole brand near the institution. So I can say, Bay, celebrate to be meeting demand, no one sent him. And after it's a localized force to say low voltage, now they turn us to a new one.
2: Any out here, you are no any customer for Eddie Emma ECG Asante West, Ura Benjamin Obey entry.
4: Nama, every ECG in Semuna, Yemra, Asetemua, Abrabon Semay, and if you move any or no creator, Sire Obey for a professor. 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
5: 32.2% of workers are able to make some savings at the end of a less destructive month. The rest, however they try, they are unable to save. And you see that it breeds some level of extortion, corruption. Everybody is trying to survive because if you leave it to the salary alone, you simply would have nothing to do.
4: Canada horo no waje se wo hwe ni padodo a omakatua omuntimi nsie bia enne ka hu bi makata je ni proye ekoso no wesansa akatua no kwanso no pressure egunu sonso che kurei ntia ni yesa ro dia fa nche 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
5: 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That disparity for me is too wide. Yes, the space is for the private sector, but they say government is the one responsible for giving the enabling environment for the private sector to thrive. If the private sector workers are also government or Ghanaian workers, then you must find a way of closing the gap.
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6: 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Ye part in paying for, ye part John Dramani Mahama, ye vice president, ye Sam Mumfam on night back or MC Swami. Now, Meshe, the Yako.
2: And now we see ye one and a year women's organizer, Eddie Emma, and this Amanu Kunubogram, Ewa Swami, about to impress Yasua, Asma Ubelu, and our ten and Kano Empress. Now, and what you have a man binum Susua Mubon, a chidom, or Musonia Dom Cassia, and Ishakasia, a chunkomo.
7: Many brethren say, ye MCA war Swami, one more man of cra, see a blue municipal grand woman, and Wira, and TSR Papa John. One more than you said, in Ketiam, no more sorry, no more boy. Yes, I swam it. You have a book who just have a 4 years.
8: Yeah, I can pay. 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Also, I'm also the Soria. 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
2: 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Now, no, Baba took your chimps, I appreciate you across one, and I'll be for an young woman's move. 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
10: So for now, as I can it has a well this car. Now, one to two near my city, you busy and none to a pan as well, and over the one room. It was off beyond a young pump pie in tear accident, and the car quite and a harmony contact. I believe we'll be the camp to be up or into a pump pie accident. Many a foot to America and some years of only being soon. When you have a boy, she's quite at towards any pound for so several than adding Nantes or set car now on the air fasso when you miss his equino. A poor wounded panacea, obey, see, and it one journey out of the best city, a war, yes, so not to me a papa's room. It can't go in Jadia, you need an influence, say, a year, a bay fubina, a year, name.
2: Enti eye ani awuti yono ya spiritual head edema aeroid spiritual movement
11: yes, senior prophet Baruch, you know, no.
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0: 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Still! 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
6: Herbal and Alternative Medical Hospital Bena Black History and the War America China Africa ne Ghana mpeni fo abona baso se o say are mo man for tia popa
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0: shasha matching mum wa jan screen so we tia fan atama community 9. Asempe from UCL funding.
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1: 5-a-side football competition.
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0: Asna versus PSG.
1: Yeah, sure. Giants screen so no.
0: Na live commentary. 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
1: Twine and weenie.
0: That's a match in a panaria.
1: Ya the most for the prep pressure.
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0: nanso wo CCTV cameras ani ye crystal clear ne bo phones ani accessories a abi you know dada Franco eye number 1 Burua Franco shop bia ben wo ne kwaje electrical appliances a ya tete so fre 0246422338 ana 0555939311 ana ko www.francotrading.com obetimi ako app store any play store no download Franco app Franco still phone papa is he
1: it's Friday.
2: When you are offended and when you are hurt, because whenever you are hurt and offended, you become a weapon in the hands of the enemy. And in order to justify your pain and your hurt, you will take decisions, do things that later on will have serious consequence on you. And it takes years. And I've seen people in this church offended and hurt, and they left. They went places, they said all kinds of things about me. I hear, I don't see anything, I just ignore it. Because I know it is not them. And after many years, they come to themselves.
3: Out here, if you're doing nothing, you're doing everything right. Though on a cruise with Norway,

0: has desired to have you, that he might sift you as wheat.
1: You see? So this was Satan's plan. He had a plan. He had a plan for Peter. He had a plan to destroy Peter. And he went to Jesus. And he asked for Peter. And said, Jesus, I want Peter. And Jesus said to Peter, Satan came and asked for you, but I pray for you. It means that when it comes to the enemy's desires and plan for our lives as believers, Jesus said, the only thing that stops it and blocks the enemy is prayer. And Jesus said, I pray for you that when you are converted, you will strengthen your brethren. Turn to somebody and say, the devil has asked for you. The devil has asked for you. Yeah. I don't like your energy. I don't like your... Tell somebody the devil has asked for you. He has asked for you. Tell somebody the devil wants you. He wants you. He wants your testimony. Yeah. He cannot have your testimony until he gets you offended. Absalom was offended for 4 years. And David wouldn't touch the issue for 4 years. And as a result of that offense, if you check the events in the life of Absalom, it was very sad, and he ended up dying prematurely. And David, his father, who did all the mistakes and the errors, lived, and Absalom died prematurely. Ahithophel died prematurely because he didn't know how to handle offense. If you don't master that thing called offense, if you don't know how to deal with offense, you can die prematurely. And I've seen a lot of people shutting their lives because they didn't know how to deal with offense. I made up my mind a long time ago not to be hurt and not to be offended. Why?
2: I love my work, you gala, gala, gala, gala. Messi Galam said, no way. Same Galam said, you ma. This am a two quine. I come like a hawk from the south of the Comde Codoraco. And I said, Major Maria, this am a chimasa 200 years. Any man messes 200 years, the Yamaja Mano. Here, yet it take from where the Kuntis in the Galam say, gala, gala. I love my work, you gala, gala.
3: Those who for the greed of money for themselves and their families are destroying our water body, may God kill all of them. The people are committing genocide, poisoning our waters, and we are looking on and playing politics around it. It's evil, it's barbaric. The people who manage our water say that, look, now there are children, they found mercury, cyanide, and things in their blood, causing cancers and limbs. You will see the water is very clear. But when you take it to the laboratories, you see chemicals. That was what they said on TV. The woman said that the fact that our water is clear and you are drinking it does not guarantee that the water is chemical and cyanide free. Some of the politicians, some of the opinion leaders, some of the chiefs are involved in the pollution of our waters. And God don't punish them. God don't punish them for destroying our water bodies. How can you compare a few hundreds and thousands of people and the activities in killing 33 million people? Foreigners have entered and they are mining on our waters. And we are looking on. What kind of a people are we? Can you go to China and go and do galamsey in China? Can you go? Which country can you go to and go and do galamsey there? It shows the weakness of our system. That foreigners will come into our country, go into our forest reserve.

0: our water that are clean, and they will mine in the water and pollute the water, and we are looking on playing politics with it. Any politician, any chief, anybody in our water bodies and polluting because of the money for their pocket, and our systems are being poisoned. May God kill them first. And we have the army, we have the military, and we can't enter the forest and arrest these people and stop all forms of galaxy. We can't do it. It means that we ourselves, we are inside and we have interest and we are lining our pockets. And anybody here who is in galaxy, get ready to die first. Our waters have become Milo. Milo is mass murder. This is stupidity and nonsensical. And when I see Chinese people carrying guns and they have cordoned off the area of the galaxy, and they are now threatening our citizenry from not coming to stop them. And you see our military men. These military men are also there, and they have also expressed interest. So this government must not fail the Ghanaians, people. This government, because the previous government, they toy with our river bodies, and they have passed. This new government, they should rise up and do the work. They should deport all foreigners, Chinese, whatever, all those who are polluted. They should deport, they should arrest them, deport them. The word I hate cry in my life is that, your friend is saying, Galam said, and you best stop here, and you best stop. Am I in Galamsey? How do I stop Galamsey? Am I in the army? It means that the people who can stop it, the military, the police, they should do their work. I'm a pastor, I'm preaching. The best I can do is what I am saying, that this is mass murder, it is genocide, it is killing our children, and it must be stopped, and it must be stopped now.
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3: FM. No credit me, it's really I'm not sure if radio there, farm, but the time why I'm saying, I mean, radio in few room. It doesn't answer no. Hey, last week, we be money at the past high school, Paris schools, as you see, for a poor boy. We had a day, and I'm a small name was Scott and Pentamon. I bet to come out with me about it.
4: Wow.
3: Oh, no credit me. Now, I said, never more, you know. Ah, let's see what more I am to be a similar Munyamo. Come back to National Theatre. Now, my similar Munyampa, no could be a car, a mom. If you can come to see a
5: mamma.
3: I saw one in work, but I met cancer. Everything I'm from our boss, who not as a known. Uncle Samu, a Mabunyansa. Oh, no, mamma, you could bring home. Sir, yeah, I must be a young fast would be beyond that. I used to radio. Never radio your fire 77. That means you're watching.
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8: Relax you. The we are here do a man who children here they are doing wishing me come. 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I want that. Yeah, there we are. The Obama have a tumpe mo. So I want this announcement, you know. If you're there, you're the number tumpe. You be cook. So one, cause I want find one tumpe. Now we are. Yeah, the Obama. Say, I was saying, I want to hunt tumpe. I know I find one tumpe. Anyway, we to yeah, be mouse see. Yeah, do a tumpe. Assemble, assemble. You move it, you enter, you relax it. You need enyom. 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To a oti bass, oti treble, oti na eba, and a foot on the muntio. Na brana over and whoa, obiba the false canoe. Na see a num sayario. Na relax it, relax the body, no, relax the spirit. Bass in the room, so we didn't know what to do. Set hand, run out of the one. No more, a tropo, or nip a piano. The piano will be up there with Yassi. Auntie, you soon had a gin to you. I make a moon feeling a moon. Who has blame me? Who wants a moon? Moon in your movie. say, yeah, yeah, yeah, yeah, yeah, yeah, yeah, yeah, yeah, yeah, yeah, yeah, yeah, yeah, yeah, yeah, yeah, yeah, yeah, yeah, yeah, yeah, yeah, yeah, yeah, yeah, yeah, yeah, yeah, yeah, yeah, yeah, yeah, yeah, yeah, yeah, yeah, yeah, yeah, yeah, yeah, yeah, yeah, yeah, yeah, yeah, yeah, yeah, yeah, yeah, yeah, yeah, yeah, yeah, yeah, yeah, yeah, yeah, yeah, yeah, yeah, yeah, yeah, yeah, yeah, yeah, yeah, yeah, yeah, yeah, yeah, yeah, yeah, yeah, yeah, yeah, yeah, yeah, yeah, yeah, yeah, yeah, yeah, yeah, yeah, yeah, yeah, yeah, yeah, yeah, yeah, yeah, yeah, yeah, y

0: Adishie mamu nyina chenye mwa kwa bamra Adom 106.3 FM so Ene sobo sumi ye tosu onum naka ene ye tosu odunu mafimpi nuni ye dionu nsia Ene odom fono ede adom ye So wafidi ye da hase ya no peya Ebre 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roy are AGB at Muanke. Abusia, just on same Juma dear so in
1: Madam Pancake.
0: A woman cry, I say, dear, and none no pay you, and none no pay you. Send ye a real Muesia, yes, ship free mreka credit. And yet, why here, one am I just say, or what I did, I bet you, or shut a boom to crun to crun to crun lazy, I bet you. Who don't know yet, then you bet you watch it, watch it. 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If you send ye to me, banny say, and she no try. Will be a honour one card and pie bonny said there be sure no mentor, baby or tien ye. Eti debi as ye two for near catcher, I will say. Se woo see dia, baby, I was so see no way. Se woo see so nabber bought down so and chance say ya would they bought down so. I was say ye DBS roofing sheeter. Near my say ya situation, say ya season, say ya, and a year catcher will say quality here, quality ain't here. Etia Bushia no pay, baby, I won't sure not turn us a wood dear no a year fast, damn ya. Also, a wood dear no chess, say, quaint crab, if I swear free fee, none no pay you a quid, you man, say, then dear. 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

0: and I you are 05 or the Etum Live or Facebook and a YouTube. No, we are so a drum way, Chagwin and a Bushangle, a Shangle, no baby, and I'm no Hunia Wobble. Are you are 05 at that romance? Me ding, Eddie, a Kria, watch where Yadro. I wish you unfriend me, ABY, a major so. On my inner Quabna Santina, meeting a moon, Amano, and no pay. If he sabi cop him, say, no, do a bevel. Ma, young Quamasona, Yanni Doctor Siama, and Shemkomo Tritrena, near fire pomoday, and more, Yan Shasia, and na, HS, young Quayan, Yadia Sedaso, and Menuma, a Tayachi, and ye make a say, Sir Obano. If drew an adjunct on my wound and no pay could I know, say, oh, sure, when Nina Raquadano send ye, no fuesia ye wound shed them who at the Korea Quadano Portia, a bushia, a drone ye, dear brewer. A drone so a day, my one, the Freemason Sante. So what's it, Aunt Mary's gripe water? A juma ye war, may you more boar my tabby bray, ye come for the amount. And I am point to myopathy clinic at that woman. What are your chi and I no pay ye can ya pomu day and nay a moon some why ye day ever? Doc at Bahuman so my yen shay and come or church and I say, Doc, I no pay my tune.
1: Yen ya, many a by every way.
0: Boko dear.
1: About the Adaroma, be a boko, but that's it. So also a hoy boko.
0: Ah, and that's where beer and Eddie and opay me, baname, stretch as a real moa juice from a hurono. Enka who run to us, so the Anka Jissi be some who red drew. Say no sumu will be a Anka and Kajissi be Jibi a womoho. It's an opay de a muye na ye drinking ya pomu din was any and I watch ye, madama, my boy ya, and cheche ya mode bano. 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
1: 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body in a way how they respond to injuries and I say ade a ompe your money be a body in impeno, your car say be a while, a bit me, I saw tea, and now nigh and now baby up in my dear, and now if she be to say infections about system and the true sexual intercourse, and now say a be a typhoid, and I be a malaria, a quiet almost fast about any pediano, a year if she are a bunny pediano, maybe a higher cholesterol, a bunny pediano, dear, as a sunny pediano, bobre. And in tea, Yanko Puaya say any pediano, a bribe or best sense, say, if you be a bemubian, a special residence or snow in Linkomo, now and produce with the affair chemical mediators of inflammation. And no, a better BBD, a my own who say, BB is someone a pediano, monkey into an amonko hospital. And Pembe Breno, your world, the affair cardinal signs, the Etienne cell blood vessels, no, I was saying, Mubia B. Ye, now my white blood cells are a year soldiers, I want to pay the animal, a tumrican term or so, Ako Bibia, a fino, a one, now watch a chiris, a fino, and waiting a year for any pay the animal, so in Tinian is a at your how. Eba. 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why a shibe brain and so na awo edil a science a better cultural because UBMR a kosro your friend body basal metabolic rate you know not just say how are your body you no know, it break it down and your mother do when you pay the animal a young intent time or so into your basa your body you know, so more energy and the cause of that energy you know it may my akuma a bone temtem into it may my pressure a kosro it may my empokrano or joint any or muscles you know in your pain when your pain so your favorite be fibromyalgia and I said myalgia not just our muscles no in your pain in pembe brain no not a chemical mediator a prostaglandin no mm-hmm. and no sensitize your nerves no of the muscles no now my feel that pain and also so boy in kaya am I two an amount a question with an animal who may be as my tone war need one amount na si ebu ye ni gusu so a e wo complications be to me the brain e bi ne say you will be a friend somnolence mm-hmm. Somnolence, which is excessive sleepiness. It will be a while when you need to come more crab and say, any time, so that, but on what to our now or tongue, now or that, be brave. Any idea see once, twice, by idea, talk also be brave. The energy level, no, aquaform, the hormone, na eboa, emma, a control sleep, no, assessor, hormone, na eboa, emma, you need to tell us also assessor because of inflammation. It made the effect of hypothalamic brain network alteration. Fachemian. Okay, but the air can how are adrenal if you worry the production of hormones need the air can no SSR and unti a basa or body no go through a lot of discomfort. Now a basa it me a say mojano and unti your BBR your friend with the pathological features of acute or chronic inflammation. Say Oko hospital, now who saw science when you know Oba hospital doctors were some indicators via a dani di my who na ye fa umujanika crana ye test via you'll be a friend ESR electrolyte sedimentary rate. Explain how our umujan is it done tem the patcho yem person you more than a bed done tem more than normal. It's an say moja kita in the animal who dia a carry oxygen, a carry nutrient. I carry minerals, adequate adrenal, adequate intinimo, adequate kidney, adequate liver, adequate euphonium, adequate nipedia, quanina, almost so many of my whole thing away the animal eddy. And then to say, be by touching my number journey to me circulate ye, other say infection, no inflammation, no a chair into white blood cell production, no aquasro, ama unia, dear friend, leukocytosis, fachemi, but a trace, a moano, I adorso. To the extent so body name to me and fight you and to your mom would you know I take to say coco many aba my papa mama and patch was a machine so go for let me feel coco go on me did this and see on a baby can act in them than coco no it's a basa or coco would you know what you know aqua from ah dreaming I'm with you again this one I'm with you and come one hour again when they start to die not a fair LED to stroke LED to TIA transient ischemic attack mild stroke. None any kind, so Obi one in the year in a maid in Komokama, 35-year-old man. Omudin Komonina, we are dear Chia, and any papa, I'm sorry. Papa, best sorry, so I need him one to me move because my body in a jojo chronic stroke about the papa. Because of then, yeah, your checkup, and they say, if it is a cholesterol, womua, if it is a glucose dose, womua, if it is a near maybe a EDDDDA, LJ, your mojan, SA, your mojan, if it is a microbes, be womua. 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iron pe then hemoglobin level no susu be kofom na basa o protein level so be kofom nti wo energy level so e kofom nti obi a wo inflammation pembe brain no or your anemic, the energy level will form your funny moja so our parameters HB need your account in our form bibri, the pacho, myself. So moja so co form bibri, I should say organs are hold work as CNB so intimidating the anindi ye. Moja no so co form bibri, I should say a command also so or say a bo excessively to pump more blood. It increase chances of stroke. It may increase the chances of hemiplegia. It may increase the chances of constipation. It may increase the chances of diplopia. Vision will be very, very poor. It may increase the chances of a man who can cut a because if you have a dorsal, you the animal into homogeneous opioid, a whole draw, and a histamine, and what's all my omegima, you liver, a boa, you omen, you know, kidney, my kidney, the barbon, tino, or much money to the animal.
0: Now, dog, my memory, Mukaka, and you can the nature say. 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
1: Yes, really about na me chess. So when you know about when you pay the animal, basic thing in actually say if you about when you pay the animal, and if you know so about and now my Diani Aidi and now my lifestyles, I hear your inside, no money be brave, a year in Raya Frafra, no money be brave, a year cigarette, I hear no money be brave, a year these days a crown, and your ma, your frass and your bayer, you bring your extra energy, no be brave, no, a bassa and a coffer, how we in our bar, and to your but more than I am very careful what the audio call when you pay the because you are what you eat. A beam say, oh, yes, I swear, my checkup and my system, but more than I check up at least once or twice in a year. Now you know, system, no, a beam can you be a born because you uncle Poma, my brother born zoom lion functioner, or they should share cholesterol fin, or they should share a morphine, or they should share a fibia, a bunny pay the animal. It's answers, I inflammation, you didn't come in, you know, and fuck me in Africa, if you are bunny the animal. This a brave one who are doing a bit in your isafino, spleen no one who are doing a bit in your boa brebone isafino, women in our one who are doing a babua kidney, no, no, which near isafini, dear, and near was see a Kenya organo, a Kenya almost so dear near your liver tone. See for see a draw and was where dear beja so a big Kenya or brebono, ama immune cells, ama a separatocyte, no special cells, a woman in a ye, juma ye, a ye, if you win in a few mudia, nearby, near Bema, Mount Sanka, see for see liver tone. A dominant TC for Silivoton will be our Bokobia pharmacy be our Beny Biwaho. Mr. So, Saka Livoton, a better tea of Boasiatra, how our Benomono, a Biomia Sans Watcher with the Annie, also would the any coin so would the Kai. So, when you know, if we the Adini, the Aquani Pedium, the Cherechrawa, a Boa, Emma, if you know, Esoti, Emma Brabuano, so I'm more dear Cosmo to me, if feeling in my inflammation, won't come on, a Finipedian, my chronic condition, a year hepatitis, hypertension, a year diabetes, no chronic condition. I would win so about from cancer, a rising baby, and I need tumor rising in an apache, a free inflammation. See a persia washing in Adia, you in Kenya, a bread born with Liberton, and into baby, I will be an OBNC for C liver specialist hospital. We Cape Coast, they were Green Hill opposite Addison Square Garden, Aguna or the Benzo branch, Kasia Power, Hokumasi, or a Joso, Kwamo, Jache, Junction, Akradi, or Denta, SDA Junction, a patch of branches, meaning I Juma for Monday, Equacy, a year. Saturday, I start here, Juma 7 a.m. and adults me upon 5 p.m. Maybe I will be on a phone number, maybe to be in our place, order for legal to Ninga Kra. Yeah, the Bebre was some GMO, my patch out. Order also, so dear, 24/7 050 40331. 050 40331. Announcer says 050 40328. 050 40328. Mr. S.A. Netherlands number and also so a very active offer plus 316 879 85584. Adaroma plus 316 879 85584. Your bedroom. So C4C Liver Specialist Hospital. Yes, so Brebo a your own quantity. National so na Kenya and with Liverton. Na Kai say GM don't be your treatment plans needy. Tina Bribia Castle once treated forever. Treated. Many other and okay, may that see the brain and coupon and cow on a pound.
0: Yes, that's a papa dog. Ye can C for C. I wish you him saying ye gun uncle. I'm none so a canoe. It's we a gun any now. I'm none now. We hear war more or mudo moon room bibia. Send your dog a canoe and say foreign number. No, so what the ato honomo. It's in 10 So my idea no a new ya dog. 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
2: bi wuwo
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2: 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Call me boss, so I said, I'm going to say, I'm going to say, I'm going to say, I'm going to say, I'm going to say, I'm going to say, I'm going to say, maybe.
0: Omoa, war hinterlands, no, na, we also war no more. And Necra and Matisse, a backroom to Tina Yen Wabantem. 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
0: 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And yet, the normal ones a bar now a year a community be an area to a busy say, I didn't know a cosua a dom, would ye a no be so see Joe Beck say, and Yansha say, a bet a church a church a band. This time, a brusso. It is some penny for and shenu a man can be and found one. It was a kuhudu a South African man, no, a shawa see a bino, and penny for to take a decision.
1: Of course, of course.
0: Because yet then ya South Africa or money or more say, yet ye yam one free baby. It ya was say ye take it decisive, ye be say, saying a fisa briqua yesterday, ye de yamo. Because a bibre moon presidents are who are matutunkra, and ye boa mona apata, and ye boa. Moka, you want
1: to turn a mototra and be a call.
0: Moka apata, I am on wapata. And ye was say, ye African Union, no, a cool be or moka hum biano. I was sent for taking decision be a se sanctions be or where they. Bemo mo a e wo se bibi sa akoso because baby o mo keka ko no e se se ya se Ghana ni ba ko afrimu enra ye kasa no na se Ghana ni ba ko nipa no po o kasa nche se e betumi aye mo ba no no betumi aka se dia no e ye Ghana ni ba ko no no wo ho adanse eti ya anye careful a baby ade ne keka
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1: 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One no call you can ya casia to it.
0: And ye election cra noa and penny
1: for some way.
0: 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Or no, obi could be sane, say, ye nye juman, yes, or no, car, say, a hop one on a jim with jumay. 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
1: 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And I don't want to say that. So, virgin for no, you say, as a virgin, I know, and I'm rough. I say, oh, damn. More money, virgin for him, send him behavior.
0: Ball, dear, and for a virgin, if you couldn't quit in a prime minister, not bo.
1: Oh, say behavior, and I make
0: it. Yeah, dear, and yeah, if you go.
1: But I say, too, what's a Ghana? So, your tournament is slow starters. T is slow starters. Yeah, you're cost second match, third match near TSC. Timothy Munsia, what am I? Well, maybe I be fine.
0: So, yeah, but yes, I slow starting no World Cup or one of my. Yeah, you see, money here, bo.
1: Who World Cup? Are
0: you already be at tomorrow? Chesa.
1: Kasanibi.
0: But
1: we are hoping for the best. We have a second game on Sunday. Na fe ya hundi ebe kwa niadi adi adi. Likes of South Africa force we niomba bo. And we are Sunday.
0: Sunday. Sunday. South Africa force.
1: Nanu bedi.
0: Yensho mo poto. No mu huse. Omu nimshe.
1: Oh. The better than Fahu and Fango, where I are Queen Toka, me and Queen Toka.
0: I know more, or more yardy.
1: Oh, we are good, almost first game, boss in the gas. Yeah, I'm boss in the gas.
0: It's in the gas, so dear. Oh, my team knew more agent.
1: Yeah. And I know better, Pania, well, South Africa will be the last game. You're in Senegal, I'll be next game on Sunday. Okay. And on Wednesday, now for South Africa. It's Nick and you may be doing it via Chesnega. Oh, na fi South Africa ko wi wi.
0: Calculations.
1: O se ngu de se e no be ko 4 points no no. Te be South Africa ni o 4. Ah ni e permit a o se.
0: E nu South Africa ni e o 4. It me show money a
1: better. Na ya tre vi ya tre draw o kra.
0: Na ya best shot.
1: Se ni o ni me se.
0: Enti se ya
1: de su man
0: na na ya say ya qualify.
1: Te se World Cup ye ko yi. O te Panama match ni e serious. Te e Panama wi a. So ni e tre England draw. na Croatia so yatwe draw
0: qualify
1: yes, I don't know quite so you're strategic
0: into more payment
1: I say pay

0: 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Ni ape 1 point afi Croatia ni England ho.
1: Ti ma de kwashe Panama ni ne hia.
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0: ade. By close of today, I'm my next week because countries need be a name. 55 man squad. Yeah, the 55 now, I be come FIFA for near you. 35 and now 28 the aba. That's how many a day more court tournament proper. No, so yeah, no, yeah, train kakra kudus and some shisha. You go to your bongati, you go to you know, but yeah, I'll take care. It's me, except your book. I will pray on court name in one financial because he might get well. Before the final squad.
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0: 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You must have a back to football, but you come my day three of the Senior Athletics Championship across the University of Ghana Stadium. Ghana, your team, and your medals, bear me and Sabi, but what we are hoping for a 4x100 final. I only give them power. I qualify for the final, but my day three, you must acquire University of Ghana Stadium.
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1: Oh, me Judy.
0: Oh, okay, fine.
1: Me Judy.
0: And that 20 year table. Kitten kittens and a 20 crowd. They said, or say your background, Judy. And I'll be my.
1: That's the real face.
0: Yes, it will. Well,
1: you are pa banti and man of the match. There, I was here yinichere. Man of the match.
0: Yeah, small boy. Small boy, yeah.
1: Don't mind the face.
0: Don't mind the face.
1: No,
0: yeah.
1: No, man one wo bono.
0: I'm going him no. Yeah. Na sana hana sa wure ho no nwini ne ho nwi. Necessary but what say you want to get to one ho nwi bibiri.
1: Unti ya say ho e branding.
0: Branding.
1: O man anim ya bibiri. Shut up on
0: time pan to za kwaisha.
1: Ni obo ko kanu.
0: E serious o. By na 24 e mama kasa me de mani ehu mo nsusu amaso kunadu ana ene onwo ye training. Ghana be
1: coach man so kwen.
0: Yeah.
1: Only kitomo.
0: Ghana be hosting the next edition of under 20 AFCON no. It e hwese ye be bobo ehu ye na last I think 1999 and he hosted BG under 20 ni bi. Yeah, but say host and win beam next year and I ever so in March. I ever say meeting me there celebrate Ghana a 70th independence anniversary no. Na kana 24 na na kaya kama pa ni adiade e re ha o be si akonya no ne nyem of mouth but e be se ni ma betima ko ye ni adiade te no de ko ye ka ana 24 no mam your record of winning it before ti ye be se ye betima san ba ba jibim
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0: 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Mm-hmm. Or the Ghanaian Premier League anymore. Now there are games I bet you over relegation and you bet them. And there are games I'm gonna bet me win the league. So but then this weekend me Dima and of course a pre coronation. Mm-hmm. Coronation is how you like live here, but by me dear man, so on send a league like can't come there. Jerry, into or pre coronation, into Okopie mo or TNA Park. What
1: they? Oh, me into my so on.
0: Okay, any of my so on. Do bra.
4: Great. We are hosting right now. Ebua, automatically you are part of the tournament already. So regardless of what happens in the WAFO, where they have come over since you came home. But having said that, Ghana, any media, whether any host you are not saying any host you are not. I qualify already for AFCON. We still have to prove to Ghanaians that 29 Chema, a Bimu here and Yi, Paraman, a mobile ball at Ghana for any soil. We need to try to demonstrate that. Say, yeah, Beya, amount for Besanya GDO, you're under 20. Because at that level, no, talents, no, well, home, Mudoso, but a crack, and if I say, to train to boys, no, sir, being the best out of the lot, everyone. Entinubu was a good player, big and they dropped. Yes, we are good, but we are not all the time. You know, we are looking for the best for Ghana.
0: Right, and so Meno Nedi Masha Kunadi to Ja. But this weekend matches are Basso Magic 3 of 34. That's your boy. We are one more game near we. Ho ho, any basket, the end, the Masso Sansa, ho ho, for some more beam. I'm say, born no more.
1: Didn't you know some more?
0: I'm saying, when you're my cocoa, no music assembly, send a yedi and somebody tear money at the album mobium. It's almost 50 car, 6 matches normal mobile review on bo
1: fu e di kan na sikasem
0: ba do match e 1 million si e che 1 million ma club bia no munya bi de so mo famra 1 million we dey
1: 1 million unim ni o mo dey
0: asakura sister asa now me dey my heart of lions bebo and that is the game I hear pre coronation no me dey ma at the dope nation akopi mo takwa. 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
0: deko? 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Ni Sunday games at Triana and the young apostles nation safety and the visions. How much we? Relegation boom. How much ye? Ni beko hum papa. 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
1: eh
0: are you ready atoso ana
1: eh are you ready atoso o so how many years
0: we under 17 we were baby bear 16
1: oh
0: and ho na wonwi ne ho na wonwi yes say
1: we di
0: ah
1: adabraka.
0: Oh, and I break a saying.
1: 17 years.
0: Now machine bomb picking.
1: 17 years. So pump empty power.
0: Oh, okay. Pump power. We didn't know. Pump pump Ben up. Fabra, Baba, Mama, Mimi, Sakusia. So what? So as I do it, we are queer.
1: Now, where your goalkeeper? Oh,
5: 17.
0: Ah, small boy.
5: They
0: only
5: who
0: knows
5: football.
0: Hey, when I go any brand new team, they judge us.
5: My money age,
1: I bet
5: 45.
1: Ah, oh, better sabre na ye nya fidi etimi e check him fear
0: we
1: dey.
0: Ye wey marai wo ho. Ba we ne ye am fine marai nko. 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
5: Oh, be 40 years. Na nima nyini.
1: Oh, ye ha
0: wa. Amon, no sa Angola for we Angola for na sa omo mama. Omo is South Africa for omo mama. Do we South Africa ni mama? E man age, o be mistake. Angola ni mama. Naturally, omo mo maden.
1: We are friends then.
0: Mo maden ni di na ho no hwe. Gerson Dala.
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0: Oye Angola ni.
1: Eh, we don't mean Ghana.
5: So under 17 for no. Ana obi am ko bom match no mo ba. Omo yire no mo mam tin be shi wo airport.
0: Mo na mu so ye omo yire ni omo ma.
1: Wa hu nti na omo nti mo bo no kwa chiri no. If say say we so wo 17 a. Da be na be dru 20. Oh. And sana wa ba national team akese no mu hono money we wahu
0: naturally obo naturally no naturally no
1: say ona bu sesi a wa hwe yon be ma anti mary's
0: grey water say obo ma syrup an ti na che na ho
1: e ma wa anti mary's grey water wo so so so wa twam ka se e ma ko de
0: ya ade ba kwa ye forget say e ma so obo wa so ne ho so so o so about all body. I don't chase when you. Oh, send home a bum and tell like us in the new bedroom.
1: A cowboy, seno, a cowboy, seno, and care the betcher. Nemo, what a hen a con.
0: Yes, I'm a quarter to the jet.
1: Contaria,
5: yes.
1: What way, baby, and the con were drun in a pump and were drun. What money 30 could any?
5: Yes, yes, and one on so who's so being you now, open up on time. Now, hen and said she, no, hen in this form. Show me your panty, did you know?
0: Why do you say a pump empire style? Or you a hairstyle?
1: Eh, do you mean a comedian?
0: Never have a cayo. Yes, a big lady. I've got my fancy wife. Naming your mumma.
1: Now, can you answer now, Debesino? As em debi aba.
0: Okay.
1: One say yesika yi.
0: Mhm.
1: Wuti mi eto shares en kakra kra kra wuti say ya flow to shares bina wo de kakra ko shim na wu yi wani.
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0: Great.
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1: 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Kasa prekun so de. And that's all Mokas Fausika Bishim Casaprecunze companies are Timmy survival over 20 years, 30 years, Ewa Ghana, no let's say Ojina Brand.
0: Yeah.
1: Eti and they Casaprecunzi a JJ.
0: Wow.
1: Shares no, ebigum.
0: Ebigum.
1: Eti Udie, a bombarding website you free hair alcohol, www.casaprecun.com. 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
0: ah yes yes yes I feel so much na early I feel much no Arsenal na PSG no at 4 p.m. te bebo be 6 ne wi soloku from 6 to soloku ah, 30 of birthday. I also so I now is making ban when be any ho. Yeah, I did not
1: say Kuruma Edin.
0: Maybe I better be a Saboko.
1: Yeah,
0: 27 days to the World Cup. In the unfair World Cup minute in sorry, son, and
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1: We know Jama just a man of crossu. Crossu crossu be
5: I bet the AFG.
1: Baby I know. I say
5: oh
1: I say XX
5: bina.
1: Anyways so ampa ampa
5: abed AFG.
1: You say mahu why ne seen you now womb.
5: Yeah.
1: Abed and Ebefa.
5: Young
1: ma my men cross South Africa camera.
5: Young cross
1: South Africa camera. If say make us say near cross wo menumu no ye hu se Ghana fo no wo ho ye ana wo ho enye na no pay confirmation a me pese minya me pese ye hu Ghana fo dodo e wo South Africa menumu empenimfo ye ne wo 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Africa menumu Lawrence ate Jaben e wa homa so Mr. Jaben machin o
6: Mama me jozo
1: Boko de e
6: Yesu Adam nanso e
1: Adam no e bi na ye de ti ha momo de no ye bo mpa ye ne se ye be fre bi oni e be bisa musi o ne de e
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1: Yepa. 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Ghana fo dodo se na wo South Africa menu mu a muni mu o.
6: Yeah, Ghana Community Concerns Group, a non-profit organization, a national platform. Na yen database, na se yen platform a horror also no. Nipa e wodi e bro 15,000 Ghana for Hongkong.
1: Say ye platform kra na de kasa idea na che se ye omu a enye possible so se obi a be wo platform no so. Eji e be bro 15,000 no.
6: Oh, ebo Ghana for South Africa dear. Yen said I mean number, but ye mu be a nanjuma dear idiot, you know. Ye bit me a kase, ye chum ebro 500,000. If say yin drew millionaire, ye bro sa o chrome.
1: 500,000?
6: Yes.
1: Hey. 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
6: 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Ubinya gan and mia or a lecture home. In fact, I mean commodium pen maybe my metias, yes, so I bring a minute. About 65% parliamentarians are South Africa hano. Omumu a teacher for a child by Ghana for. It is Ghana for war. Baby, you are more my shoemaker. You are more pama dear. You are more my future juma. In the sectors, meaning I know Ghana for our name, the Nimia in Padia, a saloon juma.
1: And a horse so na tax no cockesiana.
6: Sanity, on say, sir, a tax no. A year for phobia, a very strong one, so we have one just for illiterate. Into a more normal free, say, common jobs no more any say a year shop or it may be any artist a saloon and all my target. In fact, Ghana for wood schools were her schools I can see secondary school, colleges, omuna yomudiano. Omuaha, but will be any in quota places, you know. Into a more common places, in fact, saloon no crano, cities in no more more so I can see Ukraine's animal. Omu hubi. Okay, in Krana Sydney Township, no, no, no. Sani ma win Air Force War.
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9: Major Sum, me pa sure at the same.
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9: 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South Africa for binum afa omo country's law into their own hands. No, we're trying to reverse that unfortunate happenings. Because still, no, young couple be bring to be in the omo shop, be bring so into being call a juma, be bring so into being for omo banko school because omo the omo ba ninko foko school nyama efi ewo school moho no omo the videos never chair yesha. Yare hopa into ya catch or must say a throb. Mamma fa inquiring co school, omon train, na into me via as a winning there, and sana ye cheers, ya mamma green lightness or mopan crying co school.
1: Eti o side an idea, ye, na yen shenny say His Excellency. Ghana for dodo saying, ena momu deta ekita mono, omo wo South Africa menumu omo nipa ni nyina ansa na ya ba woni e won krata ni woni e ni krata
9: So, registration. Me take you over now. Registration of Ghanaians. I was South Africa. So far, no, you were best something close to 16,000-17,000 by year. You go through a gather database. No, but me to me, I catch you say Ghanaian population here is a little over 15,000. Ah, omuye Ghana for omu register say omuti kroma.
1: Emi de se ode ahye ho se o ma register because community se wo honom no se utie mpanimfo edi wani mu a om se om betumi aka se Ghana fo e wo honom bedru be 500,000 Ghana fo wo pa konkro nketo anumu ne emi aya hodo ahwe ya wuhu nti mu de mu de te kita mo no ye o mo a register ene kita mo
9: No, any only registering. Outreach program. I call very very interior places, or more villages and others. Those ones we went there ourselves to register the Ghanaian population or more. It's not true. Say even with the South African authorities, no. Or more records are almost or more the Maya. Yeah, they compare your records, no. It's not true. Say 500,000 of Kuma. You do that number, no. And we are not even up to 20,000.
1: Okay. From the official source, ye befa odie no na ye de aye adwuma nti sa nipa no mumu ho no dodo na ni nkrata se ne ye tie ana se omo won krata
9: dodo na wo krata na ne esi ni se omo permit ni omo asylum seeking documents no expire omo ko home affairs a eyo omo department are responsible for omo permit and documents na ebi no ma submit 3 years ni omo ma mo response bia ebi mo submit 4 years ni 5 years ni nti omo categorize sankofo ni na te omo ye illegal immigrants but it's not the case because to say administration mu me permit ko expire me dey aba say mo renew ma me mama me permit pen any first time ni na say mo delay how do you blame it on me in the Omo Department of Home Affairs ko kasai kache ni se omo na omo create situation na magana for na ewo krom ha omo ye law abide na omo person mo regularize omo stay here it is the problem from the Department of Home Affairs and you can't blame it on Ghanaian citizens say omo ye illegal ye gusu aye ka omo so be special visa permit regime dia maye so be kai aye Ghana passport no visa free for 90 days Na sebio yankofo mo happy prayer yes alone de juma 90 days in a year there emboa nti ya catch up say yeah dawmas is on my 90 days no ba yeah yeah say ye pese ye tia for extra years so that yankofo bit me nya permit omodibe ye juma
1: reasons ben and a home affairs omode ma mo ni nti a omo pese on be renew omo documents na expire no
9: but bureaucracies na na over the last years, no, almost the Home Affairs Minister will be about the unwinding regulations, but will be about unwinding the approach to solving these issues, but and then at the end of the day, you know, it is conform apply, you know, almost no more have the replications now, yeah, have, you know. See, any more in common, almost tell, see, almost by it was a rather unfortunate situation now, but now almost one more try to so rectify, you know, in TFM winning.
1: Tina se in free Ghana for ni se bia ye de krata ne ma mo no mo abusi no anase mo ye ne ma bi enye e bani pa no asetena mu se Ghana for no di mra so de a e ha obi a ni ho
9: me patroi eno krepa
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9: Well, in the current how to say every country, every government has a responsibility to ensure the safety and the well-being of their citizen and also immigrants or more global. I'm sure say you are aware, say Ghana, so you're immigrants, more Ghana, but we don't treat them this way. omo government no apologize amaye ignorance no me hu se omo start here proactive in go for no true say omo ko demonstration wo baby abo say na police for Nigeria to say omo pin them omo yes they have to protect life and order we can confidently say Siciano almost towards the approach and Nanka first no omo de mano. Yakatra also say any province I ever call Ghana will be a war challenge piano. Yes, ye call police commissioners no ho. Emma Mumu Ghana for do a war some province no. A catch and say they should protect them for us, no matter what be the state, because we are not going to take it lightly. Say we be too Ghana because of this xenophobic attacks no. It's a non sono ye with my power.
1: Kokobon ya modia mayuhuna ya di besi suebisa se from more official documents muno wa kan se mo nyintum se Ghana ni bia ho ka Ghana ni bia mfrimu woni esie mu
9: no the official and unofficial records in there no Ghanaian has lost their lives no.
1: Mo li esi with communities na wo ho Ghanaian communities na wo ho no mo ni omo edi nsa wo so his excellency
9: a lot but ye wo a lot of associations, but and as associations, we are forming one platform among our high commission on WhatsApp. Every day, they report to us what is happening in their provinces. Yeah, so if we get any information, we report to them. They now go, they are the heads of the community, so they now go to their various platforms and relate the information to the Ghanaian people. Last but not many other radio stations, Nikasa. And will be free from Kempton Park. I can say on TV because Omu Group, no, there's no information there. Immediately, you know, free Omu Group chairman, no, and man, I can say what disseminating information, no, Oma or the evidence, a prayer, say indeed, no, want na information, also the moment it came. No crisis, say, in Profubisu, but me, I can say Omu need social media, so it's very difficult for them to get this information. And no. Pacho say if you are framework, Uma ye have your numbers na yen to me from na mo e be wono, you wait to me dear mom.
1: Maybe so way because omo any or more kase omo a woke say my creative platform and I money or more chutrin komuino. O mami yenya information say nipa bako efrimu. Yeah, nipa no kensi so say me ye bisa ma dance ya I can say confidently se nipa ba kwa film ti eme wangwa se momo se monte fi obi en film
9: but it's not true. Let's not say things are in fact yes sure say xenophobic in sure say no the probably actually say we out of the demonstration different thing yet fall into the matters now mo dey mind no e bi no out of attacks are it had nothing to do with the xenophobic attacks. Mm-hmm. It had nothing. It is Obi say unim very well say Ghana ni biwu and Obi to me say P say Ghana biwu and ni biwu. It should inform us at the High Commission so that we can go over to the department that are responsible for law and order and fight for the rights of that person.
1: But yeah, can you know we are aware say. Omoa omo operate saloons ni bi akademo hono mo getting to 2 weeks 3 weeks omo da so ehye hono mo a they are crying for food mpo.
9: Well, we got information yesterday of some group of people. I can say my consular teams and others are on their way there. It's about 5 hours from Pretoria to go see the situation. Matter say people omo wa demo we are going to provide them with the humanitarian aid and then we'll lead them to the authorities that are in those localities and let them be readmitted into doing their businesses so that almost because of demonstrators he's saying you know they will not open up their shop. We'll speak to the authorities in our province to ensure say they treat Ghanaians right.
1: Enti sa help no da ben ebeko because enra na munya information no esi so ko ana da ben na sa mo wan ko
9: but omo wo kwan so omo ko they should be there any moment from now. They left at dawn around 4 a.m. around 4 a.m. this morning. You see abo almost 10:30 enti omo wo kwan so you sure say by now no be do we
1: e mo abena mo dey come awon
9: But we listen to their challenges. Most of them are saying the Omunibu and the Omidi and others will provide them with the basic foodstuffs and things that they can on their own cook. Those who also need medical care, almost from Wolfie, you know, will take them to the hospital, take care of them, and then and bring them back if they want to come back. There's one thing also that we have to note. They say it is very difficult for the mission to undertake these things because we don't have any dedicated funds for it. But we continue to work and ensure, say, the PABCBN will give that support to Edirema not to go complain and say, Yeniska, we have to do it because we are here to take care of the welfare of the Ghanaian people. It's become what we know. Yeah, because why in here?
1: Omo a omaye krado so omo pese omo ba no se ne wo ken e free be enra registration a mo se omo nye no mo nya nipa dodo sen omaye krado se se ne mo di wiem hyan be si omo mfrun kwa wo mbeba
9: acho yenya nkrofo 410 80 that is the first window ye close window na enra ya tatia protect omo but the nine you minister framing Emma Mitchie has said, on no percent perform number Ghana latest by Sunday, IEL Chinechia. So we are working hard to get the documentation, sir. Omotive to Kwaino. Nay, move on, Mamba, Pretoria, Johannesburg, BP Airports, or Nomoko. So we are working hard. 410, no, they will be the first batch. After that, no. But you who sent for be brief, so a person will register a coffee, your closing portal, and your best Roman said, my processing for we now inform Munkofie if we need a babaka, then we come and open the portal for the second batch of people who want to go home.
1: Now, Omoa Eba ne Kano Ghana by ne Febi Bia na Sesen and Sheshani City.
9: Meg, it is full cost for Ghana, and you'll be on a full cost. After President Mahama gave the presidential permission for us to go ahead now. Honorable Minister Okudjetua Blackwa has also led us in different things that meaning passe enye obia natia is a Ghana government natia to protect its citizens who are in foreign lands and they are having challenges.
1: Oh, sir, near Koswe, no, His Excellency, Akoye Bebre, Nanyen ye dikan suni, minim saudie, Okoye, 1 year, 2 years, 7 years.
9: They were in batch of 7 months.
1: Seven months simple. It's in say we know a welcome address in no, Monday, ma we. If you say now Tibia, nay Ghana, and an hour, I would say, oh yeah, attack Africans are more horn money win and they could see one Casawinim. Near Banner said, this is not the first time. Advice a baby bree, Bastona, Koso, and Tinka countries are or free Africa, ha. Your man name see for what South Africa no. Yan recall your munyin anka mumre fee. Enka e bansa was de kura yen chitra ni memu. Nanko mumu say ye ni abre. Se si ya wae krado. Se yan recall why situation na. E was so befie. Nen ye bibi e bebo mumu ana se baby edrindo mam tnanse. Nam twa medjumaso.
9: I'm sure say Ministry of Foreign Affairs no more dealing with these things diplomatically several times. They will be the people to advise. Media minye career diplomat. The ins and outs of at what point to do what in a host nation and at what point not to do what. So you be jamomo so that whatever they do, no. When the time is right, I'm so say it's time to do it now. This is a recurring thing. So intina. The approach now is a different approach. The approach with which the Honorable Okudjetua Blackwa is taking it. I'm not sure say any president or any foreign affairs minister in times back took this decision. Yeah, the Omoko AU, Okudjetua Blackwa has indicated say there are a lot of things, or more minds and other things. He decided to say, yeah, renew Ghana and all of that. It's to let them understand, say, in the Committee of Nations, so you can't single out and be behaving the way they are doing.
1: When me be so because soon say the final decision no agent foreign affairs ministry ne is a bank cry or tetro ewo hase ya information bi wo ho mu hia bibia wo report a wo de be mano. I think say it will be based on report a wo de be mo mu na so be take decision bi on be take because wo na wo for mo enti na mi bi say say wo hwani e koso sabri ya be ka so emu adwo ana say there be e wo say ye take more severe action a be so ade na no kora.
9: Well, I think that the severe actions are what we've taken. If Ubisa me waha, what is my mind now? Me catch or say, we will solve it. Everybody has now spoken to the government. Say the ball lies with them. They have to show leadership. And indeed, say if you ask me honestly, no, you see that things have changed a bit. They are doing what we expect them to have done. Beginning of this whole process, and to make us say we're not there yet. The situation is not like it started, but we are not there yet. I know say Omaka said they will do some demonstrations in certain places. It also has a political undertone to it. So once we know that, then we can agree say we need to do this and do that.
1: Ocean crony na me and meja wa mwa kwon hefa pa na sa tas no kwaso ke se pa ma gana for no chere won. Hello.
9: Pacho Mimluzu kakram pacho.
1: Na me bisa se enkrochua hudwa no e wa South Africa gana for no washing na no. Hefa na tax no e chese anu a den pa ujidi se se ye take decision be any manimu ye wase koho.
9: I think that the volatile places, you know, here Johannesburg, I don't know if you are going to be able to get it. You need that almost super Johannesburg. It's a densely, and now I call Cape Town. I could see a Ghana community now, or any of them in Kitan. They are good. They also have a very large population, and we are ensuring that in getting them the help that they deserve.
1: You, His Excellency, Mr. Ona, where jina so kakra mami, because communities no, ye ne omo kasama funubi ewo soa, se omo wa sembi ompesa omo kache mwa, me pese directly, onka, if se niya wu kenyina no mu jina so, yo omo tiebi, eti ma menshe se Mr. Jaben wo soa. 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
10: ni
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10: I'm buying the community now. I'm busy in the community. On shots and establishing them, Koso. 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
1: Eti emuno.
10: Okay. 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Enti information I wo me ho. 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
1: Me te wonka papa me te wonka His Excellency. Hello.
11: Pacha me waha. Pacha me waha.
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11: Bacho, of enipa na ye ne nikasa no. Bacho province be no.
1: Mini abema wo hefa.
10: Okay, begin the Lawrence Atejabin. I think say echi ni me Pretoria.
1: Pretoria.
11: Okay, enti let's say wabo enipa na oka se wewu na oka se omuko hu body no following day no. Me amako ho. Enye xenophobic attack bia na mai enipa no we so that information is wrong. But we've taken the body, we told them, say, we will do an autopsy, we'll find out what the cause was. We know, say, it was a robbery thing that went bad and then he was killed. And yet, anything to do with xenophobic. Two, you were all the leaders of the Ghanaian community on one platform. On that platform, no. The leaders of those communities also have got associations that are under them. information here about disability here, no, so if you're Pretoria, then I don't know which association he belongs to. Because even in Pretoria, they are the first people to get information than any other person. Because we brought them together, devoid of say, we're a political party, we've told them say, it's not about politics, it's about Ghana. Whatever we are doing, it's for the Ghanaian people. Yeah, creating that avenue. I can confidently say, we are working together as Ghanaians in this regard. I mean, yes, sure, say.

0: information before we give it up, because then it becomes very fluid that people are saying other things. Of course, authorities in South Africa, then they get angry.
1: His Excellency,
0: why are you holding
1: hello?
0: Us accountable?
1: Hello.
0: Hello.
1: His Excellency, Mpacho, nyabochena, yenchumi, enyianu ye ma, yenwe, if you say, menewo kase ya anu wangu, o share your Facebook live noa, nipa edi messages eba, omo complaini de, yesu ye pese, ye bebi, ye,
0: nipa edi,
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0: 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du honom no yehuse police wana omo pese omo ye cover up so we told them say we are not allowing them to it's in fact omo play CCTV camera wasa area so we saw what happened. He followed them and then they hit him with a very huge metal and then he died. And no dear, we are seeking justice. We've told them, say, Omo the reports no my last week about the cause of death. Now we filed with the lawyers that are working with us to ensure, say, we seek justice for the Nipana with tribunal.
1: Ebi che se because omo shed them went in omo bills no light bill ne niema honomo mwa ni beti meduru honomo.
0: Unfortunately, no, but I'll take it up with the Minister of Foreign Affairs. Now, my man in TSA say, these are the challenges our people are facing, and genuinely so, no, what we can do to help them.
1: Sir, ube tufu ansana wakwa, ubi ya hekra do so peso ba South Africa, freeze abri kwa utimba.
0: And probably for conferences, programs, and the country is not under shutdown. But Mumba, and confirm Mumba, my advice is say, Omo friend or High Commission, and the entire areas there, you ever catch up and say they shouldn't go to these areas. You have more advice as to where they have. Most of the people come for tourism purposes. We'll tell them where to go, where not to go, and how to hold themselves. And to me, in case they shouldn't come, they can come, but they should inform us so that we do what is right for them.
1: Yo, His Excellency, my mina wasina menfonsi. Minu abe majabing. 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

0: Oh, yeah, yeah, per se a befie den Sylvester. 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Baby, I will be a year registration at time no soa, or mo de mobile bank a crank a crank a crank, no ye or moa, or my crado say or mobile banner, moano. 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
0: So, oh, man, no, dear.
1: A queer hair, Jane, because ye can be much them to say the awoken. Bills be brave, water bill, electricity bill. Ghana embassy, yeah, was South Africa memo. No, me tea interview, Nina, and she say, I know, shed down, co, yes, be at the support to omo. I feel ye quite cautious, ye bit me adjusting, ye may be the ama, young crop for noa. Tia bestre. South Africa ban on funny men go up. Said near Bayer in future. I want me a tourist site, be brain, crop for call or munya sika, the flower one in China. And what do one there who say South Africa, my or my beer, seven quay investments or cramp on one? We yam for so beer because disadvantage. 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
1: 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assures. It's Yaman Penny, His Excellency John Dramani Mahama, and Wadia Tuja say Abanda Dana Breso, ye free senior high school. Yaman Penny Dada, Wachima PSC, and another Danko Kufuad Edeba, yeah. Near what educational module, I would be brave. Yeah, Nam Soma, Bani, and Adjis Akodebia, yeah, what your BEC in Swahili channel. 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
1: 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And where Chenis, you were senior high school, would be a what from Kakra, ya ban Beshen, ya Brigade Geno, Sabia Grade B school, near the co A, near the Adin, so Macumacon, Adrianum, and no Esha. 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No, my memory of Vinvia Kakra be a woquinny dairy graphic, Kratta Fair Tosso, a dreamy was 61,506 candidates to sit for CT VET exams. Enti and so had it yeah true was in so no a costume yan in tia said brand room years or English as a day.
0: English no
1: English no Rasano is landing the city of Britain. London is the capital town of Britain. Was a cat curt not just a oku and sa no
0: English math science
1: social studies social no kra de yifem kakra
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1: be
0: tima
1: 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The Ghanaian publisher so Edimien Sebi Abba was NDC policies killing local firms. Minority leader. NDC policies killing local firms and minority leader. Into wasahine afenyo markings. 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Wakunya moto accident. Are who ya were went to some ready, and what questions a man poor Mariwa?
2: And
1: pa, one soon their way. Near same medical equipment to be a coffer, ya, what they bah on mono. Motorbike, our tissue, and our fence, no, can be a ninny big boom, no, yes, well, at the spot. Name a dinner copy a moo, a war, as a pretty case, a moo, a was a salano, and a beto just say, wetting an animal and siado. A queer, me question, you know, say. Drone, no MPP, abanda daddy by see the basis and romo jane medical things suppliers near the adeno. A function, and I say, function. And a white elephant.
2: Kwame mintana tuning
1: cray. Ani me tuning craft for FDA mu. Satisfied your mayor who say, your regions, your districts, your villages, who hold drone into Mindru. Say drone also, and yet you mansua, woman can try. Because I have very sad destiny. So one nurse back home, a watch compound. No one on a shy if when you know, or be any administration. Ye bet me a money panakofa and run us and moja and
2: Maria for another beba. Because a drone system no can no if you didn't want ye my direction no nanka.
1: Oh,
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3: eh
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3: eh eh se
0: ensam trendy
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3: say eh omo harassing omo according to her no say omo handle omo ni ade no ankoyi
0: enti e court decision
3: yes
0: okay
3: so omo no me ensa enti no court ni na be che say na sika no so ye be che na fa
0: enti almost 30 amount a
3: yes,
0: yen famo
3: yes 150,000 Ghana cedis
0: okay
3: aha enti eno e trendy na 2 days ago CID boss eye presser bi no say yache is legon abranti e bia o drage e mana omutwa omu videos ne ade na aha na na downfall abranti eno na downfall ba kubi na ono nso e trendy eye nra no ne Twitter o ye no some years ago I resurface about rape
0: na downfall no
3: yes and people are saying say yache ono nso dia ene o say yache na downfall ne ka ho because social tweets ni idea or yeah about rape no normalizing in there and you say your man work free nipa no in the person of black voter
0: ne tweet no na e yade a e can be bia fa say or support ya na say what was the message
3: nti mami mami kind because simple cho fa fa fa to you know so mami o she obi say o say rape there sanka nipa ne eka na no eka se noa ena nka ye rape but also nipa na no na wanka noa enye rape ene sam nema basa bi minti min kan ni nyina wo hanu because e bia no ye din aha enti no nkofo ka se so to me ye comfortable tweeting those things there I was say ye picking up na ye hwehwe ni mu
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3: ni photo ne da ho no
0: o si e fenze
3: black voter or a blogger or your blogger or ye or cover events ne ade omo ha
0: ni ti se ma ku be pa Chefe, uni mmakube. 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
3: Senior Athletics Championship omo ye no wo Legon Sports Stadium. E trendy. Na video se free ho a eba no enye kra as organization minim. As it wasn't well planned. Because high jump he say inua omo di hwiri nyina we hwiri na ebu. Because me says in Yan they are very flexible. It will bend they cry any sun cable. But social videos are trendy with social media na.
0: Oh my nebu. E be a goo che. One say ye be a che. Nti ye be a goo men we are no
3: and yeah no kwa. There are some of the videos are omu kwa kwa
0: video nune demoa. 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
3: Nonkrabo apa ho sima edu enkron ewadom 106.3 FM so ebraso was a discussion segment in pensem pensem mu ebre ena aso ye de ebre ewo dwaso nsem dwumadie so ene eye Women's Day me kan na nye Ghana fear I say and send your ben international create me a ye International Women's Day. It make us say and che ye share se boa for sonko and maswa foa or share or meya goodimu and semso special advisor to sports minister Honorable Betty Crosby Mensah. No beba former MP Afran Plains. Honorable Senan and Nija Sports or Hompa. And Miniaba Laura Chu Musa Saka, member of MPP communication team. And Madam Janet Nabla. Hey, Madam Janet Nabla. Mijidi sa oje Madam Wohu. Oh, the Oje Madam.
4: There be on Pacho, Miji Honorable. And now, excellent.
3: Say that you say, ye be someone, son, ye su Madam, you say, nay, I'm here who say. Young come, madam, sir. Mia minia ba nay, a gentua.
4: I saw you bet my friend, madam,
3: on your teacher. Nay, nay, a champion gentua.
4: Nay,
3: nay, on your
4: teacher, Excellency, dear, come,
3: Excellency.
4: And now, madam, no mimi, papa.
3: Sir, watch that, dear.
4: Oh, Mitra, Matra, dear.
3: Good.
5: Mammy Dean,
3: Madam Laura, too.
5: Oh no,
3: and also need teacher.
5: Oh, that be. And on me, dear, me papa, that told me answer no, mammy, Lara 20.
3: Oh, so okay.
5: So, mommy, okay. Madam.
3: Okay.
5: This is their school and a juma. Now, I'm safe from a Lara 2. But me, your teacher.
3: Ni teacher
5: Dabi.
3: Debbie munti mi fa teacher me share your concert munti fa teacher me share your concert I'm saying for and so ye see adwa abm and so ye see adwa bio na me jidi say kero ayi o de true dwa fa obe ya 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
5: 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But you see, a clown on him before be PM Puna, the Obe Baby crying in Ian. But Ocean Swa made a make us a yam for mental health seriously. 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
5: 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Because me, Cecilia, be a maid do. Unimo be a summer. Men can be brave.
3: Unimo be a summer,
5: tibi or woman. Men can send me brave. May I win inca? Yeah, wako, ye. What a party. 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Oh, in 70 be out here, essay. Boss, I dream who quit here, eh? In Tessie, I share. First, no, or by ye be a if ye seek a summon ye, Nasodi. And ne, it be more ye 50-50. It be more ye
3: 50 near day.
5: Obia obema tia half obel tia half
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4: 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This is more determine whatever problem is between them. Because we are now saying, me kwa sorry, I will put it in a form of a sorry, like the church. Church is here, almost preaching, Obama no ne head of the house. Nti oba submit to the man oma sa ko akoka se buawuku no ofie which is a good thing but you see buawuku no they are now putting it to the 50-50 amini Laura to Ekay at the end of the day when we are head of the house what's akachira me say me submit these are two things and na wusa person mean contributed towards the family. At the end of the day, so who person when you're the head of the family, won't want and make decisions. Na me I'm supposed to submit. And when they are same ni na be. Because who sorry won't trace akwala school fees. You are not providing income for the family. You are not doing anything. And idea who share to say silver cup yeah then the head of the house. And na Bible see when submit it and a dear kick home. On be share Bible so aye near ma ebua ah onu obeye kesiye na obano beye kitua. Na odika awo bebia obekobia na majority of the preachers say amene wo kese omo ye mema mo onyankopon si ye nka ne kure obi obe ma na obekasa opese on kasa mbo ono ankasa if you know what sorry them 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Bible say obema do wuyiri and be ready to die for your wife on kasa pe na obana sorry say sa papa we wuka say me jimi wo pe say won kasa mbo mi kunu so from that day onwards obe closing the ears we be can about marriage asema because onim say won ye fe because Bible can here in the book of Ephesians chapter 5 verses 21 that women must submit to their husbands. It went further to the 22, 23, 24, 25, 26 verses. Or they can say, Mamu, love your wife like the way Christ loved the church. And Christ died for the church. So be ready to die for your wives. What he say, Osofubia Wagana, Omukasa, dear Weda. Obimwa kwa sorry them, Omababe, Dani pastors, so that they can use it to make sure they subject a woman as a slave. That's what they are doing. So you see that the church and a mosque. Oh, one day be me call Obi na oye Muslimini. Oh, we me call ye. Me call tenasia me tie preaching. No, me see there be aye the same as the church. The main mandate is to subject a woman as a slave. Inti yesi yempini biyum. Inti enu inti na wuhu say awarija ye no a dozen because se wuse we ye Christ ah na wu wari Obi ah. And the Bible says the two shall become one. When the two is one, ye enhwe de wu ye enhwe de meye. You will do everything to protect your wife and your wife will do everything to support. So se munyi na ye Christo fo na mu ware wo Christo so a. Me ka chere wo the marriage will never dissolve. But the equals of sisi ano and a responsibility na no ka no. The financial responsibility on women is too much. In pacho wo be hu se obi ye minister won to your school fees. And unti ne de bia me ka say to me and Kamiye President, I will make sure we change our constitution and make sure, sir, Obama be also a person on contesting for position. No, first of all, you should be a responsible person. So, who call Ninso, be a win, share Kalano, you cannot be able to be a politician. Say, who know Oba, Wun Kala, Wun Shaw, Moa, Wun Nanti Nanti, you can't be a politician. And can be making sure, sir, about politics is so. May allow irresponsible men to be in politics or in leadership position or ye teacher kurampo may manem be dane headmaster. Yeah, if we make these things so critical, obia bedwani afrisa in responsibility na would they call a juvenile this in a court in a ko legal aid, ko dovsu, ko social welfare, ne question kwala omudahwa, omun kwala omu papa mun shomo. Then every day we are here, and the man is the leader of the house. We call sorry them crampo on Mother's Day. Omo preach and omo see when crampo Mary Magdalene, no, your prostitute, susu, onyami dono. Inti senye ye tie bi onyami dresa. Sa Mother's Day preaching, omo preach ye woman sorry them. Yemi ya. Because mema omo shen kolamu. Mother's Day, monkey, no asem. You come back and try to attack women's reputation on Mother's Day. So, inti media, the truth be told, the men of Ghana are not living up to expectation. Most of the men. Say, who call juvenile court legal aid? And now, obi mo, mamu bebreti, awari aso, omu pese, omu kano krenjire o. Oti awari aso, onu ne shuan kwalano, onu ne ye bibi aso, obema wo honomo. But they don't come out to say it. hardly will you mean to me, I would say 30% of the men in Ghana are responsible who pay school fees, take care of their children, and do the needful. The 70%, some of them are just partial, listen, and sperm donors. So please, all the problems we are having, no, we have to say it. We have to say it as it is. And the truth is that men in Ghana are not living up to expectation.
3: But ni ana me dream ho pa so yes, Madam Jenner say, ye ma me mo me ni me nyini be hu ye yes, muntio ena me da so te ha. And it really helped when it comes to say ye rezi enkwala no, omunya both parents say wo fie e de aboa. And they know, yeah, yeah, they say, eh, yes, we are niati. And see, oh, yeah, ye be free mono. The disadvantage, any advantage is a woman, ye compare to na, em ye me nyang kwala bebre, one monte, son kwala boni bebre, ana. What do you think?
4: I don't think so. For instance, let's say, say, me a single mother, na me wa mi ba, na ma free with ye, meaning me ba, me, na, loan is see, akwalano tina minchen, especially akwalano ye sumola, obetina minchen. Uba, you will get a nice a house to live in. You will be in your car, tenema ku school. And I won't mean ya kwa labone, I will hear because I take good care of you. And for that matter, you must obey all the principles. Fair, dear mini woke say, Unkwa labone no, and yes, mamina jai, papa no. The marriages you are talking, or papa no ne drani jai akwalano. Mm-hmm. So the problem is not the woman. I know of a woman who had five children. Ena ne kuno odwane agyan no. 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So enye se oba be so ria gyan aware. One of the things are ma wo ma o mu gyan aware sa basabasa no. 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That's what we are experiencing. We will say PMP, me bano. Let me see allowances for struggling single mothers. Ye ba, we will institute it. Omo bisa mi say ye benye sika wahifa. Mi si sa ex gratia no omo tuya no. We will cut off ex gratia and use it to support struggling women who are having children and they are, the male figure is not there. But that is not to say, sir, obe manu yebe jaino. Yebe make it sure, sir. Say, wu akwala, na wa dwania jaya akwala na. Mrabe chiu. Because mradie, the country has a very long hand to catch you. More than ombe ka se obane unko shisho umbra. Sisi ya yewo dofsu, legal aid, juvenile court. But all these people are telling the woman to go and look for the man. That is so bad. So won't timi hunua. Omo bua wo
3: yo ma me na wase na ye nti si ye main topic him lawa ti wo bi bi afa so
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3: ma me na wase. Okay, and you be pe onu agba atwede den I will say sa na musumo ya amudi kum me ma no de be ma na wo so ogba akohuma na e Canada no so ano wo bu no spike case de yo de aba no
5: oka Islam mpo ha fundamentally be ma no is responsible for financial and protection obani de e nurturing into uja o financial and protection.
4: The man is a
5: great man. No, they can't nurture in him. Ojaye kotina enim so no kwa na ya. It's better. Because this pressure na war area simu sesian.

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2: 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How many years? 25 years. 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Yachi wa too much ne be say 1 year or say 3 years. But most of the time no kra e fine. 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And you may be, yeah, Ghana for any anji. I see a training name. Now, one hour, be now say, oh, berry set it. Oh, be any of my ye. Mobile, dear mo promise ye in Accra. Munyan ye. 133 om the year, did 24-hour economy, and there went. They be almost a son, and almost a day, 24-hour plus. I got some day asterisk scribe, maybe I've a count. Oh, and see. 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I am pa because government, state institution, why not home? Eh, bang. Now say, Mumu buy, and I'm said, dear, Bosha Mushin, you know, Nikasa Mokasai, Doctor Bamiana and Casano, or Manfa, Niti and see Obijala Bia, so I'm for prequanshin in sim. Alaji, Muslim, I unim say, Muslimi for ye echi pork. Mu yes, I knew money now. Why did you be too? And some more monkey can't. Fedromdia Coco.

0: for. And that's why the only nurses and teachers. Portal on a view once. Who be able to quantum in baby? And Rami who be video be 1 million coders or more promise a year. A Coursera, a idea of it's me a year free or Google. And also, I'm going to go for registration. I'm going to go for Coursera. I think. I'm going to go for and see, we share the way we are money on money. And then me, I am my dream and I'm a business. And see, standards, no. And the ideas, no. Your position, no more ideas, no, no. Standards, no. I'm going to go for a money, no. Because both of us share Ghanaians. Baku. Umchame bako kra om maye ni ye. Omu na ye abaya ana party ya. Omu ye 120 day social contract. Enu kra number enu kra omu ye wrong. 120 day contract na omu di so. Omu ye youth manifesto. Women manifesto. And son a manifesto na angasa. And the galam say omu di win election. And the omu executive say patro si inja in grofo. And Crawford, a chee almost or more bar. Or more with this cache, you manage a chin on the barber chairman. Dear no, my. And so Munjay, Hunahuna no Munjay, the Omode ye opposition. And ya no, who here? Dear Huyan is a bush, I must say, Ghana phone, Mundi so. Baku crown Mundi so. Dear Pan, no, my I won't, I hear you, Kuma. Yes, Obeka, low inflation rate, low exchange rate, but Sikai, the Bekakota San Yomane, oh. Ubisa, a dreadful, yes, Wakoton Yomana, Nippo imported, or importing low exchange rate, but a gune, ne store hono, yet mito. And no name come, say, the no munjay unano. Because I know dear, and won't contain the umbebu. Because Ubutu, or my embra, at the yard your pa, Ubetuanka. And they didn't know much church and crop for a co yoko ninoma. Almost omo my money. And no cran. Omo de ora ye, de de ora ye, de de ora ye, de de. That's your attorney general, because you send your money be brain a casaco. Can sema enim and ne Ghana force de mo kayo a toya soon. They did to me, mam. No position, I'm over bed. Hi, hi. Omo sure omo in the bush and omo share so no. Yeah, 24-hour economy. Omo ka 24-hour economy, you can just say, muntimi legislate 24-hour economy. 24-hour economy, yeah, there, koso dada. Hey, and there, omo say, 24-hour plus. And I'm on from the register. Women's Bank, eh, when? First year of budget, omo de say 50-something million. Who here set a bank on need? Who here more than 400 million for capitalization? It was 2026 budget, so I'm 400 million. A shame. And where way? The other my mammy, no near New York Bamo, and why here home? Where way? And so I'm going to share, I'm going to focus now on your name in Garcia, or Muguia Bebre, and I'm going to have some more here and cook on kitten kitten. I'm going to have a few more chrome about a coconut and a chrome when you're being ready. Omo mundi omo bosha suna omo nje hunehune ne de enfa ye nkosi bebia
1: yo
0: 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And see, just say, I did teach him now. Be who says here in here, menka. Teachers call me a mistake, the correct. Nen ya, yes, yandy. 2 months share no more or moon ye, 4 years. Oh, 4 years. 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Research in your rewind. So almost some new definition and a new meaning for research. Omo entia say because the omo ye di enkoye.
1: Yo, mame na wase abusia lawyer to ena watene nkano. Mame nko na Madam Janet Nabla ento aso mame. Ati je nso mame.
2: We di anko bibe kan say enye ye fi PMP for we en fire hu. Enti my fire numunko camp, but we share yet can about criminalizing speech a bibia all political parties and even the media and civil society organization and religious bodies should be worried about. We should be very very worried about these issues. Say obibeka bibi ah say dum so aba na wachi ni pakrono akwa kutum Jamaye ni military era. Because this, it is like we are in a military era. This is not democracy. Because democracy, dear, ye nim se e ye kabina mi sun kebi. And at that time, na mwo opposition. Mu kan sempi. Obi anye mushi. Anka obi sorry se obi ye mu bibi anka. 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Because ye ka about omu omoma misinformation ya. Oh, obi mo wo mo party ho mo su kita PhD degrees a ye ka misinformation a. Omo kan ye nye ne kure. Omo bebre kura mpo omo di omo call court. Omo ko difo. 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Obi nchi omo. Anka omo beti ma chi omo adi omo call court two prisons and a blah blah blah. But omo di call court. They took them to court and passed through the normal process. And asisi a onyankopon ye ma duma maba. So to me, I am not happy say Senior Assembly Kono, I don't like it. And I mean him say President Mahama Oyobia mean him say a bam rasua on ped de queenina. Into one shesu no one make sure say ni nipa na omu yes adieno. Ombejai omoka about misinformation. Ever since I mu baye as a party, mu krampo mu appointees. They have misinformed the people of Ghana. She dear Sami Jenfi Katre, ye wahwa IMF baya. Omo si a gold board agboka 214 million Ghana cedis. Sami Jenfi be ka kire say enye no 240 million million dollars on an Ghana cedis kura. Sami Jenfi be ka kire say enye ne kure omo bua. Later on IMF ohun say IMF was still insisting no. O say enye no Bank of Ghana governor. Bank of Ghana governor say enye no Minister for Finance. As we speak now, none of them have come out to give us a definite statement to say we neko. Eye misinformation. Ye ka about Sami Jenfi this in Felisofosu Kwache ena planes na eba ye ni private jets a eba Ghana. She nsema o kachire ye. Later on ye she nsema ni sune nye ni kure. Obi anchi no for misinformation. Minister for Energy ena oba ya ena this doom sorting na obe ma different explanation. On buy any cramp or say fuel by last year for only 3 days. Yes, sure, yen yen yen ukre. Obia arrested the Minister for Energy for misinformation. President Mahama Nkasa Nkasa be catchre say, yeah, the problem of the doomsaw is transformers. And later on, Joy Crampo ko ye investigation who say yeah. Generation problem is also part of it. This is misinformation. Obia chi president akokutum. Into which even one Kasawo appointees and the president himself, you have been misinforming the general public, and no one have criticized you or even held you liable for free speech. Into identity and a winning a ekoso, and you crazy Ghana for voting mamo, but omo voting mamo no, and you waiting omo voting mamo. I know, sir, we have a lot of vindictive people. Omo krampo, omo niya politicians. Omo ko jina for positions. I will be voting mo omo. But omo woho, and omo titi media soon, omo catch them, say, muye we, go do this, blah, blah, blah. Ghana for pewe, eye ntron kwa, Ghana for mpesa, how na muye no. We, sir, the people of Ghana, you lose your even your the love of the people. Ghana for oh who say what oma ma power now dictate obi a no see there be this guy is a wicked person. Sana omu di atitie say who were power e say say who wa abadaye obi ye bibia, you must have a very large heart to be able to accommodate. Na mo sorry no obi say doom so is bad, just that one wa kwachini pakro no de ye mi ye ne say me PMP for ye ba we would dissolve the civil society organization. Some most of them we will just dissolve them because civil society organizations are
1: oh my bad oh na mra be so now they dissolve no
2: they be. I would just tell them that enya mra be make catch say don't you are no more don't executive
3: because,
2: just like
3: executive
1: freedom of association
2: there are some associations I will collapse. I will collapse because I'm the president. I have the executive. I have the power of certification and the veto power to be able to make sure. Because at the end of the day, civil society organizations are there to make sure, say, they will shift the government in power to do the right thing. Man, who says civil society organizations, not Ababe, than a spokesperson of the government. They are those protecting the government. Me who say, Imani Ghana Baya, President, what you call Vice President Bawumia, what will be that? Obi owo opposition. Only to me bia, and obi owo to me with the military, the police, everything. Ehana dream, or Baya, civil society, for us, sorry, I catch it and say, Salf, now in Kasam Maomo. In what capacity could the president have spoken for the people of Sal? We have rules and regulations operating in this country. Now, or your minister for local government. Now, or commissioner. How can the president or the vice president get up and be talking about Sal? In his authority as what? Will he talk about Sal? But because I him say there were civil society organizations who will go and hide under some political parties to operate. Oma sorry say president, vice president, who can about free speech? What about the people of South? You never spoke about them. Listen to this. What type of a civil society organization speaks like this? To me, when my party wins and we come to power, one of the things we'll do is to dissolve most of the civil society organizations that have no use for this country. We'll dissolve them. Look, and one of the things I have here to make sure, say, this country is in the best track. Me who say they be a political party bar. Now, they are going after their political opponents. I won't do that. I will go after the state institutions. IGP. IGP, say we are IGP. Now we allow police for to misuse the power in that sector to go about arresting opposition political party members. Miba, you are the one I'm going to deal with. The Iyoko boss, you are going nowhere. The OSP, you go nowhere. National security boss, you go nowhere. I will make sure that I police the airport. I will police all the immigration places. You won't go anywhere. The hell you kept people on, I will let you go through the same thing. I'm doing this so that one day when somebody gets power, the person will be mindful of the things that they do. People come in, they appoint them to take care of our state institutions, and they turn themselves into a foot soldiers of a particular political party and start to be doing a foot soldier job. They do things that are not right. And then, omu nimse, omu kwa, omu debate two politicians in him. Mean yes, I didn't know. We are IGP under your reign. There were a lot of people almost passing through several arrests. And then you say, as police, you are supposed to use professionalism. And that professionalism was not upheld during your reign. I will make sure, say, the IGP pays for it. The Iyoko boss will pay for it. The OSP will pay for it. None of these people will escape. And when this is done, the state institution will know that politician and says a politician and bim no be using him as his what to call bulldogs to go after their enemies. Because if you come after me, if politicians is the one hiding behind you or you see why you then you came after me, when I come into power I will come after you. I won't go after the politician. I'll come after you because you were the one who came after me and not the politician.
1: Me that's a papa manifesto na wash I say a yin 1-1 to hosano.
2: Oh yeah.
1: Near be 2028 no. 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
0: Davidabi beti ni bibi obeba be ka.
1: Oye sho.
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2: say about two people were honum but PMP for name Juma Dina me ye ma omo nti to me die I know say no matter what me na me din kuni
1: 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young coupon on na unshaw, and Detective Sergeant Isaac Koche, who water my regional CID. 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
2: Yemia, e free bra wodi me call thanks to you computer clinic ba ye no. 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
2: 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Nanso ye free thanks to you computer clinic ba ye. 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

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Se Jesse Bia wo me nhyanhwa match ne mbom wo Jens Green so wo ti Havana Tama Community 9. Asempe from UCL Funding. Afi. 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Ye dia good dia hold one ya chedie pines as ye. FIFA side football competition. Penalty shootout challenge man me ma. 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Achedi abi dia ko fi wuntimi so. Afi hotel no ni. 4 p.m. Aya the grand finale. Arsenal versus PSG. Yes, sure. Giants, Chris, or no? Live commentary. You are so at home, family, as I'm perfect. 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That's a match in a bonnery. You have to must swab a prep pressure. No, Nasa, Nasa, Bonin, Kumasasi. 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I want to hear Vanna Tema community.

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4: 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OTD is on right about now. Work and Happiness. 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

0: 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Way any a friend of Vintage Friday, work and happiness at Juma and Niger. 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So, now, and then. 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I share my time to our own. Now you read June, July. And you top the Adjum way, Penino, Ebon, I'm see Debbie Titi. 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Maminfa Jumi and a Ghana for a new Como.
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0: 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They say you know where to quine cross South Africa, Sika nti o. They say omo pe quine cross be faso be ba Ghana. 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
0: What is there at Togo Border? 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Now, FBI, phone pack up because, ah, hey, yo, oh, why, near saying, but the minister, and the crown, and me, yakran. Hey, fair you. A high green, Charlie, Charlie. They say, who took crime power, so prepare now, boy, hona, and you may be a while. On crying, I say, yeah, yeah, you know, kakra, krasa, on the aqua. 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Go for catch him, say Charlie. 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Into by this time, and from this time to December, dear, not. 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

Mamin Tuche Enko Accra International Airport. And I say Accra Airport. Say, say no. But to Canada, you're here for you. Airport Police Station, MTTD Department. Sammy Coleman. Sharps going out to you, my brother. And congratulations, because here Enko Enfama. Who can police if we are cultural and so head nano? Now answer now cultural bro food nano. Cultural so head nano. One nakra.

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Yes, in Crawford Philly, a year and so Hennepa. There's 7,000 personnel, and I almost pay 700. Tell you why you don't want to try. We will be our pet teaser to dear Bibria. 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

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We are Chia Kwan. Yeah, was Spinters Road, DBS Building. Yeah, Ben Papa. Yeah, hotline is 0543-286-637. 0543-286-637. And I said 050-600-4242. 050-600-4242. We are Chia Kwan. Ewa Tamale. 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Yeah, we're home. 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Yeah, new roofing expert. 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Let's say sika yan crow for you. 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Ah. 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Ah, wo twa movie. Wo ye Kuma Wood actress oh. Papa Paras and Bay. I want kind of. On Sikama. Also, a young lady. That's Sikama, as a woman at him say, yeah. I could not cross all Papa was Sika. Bonsu, when you are nominated to tree. Now, my say, you will grab it too easy. Otherwise, at 3 months.

Your president. Your president, your current president. 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It's Kasimia because can you want, will be a ma. 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President Kufo Krakai, Sonia Bemwa. 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A clear pimples, rashes, na fee. I improve skin tissues. So the amount. Yeah, what Duffy's black spots cream oha? 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I hope they're about ni pedriano ni. 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The two asia kama edi amount. Yeah, what Duffy's hair groove? Timia info. Boa ama ning night me a fool. And a whoop be a fool, any chim, you been AH Hotel, East Legon. Who must say Pogas Furniture, Tank Jashin. Your number is 0533 776 8 93. 0533 776 8 93.

0: 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O polishe u knowledge no kakra. 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Ducom. 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Baby, I want to make a utimi fibia. 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So somebody will ask, say, Namete ha, Medain, and Ametimiaba. Suku way, Nase every Germany. And I be PMU, ewa Africa, into ya Ghana for unqua, into we a Ghana ni, now be Tiena, don't who be shame, now be cobby, so uncobby. I told you wa. Uko school no sooner won yeska, chase, aye. And your man in Pimpin, Usia, no atimia returns right there. It's like helter skelter here and there. And unti, Uba benya, a ye ubenya, ubegeni practical skills in AI, web and app development, content creation, SEOs, and I've a graphic design. Ye chowning na at your comfort zone. What ya say? 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College of Mission for Hushem. Now also call Sukuni B. Na MWAO. Inti register now. And on the answer, see ya. Inti Emma, I'm not near Papa. I said, I'm a casa mutino. Wei. Ya Hushem, ya domo su ko. Any idea approval stamp. Ya bosso don. Debrich University.com. Inti a Debrich no. 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Or say, accurate scanning, effective treatment. Maybe we are so fine. Come on, come on, come on, come on. 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Water no so kai hunu say we are protecting our local business, creating and saving jobs, supporting Ghanaian industry, boosting our economic growth, showing national pride. 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We a police officer who team who promotion ba. Just a bibia be firm. 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Ewa Adum TV so. 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Midnight, if free Sunday, Monday, Tuesday, any Wednesday, 12 midnight to 2 a.m. Ye nimpaye. 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
1: Cobra.
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2: 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Na, Shannon, so, se, Nyanko Ponya Doma, and na Uti, said in a jingle, no, Isi Aircrow, Isi Efa. Nyanko Ponya Doma, a 30th May, EOT Havana, Tema Community 9. 9 a.m. Pepe Sharp. Na ye de Asempa FM UCL Fan Day Jumedino. Ne de ashishe so ano panomisrew. O ba. Jumedia who do bit is a 5-a-side football competition. Sanso and a penalty shootout challenge. Ebe koso flip the battle challenge. Ebe koso I like the way I said the battle. And I face so fan quiz. Ebe koso sacks, sack race and relay games. And then fun and fun state games. I hope will be bring on because na chat yet that so a TV. A chat no it be a TV. It be a electric ion. It be a microwave near the NT. Oh ba no I repeat or privilege Nana and Razu make a quality.
3: Such a man who told me more and more bread.
2: And I'm more quiet.
3: Yeah, maybe.
2: Wow. Oh,
3: ba.
2: And I do maybe on the way a Casano.
3: Sent to me, and
2: I know I can say reduce one more from there.
3: And the Sunday, and then it's just something here, Jumano.
2: You go with him in the Opa, who favorite to them, we are family. I'm a hundred metre. I'm about to go.
3: That's the man who I bring.
2: Me say, any tea I've had out any guy. Oh, man, what's your family? And let's go, Brandstone, come to. Hey, Nana, now when you say, athletics, course war, Lego.
3: Yeah, Lego, yeah.
2: Stadium. Now, I said, turn up on all you too low.
3: And now, agent, they will bear a course. And I made the base, they will no course through year. And can
2: I for Africa in
3: the whole the whole of Africa. So
2: I said you may be so unquiet be Sadia maybe cry me if you don't know, don't say Omu yeni say I no muhriana or the awoho say na I said long jump on friend long jump.
3: Long jump.
2: And two cra and I long jump.
3: Oh, there be say I povert nana.
2: High jump,
3: high jump.
2: Did you ever know
3: a high jump,
2: friend.
3: And what the pole? No,
2: I walk around
3: what to a faso.
2: There be on two faso. What the quana, what the hour horn, a whew, now what we are there.
3: Javelin, and
2: a javelin, oh,
3: and your javelin.
2: But this will be the wobble. Athletics, and Ram, I say, me will leg on a. Friends, I sports stadium. On sir. Oh,
3: sir.
2: Me, sir. Me, sir. Oh, yeah, sure.
3: Ah, sir. Say high jump, no. 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
3: Mission in sa. And so ya na sabi sabi or do remunti. Oh, me ma media menfino. Oh, me wafa de menfino.
4: Yeah, I guess we to make us out.
3: Yes, yeah, to baby.
4: Oh, an anti mumma bra mung no namushi, I want ma edin koma, I want to make us out.
3: Eh, what to make her? Say, ah, me off a crowd.
4: And I know what the time, pal.
3: Oh, be hard, you don't know. Menfino. Would you obey in the future? Work your map, meba.
4: I have to tell you a secret one, I'm wonderful.
3: Abba!
4: And yes, I made the movie, the movie is so what's happening to
3: you. No, dear, no, Monday, phone here, dear, negro. Yeah, dear, grandma.
4: As Empa FM, at the Father's Day, Jumedi, at the Bregana, said the year, Mother's Day, no, Emma, I hear, come out, Ewa Doom TV, so no, sa pepe, sa energy, no, Enna, ye day, ye, ye papa, no, so, at 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I know, and you can come on. 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Now, if you also want to enter into weekly and monthly draw, no more. Now, Shannon, so say NLA under the Caritas platform, no, almost so as I say, and Electroland, I check the case, yeah, the Ebre war. I can't crabby, not Ebre, no, I a bit, nafi, yeah, sorry, so now, yeah, the prep to break Cassia, both yada, dear, no, Eddie Abre. 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

0: to Adam 106.3 FM Sunday, and now we're going to crop my mini baby. I want us to swan. What up? I yes once recobe out there. I took a cranage. I focus here into you, my yurudu. 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Any other bro one. I yes, whom we are present to Bombadia squad. 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
0: Yeah, free ever go here, yes, and then yeah. Galamse Amana, a Biragun Crofosu Amu, a month for Quiddies, just say, Araho at a tree, a movie journey at the end of that Ubehun.
1: Sada Sonan, ya quarterman and Potamua, who are winning moon, yeah, yeah, no, beside ya come on Tikalua, Tema, and a Nessie Jad dem tatatatashi.
0: And some become when you have one of a dead enum and every MTN. Eddie is some about your Yanni and Rod for my son county, a sunny gold brown sugar. You want a cassia, a concomudia, you want a catching catry, and yes, I'm so a wire, whopper papa, the young from my more genuine. My son county, a culture coat to twist, a posse papa, my son, another adia tomb, a you were no more to a woman or surprise a fita dibias, Kalalin class, and chance a pa, would you crew down so as well to try you don't fear who, as I said, wouldn't himself was from my jumper to do a grada, I ram. Ninada, Ebe, and Yadia, Ebe to me, Apostle, when you mood, Antinia, 10 years warranty. 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One man said to me, I come with the Samson and Mephat, Ewaho, a 3 year drought at a reserve, so to say, yeah, was a pint on torment to my money from Anopheles. Mosquito, Omanofia, they said, double trombone. When you had was so nothing, what the idea, not your goody perdue, my dear Bache, now Pupuation, I tell why I mean, your resume, and Tapoon. Cobana's idea had been a pie to Bomadia's open your BM factory. Speed out and so to as well come. What person, yo, yes, as a bro department, I chew a my young woman here in your year. They won't hear pie, a speed out your enemy at here, and what it was better to say, your dear, I read drawn up in the spring is what me Ebo bo adwuma benya ho den wati mi akwa adwuma so om ne kuta emu madwa yi brazil team bombedia squad obi dum bie edu ku mi mena
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0: 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Bra Facebooku, YouTube, ye ni panse re man never is no because human being resemble nothing. 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Sedye, buwasi. I am not going to swat and then I what brantian soon come de Unza Brantiano Omo Bako Uba Facebook Wabu. Do I say red no say pink was a red no one woman a betty sight in the kwa babesha form nan a tuna poor butter said yeah walk on cotobono and I know don't you direct and I just what and I be one soon come de I can walk one. San woman and elko swatches ye do a month when you panagana name senior. What was that to Africa? Your friend Benjamin Anna Nikwashi and Waba Montrides Matujasa sent to Usuamunyan San Pabwater and Antes. Won't say the nomasi crone, I had you need to get an another. Contruan in Tranel Croyed, one move you, such way or dentist on Sayum. Now, so my baby dipan, any a walk cry and one more berry. I trade upon the rainy part in the Ghana, the Shabes, I had 92, and yet one more by Yamapako said the year mobile Pim Wamangana. Yet you were seven mumu, may a quack with Shab Womanafe, yet a trade upon Basayadom Yan Crompasses who are born by Edia Mayan. Yen Tia Wapanini, and it just so seemed to me dear son or the sense of it to you.
2: Acho yenya nko 410 and that is the first window ye close window nenra ya sati ya presenti omo mba de nwa inyume minister frame ema miti ya se se ono percent pro 4 number gana latest by Sunday ayo chinechi ya so we are working hard to get the documentation sa omo dibe tukwa eno ne

0: So we are working hard to get the documentation, sir. I'm going to be too quiet now. Now you move on by Johannesburg, BPI airports, or what I'm call. So we are working hard. 410, no, they will be the first batch. After that, no. But you who send for will be brief. So a person will register a coffee. You close the portal and you have a sermon set. I'm my processing coffee. We now inform coffee. If we need a babaka, then we come and open the portal for the second batch of people who want to go home. Meg, it is full cost for Ghana. And you'll be an gave the presidential permission for us to go ahead now. Honorable Minister Okudiatu Ablakwa has also led us in different things that meaning pass.
1: And yeah, you go to ye Ghana, Abana Musinia was South Africa, Manu Emu Benjamin. And a new question, I trace what is some air to just say, yes, so young Kodano, than I once named you, Crown of Possan and some AGD. I might bet me a year and they say, what do I move about what may manage or my become Mobusia and sir? What about Facebook? Could you YouTube? Why, my phone be in a Jayabu, Womano, Kuku, I just say, where cry your hand? Where ya embro, Moko, yeah, where ya reserve your home? And Sabia watches will be yare, will be crutch, baby, credit. What did you? What did the Anna, what they call Anna, South Africa, it was his step, eh? Wouldn't him now 2-9. Mel Bowen is so my kick, Mobato, as I grab, just say. I have my chrome when you have no material, Hobbek and again of forbidding Komono Musu. What do you have, Manus, and Lawrence, Ataja, and Entertain Komo Lawrence, Akaba?
2: My dear Sababa.
1: And what do you order?
2: Lauren
1: said, Yosika said, you're meeting us what butto. What about
2: and Ukraine, I'm near the Sabri, my free South Africa crony. And I took my car to Dubai. I'm a big, my dear son. I'm the organization, Cassia. You're one, I'm a C4. You could be also South Africa, you know. Information, Biano, Minsaka, Mintemso.
1: Yeah, I said the normal secret, and Tiasa, and then so much in a wood in India, South Africa, for you, woman and Amo Montreal, airport, Mount for Bonomia, the Biaba Council, what to be bizarre.
2: And Ukraine means I can say information, no. Now, my name is Senior Oho, and now on one Casacha video, medicine demon. Ah, let us say, I dear Coso, to see I will be uncle being shame.
1: Yeah, say Ghana this year no will be a home year, will be a home kind, will be a home cocker gem.
2: Sabre day and chas and bonny be an fa will be a home. Now, Jacob, my main can we? I am seven no. So I won't tour grab on just 30 years. A man for one will be out to the shop, no question, baby or waiting at their bonny home bank. Now, yes, a sign a woman say, we are moving a year, wouldn't see Muado. Ain't he? Aha, omo freno leftover. 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Na group of people be omu da sushishim. 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
2: Yeah, I'm going to say, I'm going to say, I'm going to say, I'm going to say, I'm going to say, I'm going to say, I'm going to say, I'm going to say, mental problem. And I'm going to say, I'm going to say, I'm going to say, I'm going to say, I'm going to say, I'm going to say, I'm going to say, I'm going to say, I'm going to say, I'm going to say, I'm going to say, I'm going to say, I'm going to say, I'm going to say, I'm going to say, I'm going to say, I'm going to say,
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3: 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think I will connect and Zanabia at the Honey Gruguri. But when I dear boys and Wanaka crab in the Savior, and to hear a branch and so with the letter, then Shannon, as soon as I want, when I'm a pepper, to say, when I'm a canna cow. That was, said about a son manager, and yet he became near a branch, you know, Bessino or Tires Adam. That was a good crumb was them, they are only a son or Tia San or Tia Jano, then the police station to Kumua. And I said, well, because you can't know of a different. No of a crowd that you can offer as a barco. As an old bed in a bad yard, let's say, or kiss the gas and the girl is not a crap or let's be a journey. And the senator and I don't mean in Yakasa Casa, or a fine gentleman who, or meaning in Anna, but the woman up as a Vinciana, a Vinciabuana, and as a Vinciana, and Umuana, then I get this idea in Yawa. Ten and I join in Yana, and it is all this scene, Sana, and Yafidia, go for beer to the call. 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
5: 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For our best 6:30 to 6:40. The sandbar and our best almost 7. It's a sandbar and very, very 7. The fire now, we are inside the age, man. We are having them to the old man. Our neighbors or more on it. So we don't know who's a smoke. No, this friend said, Jamaja, I'm a favor now. I see our computer room. That time, so now I'm in one secret. Tell me, friend, boss. Let me boss in prayer. Fire 7. When I'm a proud young man, you see this is a head of in there. Drinking spots. They were normal debris, fridges, and a kitchen, normal or normal intimate. But the whole place, and I burned it down, no crowd, everything you said. The ashes, the kitchen, normal, the dear normal father.
1: Ayo, see a catcher or someone, Chicago, Asia, and near my best shit. And yama bashia visa niyama wo inside the papa things day. And yama wo Monte Carlo. It is omoka se niyama she papa with a fanisa asa niyama she papa. 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
6: a minute after 7, that is where we received a call at our control room that there was a fire at Monte Carlo, that is Committee 10. And so quickly we had to dispatch an appliance from the motorway fire station to proceed to the scene. But even before they arrived at the place, looking at the smoke and the way the fire was blazing, they had to quickly call for assistance and they called two other vehicles to join. So we had to let the industrial area and the ones from the Tema Regional Headquarters also coming in. But upon assessing the fire further, we realized that it was fast spreading and we needed to check the spread and ensure that it doesn't affect other adjoining buildings as well. So we called two other appliances to join from the Ashaman Fire Station and the New Town. So we have 5 appliances that we are the fire scene to ensure that we can be able to control the blaze. And we were able to control it around 7:40. 7:40, that is where we were able to.
1: Ebusia penu renki town die so e wo dum jadwuma nu mu wo tema ene ne mpota mu piaro Ebenezer yenzu ene wate ne nka no
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7: 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And they say, oh, what you be an individual or done them defenseless. 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

0: 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Just Chris Rock with Tia Van at my community nine.
1: A simple from UCL funding.
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0: Yeah, good ya hold on your teddy penis as yet.
2: Five aside football competition.
0: Penalty shootout challenge, a man in Mema.
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1: 4 p.m.
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1: Arsenal versus PSG.
2: Yeah, sure. Giants, Chris or not.
0: Let my comment to Yasuwa to my family as I'm better.
1: Twain and Winnie.
0: That's a match in the Bonneria.
1: You have to most rubber prep pressure.
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2: Solo cool.
1: It is a date in this
0: one. A 30th May.
2: Our Tia Vana Tema community.
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0: You're free.
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1: 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God is refining you, preparing you, adoring you, cutting off the excess.
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1: Yes Lord.
0: 190 asi e wa chimota ni overhead.
1: Oh Jesus.
0: Enna nyumre urade ba fire papa so.
1: Oh yes.
0: E ma dum na kasa ma.
1: Jesus.
0: Ama dum no abakwa ya ma.
1: Yes Lord. Ya
0: ye wo bi wo ha kwantuo ba ko wa try for several years.
1: Oh, Jesus.
0: But adum bi ba kasa de ama. Ye wo bi wo ha situation ba ko wa face for several years.
1: Yes.
0: But adum no ba kasa ma.
1: Oh Jesus.
0: Ye wo bi wo ha yare for years.
1: Yes Lord.
0: Na nso so enya de ayare saba ma no.
1: Jesus.
0: Ba se wo betu anamo wa.
1: Yes Lord.
0: En na na joyi.
1: Jesus.
0: Adum no ebe kasa ma.
1: Oh ebe kasa.
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1: Bible say.
0: Na Moses dear.
1: Enam nso na mrabai.
0: Oh Jesus.
1: Na Yesu Christo dear.
0: Yesu Christo dear.
1: Enam nso odi atom.
0: Odi atom.
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1: Ha. 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
0: One night.
1: Ewa chimata.
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1: overhead. 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
0: Oh.
1: Dr. Paul Oko Hackman. One night in a koso. 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
0: Oh Jesus.
1: Adum wo so a. Anamo wo be tu.
0: Oh.
1: Adum ba wo so a.
0: Adum ba wo so.
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0: Hallelujah.
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0: Oh Jesus.
1: Enti anam ene enyumre wo pese wo ti mu diva. 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
1: at him,
0: sir. I say,
1: I yeah,
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0: Papa Dr. Paulo Kohakman, Atun Safro, Sawuni Wabusia, Oni Watofuo, Eni Ufiefuo Nyinara, Enyumre ya by 9:30 pepepe, na 1:90 na shasye, by 4:30, na yese 1:90 no eko evye, na minsaya kachila ose, Messi and Nanumrey, I don't know the increase in Babrel. 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
1: Amen.
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1: Amen.
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1: Amen.
0: And Nanumrey, Dr. Paulo Kohakman, I don't suffer. Achimata, our Ahifa, Achimata. Our Hifa at Chimota, new overhead, Legon taxi station, and one hour.

0: 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name and you may yes your name bra na atomo no ever your best share of you
1: nyame own shrow so for dexin so for me for my kin into papa mama size say I say or bomb pyre mani part 20 be freno it if an number ne to dwabiem pan number ne to
0: me ba cho apostle oko number no e 0244 427 0208 0244 427 0208 Miss Adiama last one 0244 427 0208 Frère Apostle says here on over Bombay.
1: May that say it's number no and Pastor Dixon at the Emma Ono near TNA all night in Obo Homo de Bia Senya Meyatuma and then Ray would do any better a Chimota overhead. 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Na no wedding. I was here Adom Live Worship Hard was so a wutie e wa Adom 106.3 FM so. 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I kept meeting 9 na bonomi and sa na Jerry Justice Papa Bills and afi African and it's a Scott ni team no. At the Friday's edition of Ofie Kwanso no April, name of me and Pesia Bessel Bre, they teach you was soon Tia Kofankra to Esia, Omo Twaso, nobody abroad. 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

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As some bear from UCL Funding. Afi, Ayaja, Obani Sonson Concro. And open 19. Yeah, dear good, dear good, one year, Teddy Pines as here. Five aside football competition. Penalty shooter challenge, a man in Mema. Flip the bottle challenge. Fun quiz, sack race. Sesame Bray. Atedi Abid Diako, if you want to miss off for your telenuni. 4 p.m. Aya the grand finale. Arsenal versus PSG. Yes, sure, Giants Chris or no. Na live commentary. Yasuwa to my family as and FM. Twine and Winnie. That's a match in a boner. Yeah, the most swabber preparation. No, Nasa Nasabonin Kumasasi. Solo cool. It's a date in this one. Aya 30th May. Our Tia Vana Tema Community.

0: Didi Shito, Kiss Condoms, The Havana Park and Restaurant, DSTV, Jaga 4 Bites, Laughing Mouth Wash, Aqua Dot Mineral Water, LPG, Asimper from UCL Fun Day. 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

UEFA Champions League. A Bayer Arsenal. And now Paris Saint-Germain. She just be a woman in match in the moment. Jan screen so with Tia Van at Community 9. A simple from UCL Funding. Afi. Ayaja. Oh, Bunny Sonson Concro. And open 9K. Yeah, dear good, dear good, Ronnie, a Teddy Pines as yet. Five aside football competition. Penalty shooter challenge, a man in Mema. Flip the bottle challenge. Fun quiz, sacrifice. Sesame Bray. A Teddy a bit dear coffee, you want to miss. Afi Hotel and Uni. 4 p.m. Aya the grand finale. Arsenal versus PSG. Yeah, sure, Giants, Chris, or no. Na live commentary. You are so at my family as I'm perfect. Twine, Winnie. That's a match in a banner. Yeah, the most robber preparation. No, Nasana Sabonin Kumasasi. Solo cool. It's a date in this one. A 30th May. Our Tia Van at my community. Some from UCL Fund Day free. It's my issue. We are here and we just see a powered bar to my fam and Yatung TV. Open Chiremubia. 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
6: Obisian, that was sent here. I don't know what to be the war. Me here, and in this one, so Obisiana fire, Kaina sent here. Momo day.

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this year. 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
1: Asiminya, mejibio.
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1: 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Na yema. Ma won sanka Infinix Hot 70. It's on say Helio G100 Ultimate Process and a so we use so upset. No, so we go game so dear. Phone in freezy. Infinix Hot 70 in a day. It's a major in show and in foot through. And when you're day and cassa. Nasa dear. So we'll sabaka bako dear. And your coco cra. Easy buy. 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Pay later. Abama. Who dear to your 400 Ghana CDs pay. Now be babe. Yeah, Infinix Hot 70 near and there. Fre easy buy. It was 059-692-0578. 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

0: my goodness. 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
1: Relax it.
0: Yes. Missy, the day.
1: Relax it.
0: Missy, you know, Muno.
1: Relax it. 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
0: 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I feel better to come. Now they want peg wood in Nest of King. Who are they? Go! 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
1: 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Yeah, what tumpem?
0: Relax it. Yes.

I feel Sir Scott Bettner Sinai around the world in 5 minutes. And so I bring me patro ene geisha soap adama geisha nti mama G is funny baby feely. Oh yes, reckon once a match and chebi be a phone lines no that mother figure in your life. It bet me your biological mother. And now mommy be on a boa wo na foot will be or do be or done at each war. And to tia papa be or the tea war. Support be or the ma war. Yeah, nay a bomb we doom pen so we drill. Bigging up, bigging up, bigging up. Like us and pa or your mama G. Or baby nya chedia. Bet me nya exclusive trip. In a selected, you know, resort in Ghana, 10,000 cities, 1 year supply of geisha products. Okay, dear. It's me, Chow Money Tumpa, Freddie, and come on. And show some love to that Mama G in your life. You know what I'm saying? No, Mom, you're here when you're in Shannon. Sebeye na. Ubenya pomodin fefefe kama kama na afenso no wa ho afenso no etimi afa ne toma papa bi efria no ya ma onsanka value man o your ba hwehwe value woman when I say unya bi na onu mo a I say unyi so afi na wo ya kola chasa u looking fresh na dia dia. Your friend 20s and 30s for your wooden be. And so I can't create no work or retirement. Oh, Umpomunsu din say ya. Value man, any value woman, and sandwich woman, no. Austria Life, Platinum Plus, Beauty Plus, Omega 3 Fish Oil, Immune Life, Arthroflex Plus, Menu Care. Ninja be a moon. Jones are with you in the foo foo fair fair or skinny head that's so come as a such thing. Your fingernails in there nice. There'll be announced if not on why our corners and chinaman. So malaria net it to the Ibeca for a Lumitrust amount. A reliable anti malaria. You want a tablet for adults and then flavored suspension for the children. PB never to malaria, say. Abofra won't mini dina or tetio, why basa basano. Mano baby vite drops and in a shop. A supporting healthy growth in infants. It's as you cry all the essential vitamins and minerals. Say, pains be only per duane baby. And then me call a trust clinic. A war a Tema community too. Oh, you be the one come on. But the pains be a warning per day anymore. Neurodon hot gel and ice gel come on. Take a craft of a home. Now, and kill pains ni na amount. My betty, pains be a mete pa. Chese, me dwen ho amente ase. Me timi fa mensa left no kra en so car stee mumpu na me dia driving. And I'm say, hey, na e dey na e be yi. And I'm a pair Neurodon ice gel kakra because me pa dey ehhehe. Timi dey fa na enunu kakra na fi, you know, I kill the pains na fi me say e mwa me kama. But the way I'm not the enemy, I'm still be. My main question now says, can be you say, so say, as you say, then you know, I'm trying to share the area. Me and it's medical P trust clinic water. My come to two. You bet you won't come on. By your Neurodon, and car driving to the place in Ukraine, I get a problem. Oh, yeah, a corrected group. I feel Bushia say. We are penny when we want to win timidity. Anemia, eh, how Adrian? My Sanka bioglobin syrup. Yeah, and the capsules, eh, vitamin B12, iron, folic acid, ni nebu. A boy reduce anemia. Now, a sign boy, my one down, my ultimate tear, do any day.
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And now what son ATT one or dear ye Trazo 400 suspension. 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A broad spectrum family the wear man. 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And on our MR, the power to command your money. What me are transacting across 33 African countries and anywhere in the world. And boy, what me are commanding you see to make water, electricity, and then school fees payments. Afe bank and mobile money transfers. What creative virtual cards. What me are told you here pay. What do you say? Command. Mabeti, pains be a mete pa. Chese, me, me, me, me,

pains be a met pa chese me dwen ho amente ase me timi fa me sa left no kra en so car stee mumpu na me dia driving and I'm say eh na e dia na e bayi and I'm a pair nudo ice gel on kakra because me pa dia hehe timi de fa na enu nu kakra na fi you know I kill pains na fi me say e mu am kama kama. But the way I'm not the enemy, I'm still be. My main question now says, scan bills and so say, as you say, then you know, I'm trying to enter the area. Me, and it's medical P, trust clinic, water, my come to two. You bet you won't come on. By your neuro donor, and car driving to the place, no crown, I get a problem. Oh, yeah. A corrected group. I feel bush, you say. We are penny when we want to win timidity. Anemia, eh, how Adrian? My one sanka bioglobin syrup. Yeah, and the capsules, vitamin B12, iron, folic acid, ni nebu. A boy reduce anemia. Now, a sign boy, my one room down, my ultimate tear, any day. Now, she show off a fair come apart. And I was on song 81. Oh, dear, yeah, Trazo 400 suspension. 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A broad spectrum family, the wear man. Very effective. 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

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We bet me out all this is here. I know you buy now, pay later. What the answer of Betfred Easy Buy? 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

0: 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Your story matters. And that's Absa. You know what I'm saying? Minimsa Obuabuahon. Last week, Friday, Namesha Yi, Borussia Dortmund 4, Jesse Namdebaya. Adwuma ene de de hye me Ghana Blasters de na me hye na ni na ya hombo abo ana ye hwanim kwan se on the 30th of may 2026 ye na be hia e wo Tia Vana Watema Community 9 and upon 9 na ye de asempa FM UCL Fan Day 2026 na hye so eno me ba me hye PSG jersey on obete as you tell you eno a ye de abijrem. Oh, come on. Now, on the grounds, you know, there will be lots of activities. Yeah, obey to me, don't wash you. Actually, P, come on, who's obey to me, and you be there, coffee. You know what I'm saying? Now, at the end of the day, you know, say a bear PSG, and now a bear Arsenal. Forget the Arsenal. PSG, you know what I'm saying? Now, for you, Jim, who said the name of BCA Quaffa. 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Na yi na ye shiom. 9 a.m. Ewo ti Havana, Tema Community 9. 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Great. So, you better to also. Now, yet the videos of our time, Abriel. It's at this point, no join here. I want YouTube, no so. If I show you, I'm a YouTuber. 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Now, Wabe Kaiho. Nafi, and the videos of our time. Ya ye de ebre wono. 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The special Youngalicious promo packs. 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Ebe yi unique code biaba. Test sa code no fako star 713 star 27 hash. And ube boa. Na on set me a kamache de instantly cash prizes no acquired the copium 200,000 Ghana cedis, deep freezers, smart TVs, just say home appliances out on there, and the other bro be brave. Promo acquired the aqua kusi the 15th of July 2026. Terms and conditions can crack the HDT Abusunaya Bochia Kwana. A shenon son. FD, I said, ready in kratu mu shimu. Na waje atumu. Se eye papa papa papa papa. Right, so what joining on Facebook, YouTube no sona. Yen share and ne videos of our time. No krenye, mi hun video na mse, hey, e we asin sem, e dorson. Sometimes, aya, ye too quick. Say ye be ma excuses. And I am not where I am supposed to be because my mom didn't do this for me, because my daddy didn't do this, because my brother didn't help me, because my friend failed to do this for me. There be any of my excuses. But video which say, no matter your situation, no matter what life throws at you, you can still do something and survive in this world. Inti ato da, aya na excuses na ye mama na ye ne ye ntimi ye we ntimi ye we ntimi ye no inyai mintimi mintimi no esese ejai obi ka asem bi o say the fact that we ye unze na zen omo a omo edi dem kakra we dem srem asem na mdeka omo omo edi dem no omo se mayenka say omo ye disabled people because they are able. It is what can say say omo edi dem e wo mnipaduam no ye refer to them as physically challenged persons. Say say san e from say say disabled nature omo se omo mpenu de enka biem de o ye say we are a disabled person there be because omo se they are able. So why are you calling them omo ye disabled there be? So we refer to them as physically challenged people. And I understand them and I agree with them. Because obi owa ne nan mi enu na anio but abusua de obetimi aye no onan mi enu wo ontimi ye. Na no ada ya na ye reporter Isaac K nomenyo onya abasobo. Abrantie ne nan mi enu na wo problem. 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enam sa report no kra ma odinya basobo so atiasie so how can you call such a person say were you disabled? No, he's able. Enti ema o problem kakra bi awom and the videos of our time no say motivation ema o problem kakra na o challenge kakra wanya no enye wadwen say there's nothing you can do and that your life has come to an end. There's so much that you can do. There can I a wild dream and it's all bad to me say I can do this. What they will type you any so now be too soon and kakra you will make it happen. It's ya yin ya excuse ni soon be brebeni a bobu buen away and I'm there and away you want to tear you away. Brand a born rain, a dove be no connecting. Say, ya, and I'm a medium, you'll be an amid the BS. But there's something you can do, you need to figure that thing out. I feel you're doing a fee. You're the entire may kind of say, you know, who say, also, honor, obey me, I be. Timent now, Casa, na debia, Casasa, debi. There be excuses, Zala, there be. There's something you can also do. She mami, e wo vidu imu. 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And you'll be a uncle Becca says, say, Nanny, me and you, nine year, Jumenti, or Quatra, Quanche, Mumpe, Richard, be fun in trim, now uncle stress right there. Now, Unyaka cra, oh dear, Didi. And so said that she is able to bet me a year, Juma. It your mouth for swa a bro, and cut here, and there can come home, who contain ya dina, no more de abreno. 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We are not just a wajin sika or any business. 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Yeah, I know wajin be sika de ashen ho. And no, I don't know. On sa me and nina wohi. On nine me and nina wohi. O dear when you are dear. And so there be a one excuse after the other. There be a one excuse after the other. Enna, sa. You can also do something. And try on my challenge be a wolf. And try on my obstacle back whom you knew me and sebi. Emu abum. Say you cannot make it in life. You can make it. You can do it. Just go on and do it. And the videos of our time where they brown in the tissue mammy no. A juma den or bones. I want to say your starting machine. Or the harmonic chums in one trink. When you send a ninja into or starting machine, you are only a man into a big echo. Now I say, I call war no. Now that one I dear bow war no. Or Nesaki canafi was I a hangate a humano ever war no. Said a bear or sign a shisha, nor their spacker nor their starting machine be more. One bread, no Timian fast. Or their vegetation was starting machine. But you ma will be by, I know I am not dear dear man. No, I genuinely crack what their channel. Sa business na no way no nti won ku gina ba bi nko stress ra de e na nya de e kom so be de na da because o ye adwuma ti ne sa be ko na no and try on my excuses be brave. There's something you can also do. Find out about that and start working towards it. It shall be well with you. In fact, it is well. Oh gosh. Ugusu Tia Adom 106.3 FM, Ghana's number one radio station. 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Ya unye bia. 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Because. Obeden wakra insio. It will more than a sober toss and test tank. we ne papa no empire enwunu enye hwee several years to come net to say the tear size ben up color ben up just talk to us we will sort you out your agents be brie across the country I'll be to me at all the film chain and yes sir free 0244-335-168 and I'll be to me so I'll talk to you online www.centersgh.com now on sabe can centers tank now so where you su now be jd sam pa your can centers tank and say hey you're strong hey you're tough heavy pa na me ka eye centers tank once me ya ni issue se me se Ghana water for no still na ni issue nde omo 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Particles been as a monk tinkitinkitink tibi ah. And I'm say, and you are permissive for them catch on the look, and so no more dea dea. Monya careful. Mum make sure said the babies were kitchen will be a man once wounding now before you use them. And Pomu di Garia PZ cousins for down, Mamma, the 7 year old anti antiseptic liquid will be brave. That will be out, could be a making sure so be the good soon answer because a bad dream. Tia, what happened? I mean, kind Mr. Hanson Aquataps, see you know, and I'm a born a woman. Now, Mr. Hanson, my discover did not Jerry last me from me. Bizarre said now, oh, put that son as a old one female. Open if I chame. But the medium and near Munitino. May your product. Enna or mommy, aqua taps, water purification tablet, nibi. Esewani. This one will be say brrr. A dear na, me boost one by me, me timuse. Me who's as a name of Nanemuno. After semi use aqua taps, no. Say crow jane who's a bib. Eh! Joe Bibi or baby. Now, Mr. Hanson or any pa. Do the mammy ye in the cry and also Debbie. Just use it. Now, so penny or say, oh, they use it. Iti, Unipaya do say ye. Mr. Hanson. See you. Aqua taps. Meda was a papa. My name is View Phone. Because what sort of way your dear mammy is with the baby's watch. What I say. It will be a baby. What is here? Casa quarters and once him now. And ye fed ya grow. And only say, Unya, dear, what blessed their sonar. And no, one tablet biano, a treaty 100 liters of water. Oh, dear, Mitri. And a Unya bacone was a container in Muna. 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onso akwakohwe FIFA World Cup no ebi your round trip international flights with travel insurance match tickets for all the three matches are gonna be jine mu no air group matches no and I feel 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MTNC and Kancho say responsible borrowing and only the new flex. O Bobby Sana won't ya own your guy, unim the echo, you know what I'm saying? And unti. But more than borrow what you can handle from your Momo app. Pay back on time. No pressure. Be an idea there. Because when you pay back, the cycle continues and you get to do more with Momo. Momo day. So do more with Momo. And also, Nkomo Kakra. Get there to a chairman. Now, Nkomo Debia Pie, Ewagana Memu. 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And they Kasa Preko PLC announce a share offer as part of its listing process on the Ghana Stock Exchange. A good news. Now, information relating to the offer no, is set out in the offer prospectus. It is available at www.kasapreko.com. And now, okay, licensed stockbrokers no one so almost bit me up. Wow, sir, offer way is expected to close on Monday, the 1st of June 2026, in accordance with the prospectus. But take note, says our communication way is issued for information purposes and should not be regarded as investment advice. Kasa Preko. Or say a step beyond excellence. That's what it is. Mami to check us here. Emma, Mr. Kweku, Isiape. And Minsan wish you a happy birthday as well. Owo eye the Trust Clinic ewo tema come to you. And I fee Angela Sesu and Dauda Idrisa. 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Eye lab eho ena muwo. Mituche di mamu nina anye jumaya fona muwo nina anso. Nyamisha mpapa papa for the good work you guys are doing over there. Abusu asere mdi kari tu weni mino. Yebe mwa kwenye anu. Na wafre. 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Ye dini honko mo. E ye geisha dauma. E na odisa kwenye wei. Ema o. Nenso. Ansana ye di enobe bre wono. This message here says, happy birthday going out to a sweet soul, Abigail Amponsa Entry of Cypress Energy. Your birthday is tomorrow, so this one is in advance going out to you. Wishing you a glorious happy birthday in advance. From Claudia of Wakanao, going out to you. Abigail Amponsa Entry of Cypress Energy. May the good Lord bless you. And then so aye. Enter for then come ye mu. Enter say miensa. Nenter for me ya four, almost ever from saying. And enter for me ya five on sebe can enter the enter num. Because bro for the contemplate, but enter for the twins in the enter form year five, you can say with him. Ne bro for your contemplate, but ni tree de enter num only five. And cry on me a special on my warm, on my Pentecost fire, Mugrania, dear. Me presiding elder, and I ne ma any omo. Five beautiful children. One boy and four girls, all born at the same time. You know what I'm saying? It is the doing of the Lord. So, happy birthday going out to you, these amazing youngsters. And then, I'm with these 6 years. I pray that the good Lord will continue to guide and protect all over you, and then watch over you, bless you. Monya obedient children who will grow to become responsible adults in the future, in Jesus' name. We, if he, my papa, a presiding elder, Elder Kenneth Amwating, and my mommy, a Dickness, Mrs. Amwating, and if he, yen yina, in fact, the entire church, nina, the Church of Pentecost, Tema Community 1, English Assembly, we are all wishing all of you well as you turn 6 today. Nyamin shamu yina. That's what it is. 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May every good thing be his portion. Love from the little brother, Sandro, Mommy, Sarah, and Daddy, Sydney. We all wishing him well. 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It you patch off from CC 0302 216 561 0302 216 562. 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And we will always, they will always be celebrated by Geisha. You know what I'm saying? And unti, from CC 0302-216561 and 0302-216562. Hello?
1: Yeah, hello.
0: Yes, good afternoon.
1: Afternoon.
0: Your friend was saying?
1: My friend is Paul Amedi.
0: Paul Amedi.
1: Amedi, Amedi.
0: Amedi.
1: That's right.
0: Okay, Paul, why na oya mama ji e wo abra bo mu a obetimi edi ni ho adanse a kire ewie yi
1: pato nka sa me ma me ye fere Rebecca Amedi
0: boy en komo kakra de ne ti na wo susu se oya mama ji and then you know needs to be celebrated ese etimi twa na be 10,000 Ghana cedis unya 1 year free supply of geisha products ne ade na and all expense paid, you know, trip to a special destination. Wow. So 27 years ago, our mommy wore no. When he enye. And a mammy, a crack, crack, wow, one funk or tatra, quench, and once that day, Waco school, and now, oh, tertiary.
1: But why?
0: Wow. Also, mammy, your friend is saying
1: Rebecca Amedi.
0: Rebecca Amedi. Wow. Minya, may bomb pie say, Utibe, you know, from what me, I celebrate you, mammy, what?
1: But what?
0: Great, great. That's what it is. Iti, mama G, for no. On the phone, all expense paid trip to a special destination. 1 year free supply of geisha products. 10,000 Ghana cedis. Cash. Hello. There be cuckoo the encounter, and we find you. It is a rena, young people for now. You know, and twice on that. You know, they work for here. Yeah. It as we wait for the next caller, I'll say a glorious birthday going out to Apostle, is it Professor or Prophet, Joseph Ignatius Boate and Abuete, Elder Enoch Yao Abua Labi, presiding Elder Yao Nono Ewo Jubilee Assembly, Bema Camp, Afe Elder Kwesi Boachi Yadom of the Church of Pentecost, Medina area. Happy birthday going out to all of you from Peggy Ama Donko. And I also so Ediwe Ebae. Hello.
2: Hello. 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
3: Hello, Mbacho, good afternoon.
0: Good afternoon, Patrick Frost saying. 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
3: 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Mm. Okay, your mommy ever fail you. It's really not a damakuma so I'm a part of the phone. No, I'm training in a book when you're really simple to see a best friend and you become a friend. Or no best friend. No, because, hey, you can really see me. That's it. 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Or did you die in that? One me, cramp on. Or so, Mundi, we're moving down.
0: Mm. Wow. Wow. That's wonderful. Yeah, that's it. Cause we are why?
3: Yo,
0: that's what it is. I don't want 106.3 FM. I've had you do being, but before that, no. Happy birthday, Uncle Emma, Mami Jesua, aka Ya Success, Owo Eyetema, and founder of D&W Group. May your birthday be as beautiful and charming as you are. Enjoy your new age from Solomon Kusi Tete. And on also the way by. Yen to us on IM Fire next caller. Hello.
4: Hello, Roger.
0: Yes, good afternoon.
4: Good afternoon.
0: But you're from saying?
4: Your friend Annette.
0: Annette?
4: Yes.
0: Great.
4: Then I'm manager, Papa Samuel Saka, met you, Samuel Freuda.
0: Ah, Annette, you too much. Annette, Mama G, Ben, all life.
4: Mama G, and me, mommy.
0: Mm-hmm.
4: Your friend of mine, Teresa, Maureen Kwanza. Oh, well, you name Eastern Region.
0: Okay.
4: Na near my men, I know.
0: Mhm.
4: Be more about time, obey. Go teach any and the kitchen, I saying. And so, my mission and man, my four pet. So, me on my back, honour. So, why and tell us away, me about where me on the bar.
0: Mhm.
4: A bedu baby near Macumaco, 18 a wolf ye. My mean and she in ya. Now, wonder why I'm because the Sunday won't quite sorry. Roger, Sunday wouldn't do with you every year. So no be do sorry them. Now one quad your friend one of all. One man sorry. Yes. She sand area, who need it? And to say who need this and we answer dear and you'll be quite sorry.
0: Wow.
4: I quad your offering. Now me there are dear some man a crown na brabo. They say over 76 years. Me bumpa say Radin man in che. Nan yes yes you had the send munyamuno. It's me aye ashen and munyam.
0: Yes, you are that's it. Yes, you are that's it. You go so yes, celebrity, mammy, no more. All the mama G's in our lives, like I keep saying, and yet the Ochimo by Enqua, Nemum, the YB, at the amount, Ubuana foot will be Ubuana quench the bee, and pipe will be support be or the mouth, Panka, when she has our mammy now. Ah, Anka, I'm fat. What I say? Great. Hello.
5: Hello, brother.
0: Yes, dear. Good afternoon.
5: Good afternoon.
0: Great. Patrick, your first name?
5: Yes, I'm May, but my first name is Washington.
0: Okay. May, you're in the way?
5: My father, Mama Gia, oh, my brother, my name is Mami. Gladys, Boto. Mami, your mami, dear, I'll tell my mom to you. 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Now, or this guy in my hospital coin me about 6 years a year on the calculator, can you now my almost 15 million? And I'm a new one at house with the mire. Me, nature, your base here, hospital corner me bar, and a colon one, your problem one answer, your quiet extra, your quiet winging nana, my meeting, and your chief painting. There's a mammy one die, the dear Radda. Me too many you see, mommy Gladys Boto, me done at ye. I open pen so I my baby say, Juman for me and for Juman, cause I was in a bar, the teacher cut a crash him. Oh, yeah, no, dear mammy, if you are coming, young man, no, you know, as our friend, or side the foot for a canoe. 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Uncle Fon, any case, no money quite thin, non smell your horn check. 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Onusu enchaso abafa ewo Yesu Kristo denamu. Amen.
0: Ami, ami, ami, ami. Yebeto asu. We also said, Jerry, please. Good afternoon. Today is my sister's birthday. I want you to wish her for me. Her name is Rahel Jifa. Kenyi Jifa. Ana Okay. Ose Jifa, happy birthday. Wishing you a day filled with love, joy, and all your favorite things. Here's to another year of making memories and crushing goals as well. Hello.
6: Hello, Uncle Jerry.
0: Yes, good afternoon.
6: Patro, afternoon.
0: Patro, your friend saying?
6: Patro, your friend, I'm collected the butter.
0: All right. Me Patro, Mama G Ben, I'm person celebrating.
6: Patro, my uncle, my mommy. My lovely mom. Wabwa me, papa, papa, papa.
0: Boy, you come on.
6: Mbola, bring my share, Mr. Odi, Abadaye, Odo, and now, Odi, I share me with you. Min call abrey more university, more Kumasi Technical University. So now in our old chambi school is already a man. I mean shrano. I mean man now one day in Guantente. Amen.
0: Amen. Amen. this message here says tomorrow the 16th of May is my daughter's birthday. Her name is Angel Quaison in Japan. Please, I wanted to wish her for me. So a happy birthday in advance going out to you, Angel Quaison in Japan. I say, my lovely daughter, on your birthday, may your dreams take flight and your heart be filled with joy. Wishing you a year of growth, happiness, and making unforgettable memories. Happy birthday, sweetie. Jenna say, Accra New Town, and or the way a buy. So yes, to all the Mama G's in our lives, our gifts from nature, yes, who will always be celebrated by Geisha. Unzi wina ise orime uditio. Our gifts from nature, who will always be celebrated by Geisha. Allah. Afa. It's Mama G's phone in a two chemamunina, nyame, enshira munina, bebre. This one here says, good evening, Jerry. Nana Ekuya here. I want to wish my one and only soulmate, Samuel Sumua, a happy birthday. May the good Lord bless his new age. He is destined for greatness. I love him so much, and may he live to be 106.3. Amen. Yanni Kofi Scott bet to us so in the next few minutes now. In fact, I'm seeing, I saw a message here. I'm like, hey, how can one person, as I only feel for now, who bebbed in there to what I'm saying, who is a wondrous? Who did you? Or see, tomorrow is my boss's birthday. And his family as well. It was say one, Mr. Aaron Adansi, ASCU, Edema Adaron Motors, Odina Oda. And then Sunday, I and a wife, Mrs. Millicent Adansi, CEO of Misha or is it Misha Enterprise and founder of Sassy Ladies, and so on, also Edin birthday Sunday. And then his first daughter will also celebrate on also the birthday to us. One Mrs. Harriet Adansi Kokui, CEO of CN Terminal Company Limited and Myvic Traveling Travel and Tours, and Afi Myvic Natural Mineral Water. And then his second daughter on also the Ebefulu, Dr. Mrs. Christabel Adansi Baini, CEO of Best Deal Shipping Company. And yeah, yeah, wish you na Auda papa papa why nyame onsha muina the Adansi family nyame nyira muina heavy heavy heavy heavy pa great yane eye Kofi Scott to aso eyi eyi e friend say Asamakes Beyonce was sending message was a good afternoon, happy birthday to you, my friend Mickey, darling, aka Apostle, and then Esther Maweku. May God bless you. Give you long. I was like, hey, you're ready. Then I vick at your tree. And you should wait for you, Victor.
7: Okay.
0: Who's that? Do you did your mom be did it?
7: And yeah.
0: What kind of pipe boom?
7: And yes, she.

0: hire doctor.
1: Oh, by an woman, be asking the wife. The wife, yeah, correct, papa. Who's Obi, you are a good person,
0: right?
1: Or Padre, but why, papa, and I issue you, you, Jay, and we need to be. But Tom, you
0: know, the great before, I said, one
1: year. Tell me, would ye near my mammy, near my watcher, die shopping, watcher, die, mammy. Now, you know, track cash to us, sir. The wife, Gina, me as I was there, Charlie.
0: Oh, Tishu.
1: Sister Yvonne.
0: Oh, Tishu.
1: Name a friend of Obama, Papa B.
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1: Amen. A fair uncle Jabina.
0: And your Tiridian. Your fair crook became not just a walk.
1: Now, Jabby.
0: French in our touch was a Jevel
1: Cabell.
0: Let us all to tell it as a day.
1: Well, I went better.
0: When chose what?
1: When Bevimo Pa.
0: Mr. Benza.
1: Yo, yeah, TBB and your trainer, yeah, my prep Regina.
0: Opa upon 10 metrics.
1: Obedi di peche.
0: Me went to
1: Yeah. So once again, Charles T, big thanks going out to you. 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
2: 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Keep listening to Irrigated Sports. It's real sports. Do best for you, good for you.
1: Yep. Best for you, good for you. And one your boy Remy. Of our better also.
3: Well. Please, Irrigated Sports.
1: Mm-hmm.
3: A perfect
1: yeah.
3: program.
1: Yeah.
3: Perfect engagement.
1: Uh-huh.
3: And perfect unrespected.
1: Mm-hmm.
3: Irrigated Sports.
1: Mm-hmm.
3: Hey, yeah, papa. So, listen to Irrigated Stop. You grow old and you die old. Thank you.
1: Thank you too. Safo.
4: 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I'm listening to Irrigated Sport on Adom FM 106.3 FM. So, you listen, Prophet Kumchacha. I'm listening and I'm here. God bless you.
1: Bless you too. Langabel.
5: Ladies and gentlemen, my name is Joseph Langabel, king of the Jews,
1: yeah.
5: The chief general for the national team.
1: Mm-hmm.
5: I irrigated soap at Doom FM, number one, the old Ghana.
1: Yeah.
5: If you jealousy go quench, observers are worry, believers are enjoy. I irrigated sports. No sympathy for the cripple after the criminal war. Take it to the dances. Oba war.
1: We are still at the dances. Sisi.
6: Order for me, didn't this Sisi Chum. Na debia miti irrigated sports.
1: Mm-hmm.
6: There is no day a minti irrigated because
1: yeah.
6: miti a manage.
1: Yeah.
6: I'm stressed.
1: Ah. Pray. Alex Kobina Stone.
7: Yes.
1: AKA Kobi Stone.
7: Yes, Kobi Stone.
1: Okumankra.
7: Pakua Maka. Ensruja.
1: Edra En. You know. Numero uno.
7: Danke.
1: She.
7: Oh, danke.
1: Obrigado.
7: Obrigado. Obrigado.
1: Mayor,
8: Wagu,
1: Agwaba,
8: Yenia.
1: Now, upon mu to say,
8: Radia Adum.
1: Great.
8: Now, I swear.
1: Adum need to me way, pa.
8: Yeah, the Radia scene. As he said, yeah. I had you.
1: Away.
8: Nebrada was in Nebraska. I had you.
1: Andre.

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0: gwaku
1: so far and there we team
0: minister na sem no minister sem me kan dia si chairman men ka sem nwe
2: minister se dia
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2: dia wo man ka san ka sa ni coach no ba ye no onya nemu player bia enti ono as minister no onya ka coach no e de Andre Rami Morgan Ayew e be ka blaster squad na ho as enye se bi okobo 90 minutes crampa as a leader of the team who can advise the young players who can, and this makes I mean it sounds super and I mean it speaks well so this is where we are and you can take it or leave it I mean
0: Kwaku me do call foreign news kakra foreign sports am dey here oh man I'm starting here
2: make am na we abusi asem
0: what can we
2: and mami we am Russian news no sir
0: eh
2: enti Jerry
0: there be na why say me me me issue na minister na dey be for
2: na me ba o
0: me come sports
2: I don't understand why we
0: na store no kasa na
2: minister dey no we
0: we
2: from minister na say we
0: did ya na aka
2: when they say in the crowd crowd saying
0: cuz what's where Eddie oh
2: Jerry
3: yes
2: Eddie oh I'm going to Eddie did it over go but I heard it was
3: that was
2: but you and then so where am you what you want ma if you know
3: za
2: say say and then you go America embassy when you adjuma where if you are untimi we and the hood and the Friday.
3: Menti ase.
2: Say na F no. Interviews na your course.
3: Is
2: no Russia for this.
3: Me ba. Enti wo awon ye adwuma F ho no. Unti mi ngoje visa. Sa na apache na say.
2: Bien when do to me call sir. Obien where.
3: And the name of the F for
2: one. The gate na was purposely for.
3: Ah. Asa me ti say omo e release we bi say omo my time for omo specifically omo kwa kwhwe football no friends the World Cup no to come for omo
2: yes,
3: way
2: yes eh ho
3: okay
2: but then there specifically for
3: what say
2: specifically
3: obrigado
2: obrigado e ti opening so and now want to do ho there na say there's a man for sense if I'm saying grim. But why about you 5 years, Aji? Why about you 1 so Aji? Say, I need the air number.
3: Yeah, I need the say. But I don't see more, Drew.
2: And see, Mr. Obeng, the man in Tino.
0: Obeng, my shoe.
3: Oh, okay, okay. Oh, yeah, this time, yeah.
0: So, I call Germany.
2: Ultimate sports morning show.
0: I call Germany. So, I call Australia. So, it's one of the Anya Demon.
2: Aye.
0: We say, well, no, dear, BBR, Anya Demon. Waku na walk up na yedru ho no say say Ghana ya ya leto countries no be a starting name ni squad ya ya dia na say eche me ka say Portugal for dia behwe omo dia no nipa 50 omo wi a omo aso na so amaka 26 say obi a be ya no no na omo omo afre omo no ni goalkeepers eh Diogo Costa Jose Sa Rui Patricio oba defenders en so a Ruben Dias, Goncalo Inacio, Antonio Silva, Renato Vega, Yao Cancelo, Nuno 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What's that you say kwano? Afa midfielders no so here Vitinha, Yao Neves, Bernardo Silva, Palinha Matthew Nunes, Renato Sanchez,
3: Ofa, aye,
0: Otavio,
3: aye, aye,
0: forward no
2: suma.
0: Kwa me, oh,
2: yeah, yeah, they are crying, yeah, ngu de.
0: Oh, wa mo ekro ni ni Cristiano Ronaldo
3: ya je ene ka na
2: ene ka na ame akwa akwa da ka dia ba
0: no Cristiano Ronaldo Rafael Leo
4: Francisco.
1: Ah.
3: Francesco.
4: Francesco.
1: Miss,
4: your players no unse do run area we om leagues no e bi wo ha wo mo awi a chese bi ma jeje je caps ni ade a bi age leagues ni ni ade we ya ka se
1: ah wa bo age leagues ni wa bo age
4: oh ai wo ko ai a Cambodia Ghana ni ba kwa ji bi wo
3: Ghana
4: Cambodia kwa me bra
1: Cambodia ana Cambodia de Madina stage once no
3: papa Cambo
4: papa Cambo ah ya ka se yes, I'm going to say that. If you score relegation, I'm going to team cross and release you. I'm going to say, Ne brother, Holland, Hona, Ghana, Mrantia, Mienza, I'm going to say, so abaku.
1: Yeni muam.
4: Ana, the day are you?
1: Yeni sude.
4: Cambodia. Kwambe bra. Soa. Ana, Odoy. Boy, Ana, Black Stars. First, yeah, he said, time, no. Ma, oh, yeah, oh, yeah, boy. Ma, you was chasing us a doctor. I'm going to go qualify. I
1: bought
4: a hand. What, yeah, you had no call, you cry.
1: Nigeria. So I qualify.
4: No, booby. Oh, no, and the day are you? 1 year, I'm a team, no.
3: I'm
4: a relegation to you. I'm going to say, I'm going to pay team for from. And let us say, yeah, Abaron. They say I heard
3: it's this year, no.
4: Next week,
3: Andre, what's the next move?
1: Oh, the next move saying yes, it's a place will be our bully game will be able to work up.
4: Then you work up. What's the next move?
3: What's Andre's next move?
1: For team in India. For now, we are looking at the other
3: options.
4: We're so called Bobbe. It's a 5
3: how much you crowd?
4: It's about 5 matches.
1: No quarterback.
3: So I'm going.
4: A lot of what?
1: I don't know.
3: But is it not a story?
1: I'm saying that. Your agenda in how people do stories.
3: Say your players room. And your back.
4: Well, the entire story, we have a story and say, your advocacy and fan call work up. And then in purpose, we move in performance as you see a woman.
1: Work up, you're co-relegation. In the way, so I co-relegation, co-relegation. Work up, you drew a young cassette.
3: If you say no, would you announce a stray? I'm a beco.
1: Ah, no, seven, okay. Hey, and the minister, I say,
4: the minister, I'm a when you coach me.
1: What's that say?
4: Then you forget,
3: Minister, Bruno, you're in our
1: game. Sports and recreation minister,
3: all of the Adams, I said, Adams.
4: Bronin, coach ye. Wait, Bronin's when you bring it to all, when you bring it to
1: Fidia, what
4: I'm saying, I'll coach you, Real Madrid. When you coach it to all,
1: coach
4: me. No, we have a detective, man. And you, so, what now, you watch it? We are going to say,
3: Nasa, you're a minister, and you're a minister.
4: I said, the minister, no,
3: I said, the minister, I can't, yeah, say. Nyame ni pa ikwa no tupo kra ko akoka bi ayi ayi.
0: Oh
3: sofo yi.
0: Oh. Yeah yeah.
3: Oh ayi asofo yi ba.
0: Big prophet ara.
3: Dabi dabi dabi. Oh.
2: Opening, let's move on.
3: Oh, yeah, can you be a metro? Oh, was it? Was it? Was it?
0: Fioja.
3: Debbie, oh, Debbie, oh, Debbie, oh, Debbie, oh, Debbie, oh, Debbie, oh, Debbie, oh, Debbie, oh, Debbie, oh, Debbie, oh, Debbie, oh, Debbie, oh, Debbie, oh, Debbie, oh, Debbie, oh, Debbie, oh, Debbie, oh, Debbie, oh, Debbie, oh, Debbie, oh, Debbie, oh,
0: Debbie, oh, Debbie, oh, Debbie,
3: oh, Debbie, oh, Debbie,
2: oh, Debbie, oh, Debbie,
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0: Debbie, oh, Debbie, oh, Debbie, oh, Debbie, oh, Debbie, oh, Debbie, oh, Debbie, so for one says ye cause see a Stephen appear free as a Majan free one I see the captain Maddy da. You ever call
3: up? Aye, aye, aye.
2: Else I'm going to
0: call. What's he say?
2: When you call,
0: eh? Why? I go see say? You call, yeah, and then go as a port on the buy.
3: Yeah. Na Nazia, I would not choose yourself.
2: Oh, you are so.
3: I'm going to say,
2: Under 17 AFCON, a chassis. Now, and a job, non son, and a chassis.
0: And there be none at your enumerate.
2: Enumerate non son.
3: Yeah, yeah, yeah, yeah.
1: Your ball, Simabe se duna nka Ghana shim you know. Yene Ojira fwe. Afiwe ya. That now I'm uncle to take an ashe. Nkomo ya crash and a penalty na ashe. 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
3: Yeah, me kai no pa.
1: No no kotoko no.
3: Yeah, me kai no pa.
1: O chere se Ghana form fa enche nkura no.
3: Omo vanje.
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3: Onim de moye.
1: Ne mo chere won pa so mo ko bo park ne so no.
3: Ah ah, omo ko ye
1: resa. Enche won engine park ne so first 15 minutes pe on fire.
3: Oh, Charlie, ya can na na baby za.
1: Bugusama. 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
4: Da bia ye se ye ni go start.
1: Me be he se dia be ko. Ene so minister kasa chire se. Ayi nko fo na ewo ho no
4: omo mo ye
1: e se de bibia to din
3: omo resolve issues
4: omo release ska
1: ti se nuane de
3: abusu abusu
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3: amam fo be di peche
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1: 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Yeah, as a tenor, I do not have three medals. But then, no. Yeah, I be a shabby at the end, son. Maybe I never come in via account.
3: Yeah.
1: Say, Gusua, a tournament, you know.
4: So maybe that way.
1: And they 15 for now.
4: And they 15.
1: Hey, Nandy and Ezra, and they can't, and
4: that's a brand of way we are.
1: And then it's because na minim say na fo anu.
4: Na say na no movie, ana ochi na no movie.
1: My name is yeah.
4: Oh okay. So far I made that say enya.
1: Ana make say asset enu ana do na o me ensa. Pacho o ti me say. Asset enu ana do
4: na o me.
1: Enya ba ko high jump mu silver.
4: Ana obi sunya bronze. Ah high jump no nye lady na win here. Amo ni ma no na win here.
1: Enya mo ni ma ba ko bi kan on mo na oye.
4: Nye ya bo amo ni ma no. When you mind your boys, one could be
1: not the only young
4: one.
1: My
4: mission, I say, you are a champion,
1: Pacho, to watch Mamma.
4: Yeah, checking out Mammy, because you are good.
1: There be Assad, and not the only young good. Where Esther or Hinawa?
4: Hinawa,
1: Oster, Esther Hinawa,
4: and would you tell Esther, sir?
1: Would you tell
3: Esther and Adan Oster?
4: And you want the Ahena African Games or Winnie Goldman?
1: Hey, I'm Winnie May.
4: Okay, Esther, I'm Winnie Man.
1: Esther, I'm Winnie Manco.
4: Oh, I see.
1: And Alexa Manco, answer J. Bronze, 800 meters.
4: Okay.
1: And Florence Ajiman, on only D. Kan J. Baku and Eddie Kan, on also J. Bronze, 400 meters. I'm sorry. Maybe I had drew.
4: They say, no, you read the answer, say, Anna, where you are, Jesse. Anya,
1: you can do so much as never born. You're born a salmon, telling you.
4: So, and then you
3: already did your proof.
4: This weekend, you read. This weekend, you read.
3: Already did your proof.
4: Simultaneously.
1: Simultaneously.
3: Yeah, say, honor, I tell you, good by. Oh, yeah, oh, yeah, supposed to do that.
4: And I said, almost suspect it's a beer, Bibi Becoso. Because me said, Kalas, a yinayana, a yes, oh. Last matches in Ayana, yes, I knew. Last battle.
1: You're 34 more.
4: Eh?
1: And James, we are 34.
4: Asa. Eh, 34, the Anatis, any new year weekend.
1: And a car.
4: Gonna leak, pa, not to say. Won't she?
1: Out to
3: the outer, out in a fair debut.
1: Eh?
4: Ashanti regional minister.
3: Why then?
4: Or suggest BBC. Say. Say last time Kotoko match omo bo ko mas no bi anko. Empty. Empty.
1: William church church.
4: That means any simultaneously say they work.
1: When you hear question.
4: Eh but any simultaneously. No.
3: Obi betimi starting there 3.
4: Because last match is na here e born sir.
3: Say kase.
4: Yeah man twang
3: say match na be be born there simultaneously there. And no a yen she. Wow, big blow, dear. Wow, bet you to your punish.
4: Go in, say, be a bat,
1: man. Where did your money 3 p.m.?
3: Oh, dear. When I shame now, we did 3 p.m. We went to me starting there 3:15. Obi, you are grass, a place in now,
4: free cell share football. Last but one match is your boss simultaneously.
1: And I'm saying, say, where your money 3 p.m.
4: That's 3 p.m. Because last match is near one, sir.
1: Media Macoheta, we can
4: eat. I'm going to live in the weekend.
1: Omo, where are you?
4: Omo, sleeper.
1: I'm somebody, Kakalika, my old boss, I'm your friends.
4: Men.
1: Ah, men. Those two men.
3: Yeah. Those two young men.
1: Those two young men.
3: Dope nation.
1: Dope nation.
3: Yeah.
1: Kakalika.
3: Omo, dopey, a cover,
1: they are appearing live.
3: They say, baby, baby.
1: Now say CAF for FIFA for the be two just say country be am
4: fan you man
1: eh one nyum na kasa na do odi da o
4: na da ho da
1: na say say Barcelona el clasico
3: e no pe
1: e jina
3: for the other time
4: and I
1: for so eh ah PSG en ti boy na nyum na ko pa o
3: enya boy
4: kasa boy no
1: boy sin nyum
3: eko o anyum de eko
1: eko
3: na na no hu Netherlands. And you pardon pa kumba no nya
1: chakalika
3: chali serious
1: oh chali radio shira guy no
4: ah also the guy
1: young
4: what's the guy oh the kasa guys
3: young kasa guys
1: young
3: men twins
4: oh me entafo
1: sir
3: eh me entafo me nu me say say me my own interview da me no one close but
1: oh entafo
3: me one one me timi hu penny na me timi hu kakra
1: sir me almost say
3: yeah.
4: Maybe from identical twins.
3: Ah, oh, okay.
1: Maybe new one. Into America.
3: How many twins?
4: Oh, nice. I'm a Bafia several times.
1: Oh, I'm on your no call. I'm on your no call.
4: I called that.
1: I'm on your no call. Wow.
3: But I am happy, say, I'm on fast because the other day I met them. No, I'm on can say be many see many GPA. Say, I'm on Bamuna. No, many I'm on interview.
1: Okay.
3: Ewa ha.
1: Okay.
3: And I'm share I'm catch them say, me interview now me here. Say interview no shoot two omo munya interview BBC.
1: Can you imagine?
3: Yes. Wow. The interview they had on Adome.
1: No, you are a hard guy.
3: BBC for no ehun say interview na me omo ye wa Adome. I mean no nam so omo munya interview with them.
1: That's good news, man.
3: Jom share me no omo catch no munya.
1: That's wonderful.
3: No me so omo mani age.
4: Omo nyum bi so hit is ah.
1: Absolutely.
3: Omo wo hit songs be brave.
4: The population, yeah.
3: Say the omo is oh.
4: Ah yes.
1: I know so omo.
3: Eh omo.
1: Eh no omo so omo star na ehun ba.
3: Omo nyum be brave.
1: Omo star na ehun.
3: Ani na
1: e so on fa we should
3: dey. Omo Now, or celebrating the birthday, and you know, so for Yahoo and say, or my old upper, now was to say, a radin coswana, we shall now, almost rano. When you do, when you do,
4: we're Tinkong.
3: Happy birthday to you.
4: Was that Tinkong?
3: Yeah.
1: In Japan, said the Randy can fray, you know. I could see Ponson, so I saw you as a
3: watcher.
1: I'm not sure what I'm saying.
5: Oh, okay.
1: Okay. Mm. Na one atun safrem say special guest.
5: Yeah. Organizers near where?
1: Organizers no.
5: Because Dr. Pounds was akwane friends. Akwane Dr. Ewen.
3: Yeah.
5: Ain't na me be say
3: noble organization. Yeah.
5: They from say.
1: We yeah, on crutches are connecting African leaders to.
3: Oh, bra.
1: Inya no kura.
5: We kura no ni kofi anan pigas ni na no dey. Na me be say how many organizers no?
1: Tobo na me we answer. We yeah Saturday yeah, meme dey yeah.
5: Ochina.
1: And you know, the chair is 5 p.m. a red carpet and a 6 p.m.
3: yeah,
1: yeah, event in Angasa. Oh, across it.
3: I tell for Mumra, you can
5: get gracious.
3: Mammy, you can get gracious. Mammy says, why not? You say, on peso being you,
5: crack,
3: Mumra YouTube news number said Mamie Kua
5: Gengema
3: Gengeshos
5: Mama.
3: Oh, she ended up coming to hospital. May I?
5: Mama Kasai.
3: I went there, yeah, with pain. Until
5: there be on the unknown common road.
3: When I'm in the Kasa,
1: microphone,
3: yeah. Who
5: the account there? How the other name?
3: It's a special guest.
5: Yes, I am.
1: Yeah, but you knew about Kua, one man award, no, I am Ben Nixon Atta.
5: Ben.
1: Next one.
5: Bema.
1: Pacho.
3: Eji na me say owo hefa. Hefa no.
1: Eji na me say
3: what's the way?
1: Next one at the Hagan.
3: Ben Nixon.
1: Atahegan. Eji, Nippon Award now, I deny you. You're going to pass on the only award. What
5: did you
1: do? I'm going to go.
5: I'm going to go.
1: Amano honorary award. Oye leader abakwa.
3: Okay.
1: But you to ne bebre na ewo eskumod of embrakwa no. Elukru atun.
3: Yeah.
1: We dey make eskumod of embrakwa.
3: Yeah.
1: Say nne so me kromo ahemfo ne biba.
5: Ombesrao.
1: Oma mesrame. Onse ye afeshe no.
5: Eduru ho.
1: Bremai eskumod festival no.
3: Yeah.
1: On the 7th of June.
5: And oh, okay.
1: Yeah.
5: Eya kwambo ohun.
1: Yeah, lunch no.
5: Mhm. We lunch in.
1: Aha,
5: yeah,
1: lunch no. A fashion anga say in November.
5: Oh,
1: but
5: okay.
1: I feel no person your partner multimedia.
3: Mhm. What is the difference between lunch and lunch?
1: Lunch and lunch no ba ko ya didie ba ko ya.
3: What is the difference between lunch and
1: I'm in kind of fans what is ba ko ya didie
3: na ba ko didie na ya didie na de na ya na ba ko ya den
1: o se ba ko so ya ya pa bibi hon
3: de ya na ya de pound twa na de na ya didie
1: de ya pa hon twa na o board first.
3: You see, what is the difference between lunch and lunch?
1: Lunch no. Lunch na gasa gasa. Eno na ya didie.
3: Yo,
5: because I said those things wrong. I don't know your show. Do you know anything?
1: Me, she's not wrong. I'm for 6 years.
5: Because,
1: I'm going to go to the other side. Multimedia.
5: A partner, yes, a very big.
1: Yeah. A be my this year festival, and I'm bad in
3: it.
1: Yes, I'm more a brutally in a fat as more of Embraqua.
3: Yeah.
1: This time, no, a few idiots and I'm not in it. Timunina more in a let's say a few festival. No,
3: you know,
5: Obin Coco marketing, getting chicks bear 2000. There's so much skippy every baby or more, or maybe we'll cock when you have some control.
3: However,
5: I cry here, baby.
1: No answer, Davis. Now, all about Tom was.
3: Well, where that was?
5: Where that was a
3: ship? The best idea of that was.
5: Hey,
1: I got a moon near my view. I brought you to me to come for us.
5: But I have crown on to
1: you. What does it?
5: I'm poor.
3: That's what I'm looking for. So much.
5: I'm not sure.
1: I'm going to have a long weekend, and then they say, see, oh, the Friday now come to them, say.
5: Yeah. Yeah, kwa kuya kwa idea, mami, wish mami birthday, oh, fear her.
3: Oh, today.
5: Cleanest no back.
3: Oh, okay.
5: Your friend, Charlotte Doe. Mami Charlotte Doe, and auntie Charlotte Doe.
3: Okay.
5: We free ni ma, eye Karen, honestly, wa hao Joy.
3: Karen.
5: Lady Kokono.
1: Oh,
5: okay, yes. And I face Stephen. Steven and Ninia Carrio. Omi ya miens and
3: Emmanuel. Ninia den.
5: Carrio.
3: Carrio.
1: Oni mi chanta foka.
3: Adi oka Carrio Carrio sa no bi.
5: Ah, em say ye Karen ni Carrio. Omo na be enter for no.
3: Okay.
5: Yeah. Yeah.
1: Ah, so ba ku ya be man ba ku.
5: And I face Steven. Omo si omo wish your mommy happy birthday. Eye Auntie Do. Mommy Charlotte Do a wufia. O say omo na si wa ye na pa ma omo ko so aye na pa ma. I mean, sure.
1: I'm in it.
5: Oh,
1: only my
5: minimum pa, minimum pa, minimum pa, papa.
1: Just on pen and one seven.
5: Crack.
1: On pen and one seven. On a pen and come watch media choir.
5: Yes.
1: On pen and one seven. Upon Edma.
5: Watching the baby. Then we have a drone watch office now. Oh, you're
1: riding Shrano.
5: I mean, Shrano. A man of patenting. Papa.
1: Mammy do.
5: Auntie do. Happy birthday. Come on.
1: Come up. And you know, I'm said, I know.
3: A Ben and is in the kind of ladies. All right.
5: But, I'm going to go to the airport.
1: But Obiswa Kwa or Pesca Bakker or Ako Frema or Bau.
5: And you were there.
3: Yes, Sukasa. Happy birthday, Uncle Emma, the most precious gift life gave me. My daughter. to my beautiful daughter, Dickness Abigail Efia Ampere Asante of Coventry PIWC. You make the world a better place just by being in it. Have an amazing birthday. The day you came into this world will forever be my favorite day ever. Happy birthday, darling. You will forever be my little girl. I hope you believe in yourself as much as I believe in you. Happy birthday from your best dad, Deacon Frederick Nana Asante of Mount Zion Assembly of the Church of Pentecost in Northampton, England. 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Now, so I can't send test tank. Send test tank was a strong, tough as they do. A former MasterCard and also a boy. Nancy say, no, BBA auto the award. The BNI very simple. The amount or tonight, Saturday, hopefully, lazy can crash if you ocean pump and now share. Uso for news. I need a now or that breakfast near their bro. Now, what consume me? The woman knows how that lunch. Oh. No, I consume it. Between lunch and dinner, no, put me order snacks. Be now their boy chick a crown. Dinner time, do I want their order? 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As they do on here, they ma Ozone's chemist. Wako fast speed dot spray at the bar, ne gel account the OPB and we need a boy, sa pepe. Say, baby, and a yaw, we did more. Who spray kakregu and out to gel nika crafawa. See, see, I'm not pins in the corner on one toe. Omokre assign my mefat tablet. We a dread, the kutia malaria. Say, malaria, tete wa, my son come mefat tablet. 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Dodo pa no de hwehwe Daffy's Health and Beauty at Chakwan East Legon close to AH Hotel Kumasi Tech Junction near Benko Gas Furniture. 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

0: shelter matching in Momo Jan's screen so with Tia Van at Community 9.
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0: Afi.
1: Ayaja. Oh, Bunny's on some concrete. Ano Panayan Kane.
0: Yeah, good Yahoo, a Teddy Pines as
2: yet. Five aside football competition.
0: Penalty shooter challenge, a man in Mema.
2: Flip the bottle challenge.
0: Fun quiz. Sacre.
1: Sesame Bray.
0: A Teddy a big dear coffee went to me.
2: Afi, you're telling me.
1: 4 p.m.
2: Aya the grand finale.
1: Asna versus PSG.
2: Yeah, sure. Jan's screen so no.
0: Na live comment to Yasuwa to my family as and FM.
1: Twine and Winnie.
0: That's a match in the boner. Yeah,
1: the most formal preparation.
0: No, Nasa Nasaboninkumasasi.
2: Solo cool.
0: It's a date in this one.
2: A 30th May.
0: Our Tia Vanatama.

0: Dishito Kiss Condoms, The Havana Park and Restaurant, DSTV, Jagger 4 Peters, Laughing Mouthwash, Aqua Dot Mineral Water, LPG, Asimper from UCL Fun Day. Mayashia.
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1: Say cheese.
0: Hey, Palm Charles, school for now. Omo abe fie no awofo omuntie o momo metrantra fie na oh, I'm going to see my friend at Asalamda. I'm going to see my friend at East Lagos. I'm going to hey momo ntna fie no munsua de oh we are going for some classes there be say classes na aba no ye no online e man kwala ni mpiepie especially girls no we ye online school from now on to August. Akwenya no wa wose obetimi an register oba no online. Na ya chere na de. Etinye se obetena fie na fie adisua kura honhom afri ni da bi menko so tena ni musa e wa bro wo fie. E na enye sika kese bi asa wo. We ye online classroom hub. Na omo abie registration for two programs as we speak. Enti SHS 1, any TVET 1 online vacation classes no. Ya biem obetimi a register ma oba no we no o ma oba no a safer learning advantage with your SHS 1 and then TVET 1 online vacation classes. No travels, no risk bia nya se o ko ha ba fe otifi etwe eh na kure wo ma o ma by this time dey no sure there be ofia obesua bibia oba no besua bibia ofia because you were top SHS instructors are. Omuna ATQ through SAR classes way. Pre-SHS online classes for 2026 BEC candidates no sono are available. Ebe keep you obano academically active with structured online classes, live lessons, recorded lessons, and academic support from home. Date from the 25th of May. Now quad to August 2026. A patrol fee no a 60 cedis per subject. We F for subject our banner betrays will be a 60 cedis for the entire period. Ni now, na kulana tine fee is not okus schools. You are come up. A patrol call your website and register. 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And yes, I dial *928*125# now I register and I'll be to me so I'll phrase 0544-534-921. That's 0544-534-921. Obey to me so I send a WhatsApp message there for 0552166137. Yeah, but also now fee it's me abo now so I register. Babo Frano, na obetine fi wetimi esunsu ade kama abuano nyesa obeku chinchin sa fi bidu se so ko back to school na ayen sembe pray right so ye babe din komo e wo fi asisi a

0: Right, so Sada Medica the two and you know me wonderful ladies looking very good. 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
0: yeah. 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
0: Within the Josephine Hagan Ishen.
1: Okay.
0: Then I'm a founder and president.
1: Oh, okay.
0: Of Alpha Ladies.
1: Great, Josephine. Yes.
2: I'm within the Sandra Sumwa. I'm a organizer.
1: Hey, Sister Sandra. Organizer one. Okay, yes.
3: Augustina Amankwa Kunedu, Vice President.
1: Wow, nice, nice, nice, nice. 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
0: Alpha Ladies eye ikube a yete ne 2022. 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
0: Okay, yanka sa ye tumi ye, ye contributions, nkaka kakra wo ye ntem. Ena fe su ye wo, enkrofo wa bontia. Your troll letters come on more for sponsorship.
1: Okay.
0: Yeah, no more so your sonny. Now you to me, dear Juma.
1: Okay, okay, okay. And he said, Obi per se, or ye part of Alpha Ladies are. And she shared to say.
0: And she shared, your registration fee, oh. And you were all social media platforms, also.
1: Oh,
0: and you know, Nippon reach out, your veteran, she shared, yeah. Obefasunina, and apart from say, yes, she abundant so for no younger sasso.
1: Mosham will be,
0: yes, she will be.
1: Do you remember my dear Panisaka?
0: Younger sasso, your boy, your papa,
1: yeah, yeah. Okay, young co-organizer on the entry, how our organizations some take a crack. It's he say, make bedom kuna, in Shamushiamu to say, how often Mushiamu as a group.
2: Every month, be a Yishiamu Baku.
1: Bosumi be a. Okay. It's a Shaya Wokun Hono, a DN, say, maybe Dom Kuna, DN Sana, Ube say, expected of me, and it be a DN, say, me as a member of the group.
2: So, be joining you, Kuna, SO your punctual, anytime be a meeting, SO Ba. And I think so. We see how deals. And I think so. Any project contribution beyond so, yes, we see. And no, sir, no, we see me a full member. So, we see us any money there. Me, yes, you say, you be joy to
0: me. I'm a working woman.
1: So you'll be out here, Juma. Enti se se eko ba se e bia se obi wo mu na ono wo ntua induce ade anje se wo yu hu ade anu no
0: so far so no bia etia bia di ne boche so pepepe.
1: Wow. Enti mo membership no be se mo dodo be se sa.
0: Okay, so because of your vision, you know, you're in fa and go for randomly.
1: Over
0: your interview.
1: Wow.
0: Person will qualify.
1: Tinyeso, yeah, say it. Ready. Can you have a say? Get your wrist and you have to do a rura.
0: When you have to do a rura. You know, by your interview, now you say, what's your wish into your vision now? Now we qualify now, you're an adult.
1: Wow. Na eku no ehfa ena mo wo
0: ye wotema tema ye ye meetings no tema Jukal Hotel.
1: Oh, okay. Yeah,
0: share
1: yeah.
0: Every last Sunday busumi bia last
1: ko si na itwa to busumi bia mu na mo di share ye meetings. Great. Na wo kanu ka se mo so ayaja mo so mo hwe mo kakra nya se bia mo be ye ye ne mo abontin kwa it is me a member of Alpha Ladies. What do I stand to benefit from the group now me joining?
0: Okay. A benefit in the adults. A bin say oh worry, oh too badin, ubri be a free mo o per se yamba tie which ya contribution over ye ye. Na ye the ababa tie which if fe.
1: Okay.
0: Ye benefit a woho.
1: Na uncle do we be can one.
3: Another benefit swa ubet me nya as a member. A juma wo ye no ye ankasa ye protonize.
1: Oh, okay, se JBM fan se mo amo ho mo ho no
0: ye toy
1: yeah, it is a obi a headdresser o mu a mo nkwe mutio ba ifufu mo be ba no ho obi sunsun ye ho.

0: why you yell my boy? Yeah. Oh, okay. Tonight, and just say, me join a crowd now, me set up business via. Our clients already crowd.
1: Me, you know.
0: Oh, wow. That's nice. Now, young share a bontin so dear no. Dear no, sana. Ever since I'm about together as a group, we my year, I bit me, I can say, oh, we dear. Alpha ladies for and our project we are now say omo ko boy e ko ye we are now be busy at sir.
1: Okay, so 2022 you call Save Them Young Orphanage Home e ko ye donation kesi e mo omo and in 2023 so ye kada e ma omo kunewu widows e wo Tema New Town and ye ye adoye kesi e mo omo then 2024 ye ko Tema General Hospital e ko discharge e ma omo awo but omo ni sika omo de beti omo bills na ya discharge omo ye ko ho e na ye kutia omo sika ye discharge omo over 10 of them.
0: Wow.
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1: ye ye cooking competition nyame adum June we 20th ye ye watema ye be noa eduane no ye wi ana ya chama the community Community One.
0: Okay.
1: Mante Di Park.
0: Okay.
1: Yeah,
0: okay.
1: Yeah, beko ho. And na December na ye your main project. This year ye ma Emmanuel scholarship.
0: Oh, okay.
1: Ye de bi mu sua adepam.
0: Mama scholarship nyina. 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
1: 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Na interesting part na say yankasa ye mu no ye fashion designers. Ye wo cosmetology for so womb. 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
0: Okay, that's
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0: Wow. 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That's very nice. Mo ye nema. Mo ye nema pa. But mammy, as I can be can be such a question, you answer. And he a barn saying that so no, if he in a buyer, feed a ma, a year alpha lady see a baboon.
1: Make her say, me mammy, me mammy, they motivate me.
0: Oh, okay.
1: And a bayer mini does me ni su ade kunu se me so me boa afofro
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0: Apart from so be a member who enjoy the dues with Natchez Eyes, or a dear name will be a bit to be a cassie with a baby in a dear few group.
1: Unim Casa. Aye, because your core value back here, quality communication.
0: Necessary,
1: because baby, I'm a dodo shiano.
0: Yeah,
1: Casa no uncle, yeah.
0: Casa one take a crabby penny problem about
1: the problems, but ain't you know. Yeah, one key part, quality communication.
0: All right. All right.
1: And I was show nyame na odo nyame so cause great. Empire womb.
0: Well, you better must near the commoner si na se mo won number bi wa mo de betu grasa e bi e nkrofo pese o mo ebo amo wo project how do am pese mo ni o mo support o mo betimi afra betimi ahye sa number won no with that but e mema ni mo won
1: me pa che mema ni mema e wo mi e ba kope
0: o no ka yo mi ah all right, so which match your number with us now? You found one very.
1: Me patcho number ni 0545991645.
0: Patcho to what's the number bunu biyo?
1: 0545991645. Na under cosmetology no, you wo 5 slots. Emma, you are omo within Dowenya Pram Pram Tema.
0: Okay.
1: And he say, "Ope se usia." 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
0: okay all right alpha ladies ye be damase pass and then so mobile ma ye twetwen komo nya men kam ho ye we hwe mo well so and na mother's day na no adan ye di but ma di ndi enwi danti no men san we hwe mo so am o is a happy mother's day so far God. All right okay abusua so ye ye na fe ye di dwumadie ni na abewe ye na ye di enwume no si aka se bon so ato am so yen tu check e se pan fama e ye telesel telesel o se se telesel cash na why na man for this and this and this kind of idea because I want you muye yes you are protected every step of the way no risk no worries no long stories we are just peace of mind so go on and dial *110# and now 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

na daro ma osomu e de bre, you know what I'm saying? 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Now, oh dear, Tia, a year, Obil Sahodunina, Fire Transfer Sahodunina, Creative Virtual Card, or Data Airtime, and do so much more.

be bringing you the news at 6 in the next minute. Asana yan fast that can say Emma Munina Samo J Brady throughout the week. From Monday, the ABC and Friday. We appreciate all of you. Yada Masio, Nyami Onshamu Bebre. To the team, Papa Bills, Afe Robert Edu Tete, Ibisun Koma Aye Prisla, Ibin Koma Aye Says Court, Ibisun Koma Nase Ampofwe J, Obria Boa Fenton Frame, Kwame Oboa Dear, Afe So Aye Kobe Stone or Koma Kra, Ibisun Koma Aye Sofu Kum Chacha. Abusiami Abdi Uchami, you know, Jerry Justice. As always, assembly about Kope. 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Thanks so much for your time with us. Do have a great evening and a great weekend as well.

Monsieur Bo, I hire a dom 106.3 FM Shira, 104.5 affiliate to Oha, any a Juno, and a brass sense, a mudua, yabuano, and then you may send for some crony, a pesmaca for ye see a ja, do I shibaco, ye sitting in a acoso, near the Aguba just ready, Ediamamo.

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0: 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Sounds in all lost in chemistry. And this is my may ye jahari no, it tremu yo po, and come your one year for come up. As a bema, what that to call? None to me more a juma on Pamuncha. We had delayman capsules, na boom. Garland Plasia and Chancellor, DBS Nadiaba. One of six opera saw board down summa at one cast when you jewels and permit them a bo, but in chance a pub body, and Ubina also did you manu. And now turns why a 10% discount. Omicha moody at your fissu the amount. And two more cabibri. Also, I are a bonny, kumini papa. One swan on Tamadi assembler, and Tina de Haxa Miss Chan Haxa capsules abba. Nimirin in a kabum, also time for cassier and one more, I see a true. MTN or the phone be by a comma, papa. MTN HMD ACK. Ne born 899 cedis. 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Ye man free data 2.5 gigabyte. 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So the chum for dinner first just a de odi ye be any daho. Kobe be MTN wo, na ubenya bi ato. 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Facebook no, Mesra, oh shana o share, for any na Santiago Godiano, ye bein yina mwahe, no wahunu di ekoso.

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4: in contentum you two, December 2022. Then I have a crucial sub level agreement. You know, I'm going to say, Diana. After staff level agreement,
5: the Ghana government year bill, you say revenue amendment bill. Yeah, or then such a year by Muma taxes, no people cost, so said they are about being a revenue.
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5: 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And two more, you see the new player says, and Jessaya, a couple of the 3rd December. Now, almost about 9 billion. We are reserves, the young reserves. The main reason is a balance of payment and the problem. Dollar, no, we need to draw our reserves. I'm a son, can we need to draw? And look, and Anna, a tardy 82 million chemical and iron.
0: The idea, Corona, all you and a cast, I know, say. Say, the Yamia to me, Fras, here we. 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
6: 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freedom of a citizen, human rights, and also talking about freedom of speech, and within the Criminal Offences Act 1960-29, Emma, who said, because of national security, and sometimes it's like we have abused the use of the word national security. In the case, the Ankran Kubi, Esu, Bain, Ene, Kasa, or Kasa, Ebe to me, Amma, or my no Ati. 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
6: to
7: some of the security forces, they are too enthusiastic. So they do so they want to please the government that has come. The person is not interested in anything like that. It is just the enthusiasm of certain security officers. Secondly, a Kenyan and a first lady employ these security officers. I mean, you know, if that can also be nipped in the bud, even if partisanship is the better part of the recruitment processes, by now we expect professionalism and orientation of these security members or the security apparatus so that they rid themselves of this partisanship. For example, you must, as a security person, bear in mind that the Armenians are in power. They are the enemy of the enemy. They are the enemy of the enemy, then it means you are in the right. But they are the enemy of the enemy, then are in the wrong. If they are going by the rule of law, I think that that is what our democracy tries. The rule of law must be, we must improve it.
2: Opanyine kwotie ni wo yobi a wabempa ye e wa manwesem emu Dr. Jonathan Asantechire.
0: Aha aya dom 106.3 FM sha 104.5 affiliates wo ha ani aduo no enum Facebook no YouTube ye nam ho den den den den den den. 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
8: 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Yes, I have predicted as I can send a stadium. I want to come on wire. I'm seeing you know how to tell you, sir, of all United and I'm a cry bubble. It's an admission or top as I tell you, sir, of all United for a week here as a market woman. 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I have a fire. I'm sorry, I'm going to study your home.
7: Yeah, but come baby, I'm a slim penny for no. 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Baby, I hear you. 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
0: I did it for an hour. One of them, and now MC, a man called South Kawana for David Efa, or say, boys, you know, say, I'll be time now. Ba ta na biwa e de mu aka no matepa so memfa na ochepe na media mamu se mu po mu mpo na ochepe mo ye di siesi ho mo nkonkotena ho yan sade a ye ba betumo
9: 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Na Timina Biae, a Mako United Nobel Ball. For 3 years, Empireso Park no is not an option, which would be very bad. Which is social center. Social center, a Biae, Empireso Mine Iku Aye, Aomo Edidi Ijumas.
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2: 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So I'm quite said, No mercy crow. 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And I say, Fana Woko, Tangana, and the other standard do. What pipe, now Ben was a massa baby, a Tangana. Baby of Sivia, who swear when I know a crow, but you Tangana didn't you?
10: Time,
2: As they say, Obriwan, Omadi, I never can woo. Type for ten. If some more money, so many 5 account, wow, perfro, wow, penal, a coin winning.
11: Public man, I was so coming.
12: I was only 750 pesos, but by the time I did, public my 10, straight 10 city.
13: Casuan,
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11: Casuan, so Casuan, so Casuan, so
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11: so Casuan, so
12: Casuan, so Casuan, so Casuan, so Casuan,
2: And to weigh at the across one, I is any and sent Renia within a near dinsam Najia Quaba. Now I could run now, Wamunya, Wamontimica, Meme de Wayana, Major. I brump and you phone yan to Musa, I only quas, and also what would you say, and answer also what would you say, nom, I could run on Zomunya and Wahenfa. Our Modias, our tax force for no quo homo.
14: And not yet, tax force for Niniho. 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
14: Pino, egusua, nenso. And then they won't
2: tell you. Type for ten.
14: And won't tell you, kasi papa. We are so good rock and one watch or say a ten.
2: Baby, I'm here.
14: Ten. 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Say, ocean now, ocean chair, ocean crop will go from now. I was so cool when you man at track and was. 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
15: The NDC remains committed to building a stronger Ghana where state institutions will work effectively for all of the people of Ghana and where the people who are occupying all those positions from the very top all the way to the lowest rank, we always remember that we are stewards of power and our responsibility is to always be guided by the empowerment of the people. Not throwing skirmishes, throwing little peanuts in front of the people. And regarding even the party, not throwing little peanuts in front of the party. We are keeping the lion's share for ourselves, thinking that we are actually accumulating power for ourselves and money for ourselves. But always remember that we are here to ensure the genuine empowerment.
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2: And you back could be Ohio now or Pennsylvania. There was a and there was a
0: Dini, happy birthday, come on.
2: So, and then Nina, happy birthday.
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2: 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I'm radiant.
0: 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I don't cause one more wedding. 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
0: 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Yamamuninamo, and it's ya, Adishi.
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0: Finances. 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Kao ho, Emma name Pao ho. Ishisha yi kakao ho. FDA at the Egyptian Kratso Yatum.
1: All correct, sir.
2: I take a woman.
1: Merimed would delay man capsules. I wouldn't be a dear. I wouldn't a win yanisano. Would delay a juman so papa. No one yen yepa.
2: Delay man capsules. I don't know. A man is sitting in the cotton. Why a day?
1: Na law can miss her and in the capsules, sir. A man in Merriman Yanumbiano. Menumbiano middle. Who may say?
2: Who said what he feel? I have fair.
1: And Tina will question what would delay, sir. Law can miss her and in the capsules. Means so a future crew. Mu ya obi em
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10: Welcome, contestants, to the final round. 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
24: 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Odishia meme firi hako montuodo bia de onjumbo yekutubete ndi ntama oba otama no nenso mayekutubete DJ Bills.
23: Well, the mafia understand, the mafia understand. You better than the madam, and the mafia understand, the mafia understand you now. Papa Bills, the mafia understand, the mafia understand, yeah. You don't know the thing about the one God, the KDB Nation President, representing for the one and name. Papa Bills, double the action. Yeah.
24: Ghana, this is my moon, sumo bin, namo bin, yenya, queen, freckle, toko, ma, must you to draw water, jafra, mea, puna, dari.
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0: ya dia wo yan kran hyesama ebe kenya wo etimi abobra ne yie enti yetun safra setie the Royal House Chapel with the Apostle General the Reverend Sam Kranche Ankra ewadom 106.3 FM so kwesi ada we ni kwesi ada bia 9 a.m. kosi 10:30 a.m. sie ye na be yin shira kesi ama wo ne we busue mu ni na
1: Yes, indeed. What up, Ghana? It's your boy Don Ichi, aka The Future, aka Rap on a Bar. Kasahari level on a Doom 106.3. Kasahari level, we just no size. Open rap, unim rap. What's a rap? I see, there's the place to be. This on every Saturday, 7 p.m. Name of who the band I'll represent the Kasahari Champions League. Bemo Akwenya now, no rappers about to drop it. Bass, you go hard on the beat. Kasahari level to the next level. Kasahari level, we just no size. Kasahari level, so tight. Kasahari level, I did the most tight. Yes, indeed.
2: It's Friday! It's Friday!
1: To IMAX, the only DJ. Yeah, you're listening to

Hey, big shout outs to Papa Bills to report action. And a big shout outs going out to Al Promise in the building. Hey, ladies and gentlemen, Donish is in the building. You know how we do it. We not play for the side. Your friend me Don Ichiketeke. That dear, and I'm that dear, so I am the soli jugbe soli. 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

Certainly, this is the hottest song on the planet. Hey, big shout out to Ntafuono. Dope Nation. Energy going out to Dope Nation. They have this banging tune. Topping chart all over Ghana and all over Africa. No two ways about that. Dope Nation, Kakalika. And only at the World Cup. And watch out for Ghana.

ladies and gentlemen, your friend me Don Ichi once again. Hey, the Bema Camboy is in the building. Born and bred Bema Camboy, no two ways about that. Mwa monim de monim. Big shout outs to Bema Campofonina. Once again, a big shout outs going out to Major Davison Kabu. Currently, we are standout director of Bank of Ghana. The school father, no, no. The godfather, no, no. Enough respect going out to the gentleman, Major Davison Kabu. Boss Dave, and I ain't a friend. I face warrant officer class 1, WO1. Lord G, easy energy going out to you. Men nam for 4 soldiers for you now, Michiamo. The bush him, them were soldier for pa. Men quam aside, the bush him, papa man quam, 5 soldiers. And son of brothers, brothers, ne girls, girls, ne sisters, friends, I mean him. A B Air Force, a B Navy. I have a lot of soldiers in my family. And I'm Yanka Sansu, me a soldier on the street. Every day, yes, I was a new deal. While on the streets, we are soldiers. Real hustlers trying to make it happen in respect to you. Anytime we take over everything, Kappa said, the energy be different when we take over. I've got an IMAX DJ in the building. Baby, I want him in Kabi. I've got good news for you.

Hey, people are asking if I'm not gonna go live on TikTok today. Money problem. I deal with you. Hey, to my TikTok is we one party. That's a Friday party day there. I wanna am on someone joining you all. You know, I get problem. I'm in the building. What are you talking about? The IMAX DJ is about to make it happen. It's back-to-back music, back-to-back rhythm. Tell me what song you like to listen to. I'm here to make sure the exact song you chose has been played on us. It has been played by the IMAX DJ. The IMAX DJ, if you're ready, let's make it happen. Let go.

The Lord is my shepherd. Trophyless boss in the building. Is it Akria Sika Music? Please, the one at your back. That's the IMAX DJ. Mr. Handsome, where you watching me from? Welcome to the live. Let's make it happen. There's Adomo 106.3 and it's Friday. If you're on Boswo, there's nothing but positive energy for this side. Let me know what song you like to listen to. The IMAX DJ is here to make it happen. If you're ready, one, two, three. Let's

Yeah, big shout outs to each and everybody watching me on the live right about now. I see King Kel. Black's Media Concept. Make you no worry. I never say for anywhere say I stop music or I beg you, relax for me. Tranquilo for me. I've got something nice coming your way. In the meantime, I would like to say a special happy birthday going out to Abigail Aye. Abigail, happy birthday in advance going out to you. You're an amazing young woman. There is a gentleman who celebrates his birthday tomorrow. And I'm watching and I know the birthday, you know, which is on the Saturday and I will be on the Sunday. To all of you beautiful people, I'd like to say happy birthday going out to you. A special one for that matter. 18 American or Ghana's number one radio station at Dome 106.3. So that's how special you are. Big shout outs going out to you, Abigail. Is it a year or aye for Cheme? But I know Abigail's birthday is on Sunday, the 17th of May. And a little boy's name I've been trying to remember. Saturday. Happy birthday going out to you, young chap. You are 4 and I understand you'll be turning 5. I need your full details, your name in particular. Anytime be amenya biara, I'll redo this for you. Energy going out to you. Hey, if you just join us live on TikTok, this is Adum 106.3. If you're Adam Boswa, and it's party time with the IMAX DJ. If you're ready, on to the next one. Let go.

figgity, a figgity. 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Hey, I see you. Laser Fresh. CMA, one of yours is in the building. An amazing gentleman, no two ways about that. Energy going out to you. Manche Pilato, I said, this is Sick Lion. 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
0: Hey, my designer just joined the live. 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Wear Pato. 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Wear Pato. I'm wearing Pato. But in the meantime, big shout outs to all the brothers inside here. Rochella Heights. Butchie. No, that's it's Legon Hills. That boy, my brother's day. Big shout outs going out to Nana Chris, YB, Fifi, hey, Adnan, Stephanie, Babana, Laser Fresh, on the crowd, Eugene, alive in us all. And to all the brothers inside Rochella Heights, Y Bizzle. Hey, Murphy, your boy Murphy, what's up, my broski? Live, loud and in charge on Ghana's number one radio station. If you're ready, the IMAX DJ, let's do the nesting. One, two, three, let's go.

record the video. The global we didn't know. Me patron no na any nyum no the last made e to nyum we so. Big shout outs going out to my brother man there. No see your family. The IMAX DJ, if you ready, let's do the next thing. 1, 2, 3, let's go.

Salisu Mohammed, welcome to the party. We're locked down live on Adumu 106.3. You can join the party on my TikTok page. If Remy Don Ichi official. Obehu biggest Ichi, you know we follow. Leave a comment. Let me know what song you like to listen to. Joanna Enima, I say hi. Rasta Fuoko, Neyonko Rasta ni DMWA. Onka hello, what's up? Nia de hi. I mean, check it out. Who's about 11 a pound? I mean, more information. We won't go for leaks back in the days, you know. Leaks are quite a sad album, and you'll be a leak in the blue. Go for leaks about him blue. It will leak better me about town by him blue. Oh, this will have a leak between my name blue. Show me your boy. One, two. That's right. Hey, you've gotten the boy. If you're ready, the IMAX DJ, on to the next one. One, two, three. Let's go.

Hey, Kweku Pania, leave a DM. Leave a DM. Let's get interactive. Hey, you heard this one from Sarkodie featuring EL. Inshona Music, if you're ready, on to the next one. The MX DJ. Karen Sinanedin Christ in the party. Inna Mays in the party. Big Sandy. Sir Jay Sconzi. I see my brother Fred Nanabuedu. If you're ready, one, two, three. 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

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Hey, you heard this one from Davido, big tune, the IMAX DJ. 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

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Oh, Lady Sparkles. I'm feeling shy right now. 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

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But me nim shekra na nya chede. 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I quickly had to take a break, go online and follow the beautiful lady. Soft like mine. I appreciate you so much. Hey. 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I say Esewara. 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Hey, neba you. My man, go check Nana Ajiman. I'm sure some of you meet him on TV. Nana Ajiman, don't worry. Me touch you. 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Nana Ajiman, me know Ukruma. I'm ready. For the IMAX DJ, if you're ready, this particular song we are about to play is for Nana Ajiman. Pull, let go.

Yeah, before it gets too late, I have got good news for you. There is a gentleman on TikTok. Maba Kambida. Mebe Kebi. Semu follow kamat. Mwa mu follow you and you saw how it went. Maybe more accounts be on TikTok. All you need to do is follow the account. I've come to the realization, say, otaye giveaways. Ocha de pan. Cha de. Okan wa semne to asumun kwa de ya. You could walk away with some kakra or the best start of business with fees. Like, or making sure so sorted brothers and sisters, no. There's a philanthropist. And me pay mono met that nipa. Maybe I'll follow now, you know who I'm talking about. Ocha de pan. Mr. Account needing you on TikTok, Mr. Albin Akansaki. Albin Akansaki. A-L-B-I-N-A-K-A-N-S-A. Tobu, I say me ya spell ya bro so. Akan. Inti A-K-A-N-S-A-K-E. Albin Akansaki. Just follow the account, leave an inbox. From time to time, you would be a beneficiary, I know. It won't cost you nothing to follow an account or to me as a sound life, Dabi. But just go follow the account. Randomly, no matches say. Be the next 5,000 and ask KBA Bechena who honour be call. It's a big shout out going out to Munina. It's here me this year. Why then am I in business with you? And I said, DNT, I'm in the moon, Jumano. So I quickly had to send this one through Albin, A L B I N, Akan, A K A N, S A K E, Akan. A-K-A-N-S-A-K-E. Albin here, A-L-B-I-N. Check it out on TikTok right now. Just follow. Leave a message. And I know we are all copem why maka cram and kufo de ye business or see who has a sibi or chado. It's young papa and tomano. Hey, we are any deal. Obi peka kradi chuchano hono yam tasa so wachado mouse uka billy Dimax DJ if you're ready on to the nesting Lego.

We see your DJ the Amado. Nanaya, welcome to the party with fire emojis. Or the Ajani Rock Club name. You are my people. Any good news I hear, I need to share with you. Maybe I was a young boy and I was a young girl. I wish to swear I will pass out what to Tony Amadi CSE with them. I've got good news for you. Please pay attention. 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So big shout outs going out to Electroland. 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Just buy your LED smart TVs, split AC, double door fridges, auto grill gas cookers, washing machines, sound towers, microwaves, blenders, mobile phones, and more from Samsung, TCL, Media, and NASCO. Bepachoto, we are please dial this number. Number is *928*8888#. *928*8888#. And as over to me, I call register.electrolandraffles.com to enter our weekly and monthly draws. Kaihunu say approved by the NLA on the Caritas platform. Electroland Ghana Limited rewarding your patronage the big way. Wakoto adiene si udem na uyusu. No say mbabe nyam fasuwa big time. Umpe win up a day. But just get to know the terms and conditions apply. In the meantime, let me say a big shout out going out to my boss man there, my big brother. Uzo Timishio Bio Yonkwa from the beginning along the line, my bear brother. Such a gentleman is on my TikTok right now. He goes by the name Frisky Media. He didn't anka say Frisky, but he's the CEO of Frisky Media. Follow the account, inbox him, let him know what you'd like to know or learn about media. Energy going out to you, Frisky. I appreciate you so much. Thanks for everything, my brother, man. There. Biggest Frisky. It's mini Frisky. I'm now whom you're meant for my boss. Yes, our person. Frisky is the big man. On the 30th of May, there will be a Champions League final between Arsenal and PSG. Now, we follow multimedia chair. I would say, Ebi Koso Aviation, Ebi Koso T Havana. Saturday, 30th May 2026 at T Havana Tema Committee 9 from 8 a.m. sharp. So support PSG, so support Arsenal, Manchester United, Chelsea, Barcelona, Real Madrid. A football club event. Etime Pacho, so up a football corner open on stop entertainment. The place to be on the 30th, T Havana Tema. Last year, I'm calling a bit of TV coffee, a bit of Ska coffee, a bit of Ion, a bit of microwaves near Honeyama. Big shout outs going out to NASCO. On the day, you have a 5-a-side football competition, penalty shootout challenge, flip the bottle challenge, fun quiz, sack race and relay games, fun stage games, and lots of activities in the Bekoso. Me patro, mu ye group and ask mu ye nan for four. Number person about 5-a-side. Now, this is the number to call. Please pay attention. Hey, 0242-376-445. That's 0242-376-445. And win big. Venue here, T. Havana Tema, Committee 9. Date here, Saturday, 30th May 2026. Big shout outs going out to sponsors. Hey, NASCO, Soccer Bet, Didi Shito, Kiss Condom, T. Havana Park and Restaurant, DSTV, Jag 4 Beaters, La Forin Mouthwash, Aqua Dot Mineral Water, and a LPG. Get to know Tech Note. Na yinshia e nyamepa. On the 30th of May, the IMAX DJ is still in the building. I say, I am hiding just as you are, Lady Sparkles. Oni obi ne nya ohana. Oh, oni Frisky. Yes, indeed. If you're ready, ladies and gentlemen, the IMAX DJ is still in the building. Let's do some 3-4 songs more.

Oh, Jubilee House. A be friend easy alone. A be friend the biggest easy. A be friend the drone god. The dear hood road the be required. Baby, I'm gonna fire. Yeah, yeah. Some easy in quite film when I film easy alone. No two ways about that. Nah, welcome to the party. You've been here for some time now. Aziz Halfog, the IMAX DJ, if you're ready. 1, 2, 3, let's go. Hey, this is the brand new song everybody is talking about, and it's Kwame Eugene. Ladies and gentlemen, whenever it's a brand new song, I have an adoma I pull out. This song by Kwame Eugene, the title is I Am Hurt, and it's certainly from the Sugar Boy EP. Everybody's talking about the song. You're about to listen to it for the first time. Your friend me don't ichiketeke that they are, and I'm that they are. So, my father, don't me, I must send you a simple. You should be aware, don't 106.3 Habiano, and Kwame Eugene, I Am Hurt, let go.

about Kwame Eugene. Kwame Calloway, a problem with Kwame Eugene. I have heard. Now, look at the scheme from the top to the down to the switch to everything he has done on the BEAT. This is the gentleman of Bo B to we are no Akobobo, no Achronyuma Mobi, no Suka Billy. Kwame Eugene, I'm hurt. If you don't have it, then I'm sorry. Go check the streaming platforms and run it. 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

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Me my points and attention. Munitia say it should be the next game. 1, 2.

Stacy A. Prince, Robert Prince, and I say, any problem, no, no. Music at the background, Kwame Eugene, I'm Het. Go check it out. I see a seminal kind, and I come a chest in Timunsu Kasa. Ladies and gentlemen, minimum, yeah, yeah. I told you I've got back-to-back music for you. And once again, if you check my profile, you'd see my name, Don Ichi. I see episode, your brother. For so many years we've been together. I appreciate you so much, episode. You're such an amazing brother. Big shout-outs going out to Mr. Nee Teofilos. If you're ready, I'm about to... Episode has a brand new song out. Episode, Mr. C. Eba High Life now. He's part of the few holding the fort, doing it incredibly crazy. Ghana Hano Oye. By a car artist to Tukwain, a representative High Life Power episode is one of them. Big shout outs going out to episode. Make her get a new one, Epi, Nien Fantum. The song I'm about to play is from the Mandem, from the Western. I tell you, he's the best in and certainly not the Western. Whenever he gets on the beat, it gets interesting. Ochi beats in the Kwa, he does nothing but pressing. Mr. Martin Kenata, Suka Billy. The title of this song is for nothing. Meanwhile, the song is for something. What is the song for? Party. If you're ready, let go. What is the song for? Party. If you're ready, let go.

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I sincerely wish we had the song out of that.

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Because Nancy, my ye, Juma Pell, some of my touch, me kaka. Royal Lease Hotel with Cropon. And the CEO of Juvenax Spa, Madam Angie. And our Esther Terrano. 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

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By now, spiritual name, you know. Abigail Sharif, or say hello. Hi. Elijah, if I just joined the party. Yeah, didn't come on, you know, I need a ton bro, good news be. Hey, film life, I say dash it, dash it. Energy going out to you, my brother, one there. I've been out, Jay, I say hey, yeah. I don't want to say, I say hey, I don't want to say. That's all for me after phone name. This is Michiano. I've been out, I say hey, and I'm the music. Jonathan Borte, welcome to the party. Watching you from Dormy Gym. Welcome, my brother. Save Dave. Wherever you're watching me from, for this side, it is nothing but positive energy. Believing that one hand no go fi clap is why we are here. Another reason for this gathering is believing that one car never go fi make a convoy. So for this side, your win is my win. You win, I win, I win, you win. It is nothing but positive energy. So anybody I'm surrounded by knows how to make it happen. Sense of life, so you're the best. They call bad. If I mean, who's a man for person can enjoy any man. Unfortunately, and then you're joining in. Big shout outs to Adams. Dangote say energy. IMAX DJ Nejina Michina, I've told you before, this the gentleman Ghana should watch out for. Currently, the youngest and the baddest DJ in Ghana. Menena ye Juma 3 years, mean hoon any muda, nipo jina mean hoon any muda, de be osha max. But many information is in any moon who chair max no shadow. Holali, Medaku Efonama, Medaku Fieni Afikanele, Unkajimo, Minkpanya Fang Menya Yo, Miniano, your mommy, Mene, Young Kuri, Nazaka, Aye, you welcome to the party. When you join, let me know what song you like to listen to. Ozil, I see ya. Madam Angie, Juvenax Bar. Big, big shout outs going out to you. Thank you for everything. Yeah, one pass, so you know. Hey, real quick, let me share the brand new song with from episode with you. None there was the essence of life. See, I should share my age.

Oh, see, I'm proud of you. Listen, I'm proud of everybody on here. Surviving in Ghana is enough achievement. Energy going out to each and every one of you. Watching you from amazing Baba Studio, Asawase. Ichi, Scotty here. Make a lesson one of your favorite track. Oh, energy going out to Scotty. That's family right there. Energy. Please play me Father Lionzi Wasanaba. Some of the songs you are requesting, I wish I had them, I would have played. Then him send me Yemeniama. It's a bit me am a menya, say inbox and abibia. I'll share with the IMAX DJ. Let's party together. The IMAX DJ, if you're ready, let's move on to the next thing. What song do you have for me? Why are you ready? I need who need a bit me. The party is still on. Someone requested for this song. I told you to request for it, and I would certainly do you the honors. I have the singular honor to play a big tune for you. Let me know what song you like to listen to. The MX DJ if you're ready, just play me something. Let's make it happen. Ladies and gentlemen, let go.

King Jerry, King Jerry. And as you're going out to my brother man there, hey, one of the most super talented artists I've ever worked with, King Jerry. Okay, so whatever song you'd like me to play for you, and obey to me the affair number we so. Now, I'm Max DJ, number me baby boy, one share our special. Ni, in Babo Fine, Lala, your number, no, no, ham, you know. In town, my fee, here, announcement, few. Until I play that song, I'm not signing out. 0546. 759046 0546 759046. Is there a way I can pin? Yes, you see, it's me pinny channel. Okay, okay, that's it. 0546 759046, that's the number in Timpacho. All the first way, baby, and Sema Mama. Epio find a catch a gem menu of Quenonu about fear, real quick. Dimax DJ, what song do you have for next? If you're ready, let's make it happen. Dimax DJ has a lot of songs. Or for chin and sound video, but on the foot for Bible Tongue. If you're ready, let's enjoy what's playing at the next door. Let's go.

Big shout outs going out to Isaac Edu. Welcome to the party. Ita Terra would want to listen to a song. Oh, we just did For Nothing by Kofi Kenata. One joining them. Tanaka also play Appeal to Send on Ichi. Poor Pillar just joined the party by Poor Pillar Request. Poor Pillar just joined the party. Lalit Catching Glory. Yes, we've been doing this since 7 p.m. and it's 45 minutes on top of the hour. 11. We've got 15 minutes to go. There's Adomwan 6.3. Efremi Don Ichi KTK Dadia and I'm Dadia. So son of Tugby Jet Kleshi the Third. IMAX DJ is in the building. But ladies and gentlemen, I'll share a song for my brother episode with you. But in the meantime, to everybody watching me live on TikTok and listening to me at the comfort of your homes, the song you're about to listen to originally, mena mi kreti asano kakali kanana mi miye ni say mediko say ena dance god best ramen onu koda nenu no di kwa enim ena onu ni di eni blue ye the kakalika dance challenge me ena me this asane by everybody knows that, not everybody, but me name 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Many are Samuano, many Samson, no, many Samini, no, many Asana, midin the Brikwa. But me, I'm the sitting down dance champion. When I stand, it's deadly. So I sit often. If you're ready, ladies and gentlemen, I say, where is Wise? 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And no best son of the choir, and I'm not the Anakofa. 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

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Ladies and gentlemen, let's Kakalika them. Let go.

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Who did he beat now? What means a live production? Oh, Julie! Radio IMAX, baby, let go.

I think we have the High Life Song of the Year for 2027 TGM is already. This one is a typical High Life tune, brewed in Ghana, none other, by the gentleman that has done it before. Could you really see your episode? You're a bad man. Episode, I can't rap over you, Kroma. My name is all rap, if I...

Ladies and gentlemen, the song at the background, typical highlight, one of our own, a superstar. He can sing, do dance, all any type of music, count episode in. And like I mentioned, he's so talented. Most of the paintings you see when you are driving through Accra episode, either so painting and as only designer, yeah. A super talented gentleman. One of my favorite artists, he knows that. That's my brother. I've known episode for close to 18 or 19 years. Menimina Chepa. And he's a brother I can count on any day. That's a big tune. Happy, all the best. Abedi IMAX DJ inside here, I'll personally ensure. See how the band said. Keep getting bigger and keep getting better. High life, I come with you. I'm episode back Europe now. Say, or drop a high life. I don't know. I'm Switzerland, I'm Germany, I'm London. I'm quite too quiet. Ding, I'm posting back. Energy going out to you, my brother, man. Hey, but I've got good news for you.

Are you thinking about how to swap a SIM? Oh, and then rim so could the lines I will to watch ya a normal. Who could the lines I will for trotro a normal? Basse a queuing our Ghana hanker Olympic sport and Kagana beat me at gold. No two ways, get him line, kapapa. Why the hell last no ababi di train? MTN 7 control say, don't think of queuing to go swap your MTN SIM, please don't. Hey Aisha Ibrahim, welcome to the party. I see you. MTN say, all you need to do is to pick your phone. Now dial *1333#. *1333#. *1333#. No more swap him out real quick. The most, no more standing, no more sweating, no more who be the last person. Do it yourself. Simply swap it everywhere you go. Big shout outs going out to MTN, making life for us, making sure that life is simple, my all the time. Energy going out to MTN. And you're still holding Ghanaians down. We appreciate you so much. MTN everywhere you go. So just before I sign out, to all birthday celebrants in the month of May, big shout outs going out to you. Mwa ochina ayamu birthday in 3 minutes nira the next day. More Chinayemo birthday, big shout outs going out to you. More Sunday, Ayemo birthday. I know someone who is a birthday celebrant on Sunday. Happy birthday going out to you, Abigail Aye. That surname, I skip him a crab. Abigail, your birthday on Sunday. Happy birthday in advance going out to you. Oye Juma with Ghana Gas. Everybody is saying good stuff about you. And you have a little boy. What fun is that? Banyame Boa Saturday and a birthday. On a crown birthday, it's in a few minutes. But happy birthday going out to the little champ. Happy, happy birthday going out to you. You are turning 5. But Abigail, your celebration is on Sunday. Happy birthday going out to you. Live long. May all you wish and pray for be granted unto you. A quick happy birthday to DJ Time No Day. This is from the IMAX DJ. Time No Day, IMAX DJ. I say happy birthday going out to you. You're an amazing friend. So wherever you day, celebrate your birthday to the max. This one is coming from the IMAX DJ. Masemi Abaku, your friend me don ichikiteke that dia enam dadia so. E dia hoduana na doduana de friend me be friend me Gen Z Dr. Duncan. E be friend me biggest ichi. Be friend me KTB, Kweku the Beast. Be friend me Gentle Beast. Edi aho duona IP. Masemi ebako yen sayo na yen sayda. Obi an sheda njeni pabi an chen obi asa. Eti mekase we do it together. It's not just by mouth. Donichi keteke that dia enam dadia so. Yen say na yen sayda. Big shout out and koma Donish. Donish, only a genem, I'll promise, and I the IMAX DJ. And say, I said, yes, indeed. I'm out of here. By your time.